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It's me, Melanie Cruz. After a long, well-deserved weekend, it is unfortunately back to regular scheduled programming, which sucks. But, I mean, at least we had a nice weekend. That was nice.

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1: 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San Antonio weather.
8: Clear and sunny in the afternoon with a high of 99.
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0: Guns N' Roses tickets are up for grabs this week for their world tour of 2026. It's September 16th at the Alamo Dome. 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

95.5 Kiss Rock San Antonio. It's me, Melanie Cruz. I have some interesting things to tell you, I guess is what we'll call them. So they finally did a poll over America's number one beer. All right. It's America's number one beer. I don't know if that's purchased or if it's best flavorful. It's definitely not. I can tell you that. Or if it's like the most popular. I don't know. But it's America's number one beer. Right. Are you ready for this? It's Michelob Ultra. I know. I was taken off too. Bud Light is second. And then third is Stella Artois. Now, me personally, I like me a good old Lone Star or a Pabst. All right. I am a trailer trash white girl, and I am okay with that.

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I say you look so fine that I really want to make you mine. 4, 5, 6, come on and get your kicks. Now you don't need a

0: Guns N' Roses, their world tour of 26 coming up in 10, 11, 12 days. I don't know how to do math. Coming up quickly. It's September 16th at the Alamo Dome. Tomorrow morning, Billy Madison, noon hour with Brandy and 420 ticket window with Chris are your chance to win a pair of tickets to go.
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995 Kiss, Rock, San Antonio. It's me, Melanie Cruz. It's time for It Smell Like Nonnies. Hell yeah, brother. That was a little more country than I liked, but it be what it be. So, your song that you're going to choose is going to play right after Metallica. You have a Buck Cherry, White Zombie, and Candlebox. So make good choices.

0: It's time for your Smells Like the 90s nostalgic history lesson. And it's not a history lesson. It's actually very hurtful. So Gen Z has officially dubbed us the new boomers. I know, millennials. We are the product of the 90s, okay? That's why it's your nostalgic history lesson. It's because we are the 90s. And they are telling us the number one thing that they absolutely hate the most, the Gen Zs are, okay? Are you ready for this one? Because I'm really on board with this one. Number one, the hustle culture. Ooh, I am not working 100 hours just so I can pay my light bill, but I also am. 90s nostalgia, it's hurtful. It is. It's hurtful a little bit. Basically telling everybody how great our childhood was, even though it was great. Let's think about it. Our parents used to do that to us. Disney adults, hipster culture, gentrifying things. It's like there's so much. There's a lot. There's a lot of them, okay? And we are. We just need to accept our fate. Millennials, we're too old now.
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8: Clear and sunny in the afternoon with a high of 99.
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Go ahead and get ready to vote because your vote is going to play right after Rage Against the Machine. Butthole Surfers, Bush, or Meat Puppies? Chris, why would you do this to me? Why would you make me say those names consecutively one after another? That was diabolically funny.

Pursuit and fiery auto crashes. Some will die in hot pursuit while sifting through my ashes. Some will fall in love with life and drink it from a fountain that is pouring like an avalanche coming down the mountain.

0: I almost forgot. My apologies, my dear darlings. I almost forgot. Tomorrow, 5 o'clock, right after the Billy break, win a pair of tickets from Chris to go see Kiss present Marilyn Manson October 17th and 18th at the Aztec Theater as part of their 100-year celebration of the Aztec Theater. Oh, it's so amazing. 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Lame. 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
2: 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Gross thing this man did. 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

Tomorrow morning, 7 a.m., 9 a.m., 11 a.m., and then in the afternoon, 1 and 4. 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All right? Listen for your keyword. Enter it into your Kiss Rocks app as soon as you hear it. And you're entered to win $1,000. Oh-hoo-hoo! Wouldn't that be awesome? You got a three-day weekend, and then you get $1,000. Like, could life get any luckier for you? Maybe. Probably. It could. But let us ease the pain just a little bit. The Tap That Cash contest tomorrow morning, 7 a.m. is your first keyword, sponsored by DJ C. Law.

0: 5 Kiss. It's time for If I Have to Know, You Have to Know. And here's something you really need to know, okay? September 16th is the official launch of Pokemon's 30th celebration. I'm so excited. They've got new card sets coming out. They've got new merchandise coming out. Hopefully, we'll get another round of sleepy Pokemon, which I love so much. They are my favorite. Actually, really, if they could come back out with the Umbreon, because that was the only one that I missed out of the sleepies. Anyways, of course, I'm going to be spending all of my thousands of millions of dollars on Pokemon cards because I have two boys and I also really like Pokemon cards.
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0: 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It's me, Melanie Cruz. It's time to check in, my lovely friends. How are you doing? Anybody do anything fun this weekend? I enjoyed spending my very long weekend with my family and doing yard work, because what else would you do, right? Like, that was the whole thing, right? That's what I was supposed to do, right? Also because the city was trying to cite me, but you know, it be what it be.
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Tomorrow morning, 7 a.m. is a keyword for your Tap That Cash contest. You also have a chance at Guns N' Roses tickets. And then tomorrow afternoon, we're giving away Marilyn Manson tickets, too. There's a lot going on, okay? 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Keep up, man.

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0: 95 Kiss Rock San Antonio. It's home of the Billy Madison Show. Tomorrow morning on the show, a woman stopped talking to a guy because of his shoes. If you think that you're petty, trust me, you can go lower. Oh my gosh, it's 50 Cent. That guy went to the basement. He hit bedrock. That guy went lower than the rest of us, okay? Remember, if you think you can go low and petty, oh, no, no, no. You're not trying hard enough. Tomorrow morning, Billy Madison, 6 a.m.
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0: 99.5 Kiss Rock San Antonio. I am done for the evening, but I shall return. And in the meantime, some good rock coming up in just a little bit. Some good advice. Wake up tomorrow morning, Billy Madison Show, 6 a.m. And some real advice. Put it in your calendar. September 16th, okay? That's the 30th anniversary release of all the new Pokemon. Of course, they're coming out with ETBs and packs. And there's even a promo binder. And it's really cool. It's amazing. Okay, let's go spend all of our thousands of dollars on Pokemon together. Okay, okay, bye. I'm Melanie Cruz.
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2: 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These women showed their boobs for $20. 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
1: 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This woman cut her hair and then asked her husband if he liked it. 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Gross thing this man did. 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
1: 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These women showed their boobs for $20. Gross thing this man did. 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
1: 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But to say the response wasn't great. These women showed their boobs for $20. Gross thing this man did. 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
1: Coming up on the program, I got some audio. 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
1: 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Gross thing this man did. 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
4: All right, let me see if I have that keyword.
5: Okay.
4: Let me look here. It is, purse.
5: Purse
4: was the last one, so that means this one is winner. All right, nice. Winner is the keyword. Awesome. Winner is the keyword. I'm looking. It says it's a Tuesday. Mm-hmm. 9 a.m. Central Time. Winner is the keyword. KissRocks.com or the KissRocks app and just type in winner. No, it's not wiener, as they're saying in our chat. It is winner.
5: Winner.
4: Winner.
5: Winner.
4: Yeah, they're saying, is it wiener, Bill? No, it's winner. Winner. I do have wiener in our news today. So we'll get to that. You have a little wiener in our news.
5: Little one?
4: Yeah. Well, he was trying to make it big.
5: Oh. Oh, no.
4: Yeah. Then a bad thing happened.
5: Oh, no.
4: That's right. I guess a lot of women, as we were talking about how, which is worse, this lady was talking.
6: You know what I think is worse than cheating?
7: What?
6: Withholding.
4: She was saying withholding. I didn't realize this, but this woman is saying that a lot of married women aren't giving it to their husbands.
7: A lot of married women are not having sex in marriages that are probably around the 20-year mark now. And it's always the same things we hear, don't we, about why they're not having sex. Perimenopause or menopause,
4: yeah.
7: Hormones.
4: Yeah, nobody's giving it to their husbands, I guess, especially when you hit that 20-year mark. It reminds me of this car that I had. They're like, hey, when you get to this many miles, the transmission's going to go out, and that's going to be about $7,000. So dump it before it gets to that mark. That's Are we good. At the place where you're like, all right, man, well, how long you guys been together? About 18 and a half years.
5: Yeah.
4: Bro, you got a dumper before the transmission goes out.
5: She's going to train what?
4: Yeah. She's going to stop putting out.
5: Oh, okay.
4: So, yeah, she's going to stop having sex with you. So, I got to trade her in. Yeah, I mean, unless you're done, buddy.
5: Yeah, I mean, you should probably just be done by then, I guess.
7: We were told to have careers. We were still very much of that generation where...
4: I don't want to hear this boring
5: lady. It just
4: depends
5: on what you want later in life. Do you want to look at, like, people respect you because you've been married for so long? Or do you want to be looked at as, like, an old pervert because you're still, like, you're single or you have a girlfriend and you're in your 60s?
4: Mm.
5: And you're not a widow.
4: No.
5: You're just a guy that...
4: You're a wiener widow.
5: Yeah. So it's all about how you want to be looked at.
4: You think about it. She's 20 years deep in this marriage and stuff like that, and then you're basically, your wiener's a widower.
5: Because
4: isn't that
5: people,
4: the male version?
5: Yeah. People respect the guy that has been married for 15, 20, 30, 40, 50 years, right? And he's just with his wife still. People look at the guy that is alone as weird.
4: Well, I assume that the dude that's been with his wife that long.
5: Yeah.
4: She's at least...
5: Oh, you think they're all putting out?
4: I feel like, the ones that are happy, the guy that has the smile that's still holding his woman's hand, I feel like
5: it's just so common for, like, wives to, like, get to a certain age and stop putting out. It's like the guy that called in on Friday, and he said it's a myth when he talked about women, when they get over the age of 40, still being horny.
4: Oh,
5: it's a myth.
4: They get a second wind.
5: Yes, he said it's a myth, and I believe him.
4: Nard, you're saying that you do see happy couples that are still active.
8: Yeah, I do. And I think it's because...
5: How would Nard know?
8: Because I Uber.
4: His parents and Uber.
8: And, yeah, my parents too. Like, because they're not having sex every day. So they're like, it's like a slow drip. It's like...
5: Nard has no idea when these people have sex.
4: This is how I know that Nard's parents were doing it a lot. And
8: how?
4: This is how
8: they
4: I
8: do
4: knew,
8: it a lot,
4: knew,
8: but not every day.
4: I know, but I know that my grandparents were doing it. Because after one dies, the other one died very shortly after that. And I do think that those couples that were very active still, they die relatively soon after their partner dies.
5: Hmm.
4: And the ones that weren't active, they're just so grateful that their partner died that they get to have a second life.
5: I don't know.
4: So they don't want to die. So they're doing everything they can to not die because they're like, no, finally, I'm free. I fulfilled this obligation.
5: Like the other day, like my grandpa got stuck in his Lazy Boy. had to have the neighbors come literally help him get up.
4: How did he get stuck?
5: It's just like he just could not get up out of it. He couldn't. He couldn't. His hips, he couldn't. He just couldn't.
4: Oh, have you
5: he
4: seen
5: got
4: that?
5: Stuck. And it's just like, how is that man having sex?
4: I know. Okay.
5: I don't think he is.
4: Well, he probably isn't. But all right. You know, you can get that one chair where it lifts him all the way up and then he. That's
5: I understand
4: he
5: there's stuff he can get that would help him. I get that. But that's not my point. My point is, how is that man having sex? He couldn't even get out of his lazy boy, but he's thrusting my grandma? I don't think so.
4: Well, he's probably not. Maybe he's getting a mouth hug or something.
5: And they're 80. No, I don't think so. I don't think there's any sex being had.
4: I was just. I'm they're just in their 80s.
5: They're getting ready to go on, a bus trip.
4: Hot Wheels says his mom's 75 and dad is 65, and they're some freaks.
5: Mm-hmm. Yeah.
4: Grandma sits on that thing is what they're saying.
5: Ain't damn. No chance. Ain't no
4: grandma
5: chance.
4: Sits on it. Maybe that's why he couldn't get out of the chairs because grandma was sitting on it. She took him to Pound Town.
5: Yeah.
4: Hell he's like, yeah. I can't get it out. Grandma gave it to me too good.
5: My grandma's mad at me right now, too. So it's just like, whatever.
4: Why is she mad at you?
5: Because my grandma likes to tell this story that, like, back in the day, when if my grandpa would have, like, took this job in Chicago, they wouldn't have been together because grandma wasn't going back to Chicago.
4: Okay.
5: And she was hitting that story again in the background to somebody. And I was like, tell grandma she would have went where she was told.
8: Ooh.
5: And grandma did not like that. Grandma did not like that. But I'm just so tired of my grandma telling this fake story. Like, you would have went where you were told, lady.
4: Exactly.
5: You like to talk big now in your old age. Like, I wasn't going. You would have, if grandpa would have got that, your ass would have been in Chicago.
4: Yep.
5: That's where you would have been, grandma. Now, shut up.
4: Should have been a Cubs fan.
5: Shut up. I remember grandpa getting home every day. There was steak and a baked potato every day. And it's like, oh, but you were putting your foot down on where you were going. I don't think so.
4: He had a steak and a baked potato
5: every day. Every day when I got home. Because every day when Grandpa would get home, it'd be a steak and a baked potato, and he'd take the remote, and he'd be like, that's all, folks. And he'd change the channel. Because that was a cartoon that I was watching. He'd troll me every time. That's all, folks. I'm like, Grandpa, no, there's another one. Nope, that's all, folks. Every time.
4: He'd take the remote.
5: Every day. I don't know why I thought every day. Like, it's like, all right, we're going to battle over this.
4: You know, that doesn't happen in households in America anymore.
5: Nope. No, it
4: doesn't.
5: The
4: kid takes the remote from the parent now and changes the channel on the parent. And the kid's telling the parent, that's all, Dad.
5: Yep. No. That wasn't how I grew up. That's all, folks.
4: That's funny.
5: Right to the news. Every day.
4: How boring the news.
5: Oh, my grandpa loves it.
4: All right, these are some things that give women the ick.
5: Mm-hmm.
4: Or as they call it, the ew now. Let me see if I can play this for you.
5: All right.
4: See if it'll play. Let me turn this up and hit the button.
0: Every morning when we would, like, wake up, he would be like, the sun rose again.
4: She didn't like that. So she'd wake up with this guy, and he's like, oh, look at that.
5: Mm-hmm.
4: So beautiful, the sun rose again. And she's like, ugh. That gives me the ick.
5: Yeah.
4: So they don't even want you to be romantic. They want, as I played earlier today, this is what they want.
1: Right.
4: Not that one. That's a dude hitting his balls.
8: He hit his way back.
4: No, this is what they want.
9: Dude, like 100%. Like, put that barbell on my throne. Let it happen.
4: Oh, right? That's what they want nowadays. So when he's like, oh, it's a beautiful sunrise again. It's a beautiful sunrise again.
0: Mm. Every morning when we would, like, wake up, he would be like, the sun rose again.
10: He couldn't pick me up from the airport because he had to go to Nordstrom's annual sale.
4: They have a hell of a sale, though, I'll tell you.
5: Do they?
4: Yeah. You save a lot of money, so I don't blame him. He's like, no, I got to get to this sale.
5: I cannot miss this sale.
4: Sorry, you're going to have to find another ride.
0: His mom's number in his phone was saved as life giver.
5: Yeah, that's cringe.
8: Life giver.
4: Life giver.
5: First home.
0: He owned a pair of slippers.
4: Bro, slippers are the best.
8: Yeah, they are.
4: What do you mean he owned a pair of slippers?
5: She means that he owned a pair of slippers. And that gave her the ick.
8: Let's just walk around with your shoes.
4: Because look at that woman.
5: Look at these women, though, that are like telling you what their ick is.
4: Yeah.
5: Like, that's crazy.
4: Yeah.
5: That's crazy. Read the room, honey.
4: Yeah.
0: When he met my parents for the first time, he brought like a board game to play.
4: Oh. And she's like, oh my gosh, I got the ick. He brought a board game.
5: Yeah.
4: This person says, I'll take 500 that this never happened, Alex.
5: Okay. Yeah, they probably didn't.
10: At his mom's 65th birthday, he did a solo performance of Happy Birthday.
4: What? Okay.
5: Okay, he sang his mom happy birthday he's like real nice by himself.
8: That's weird.
4: I mean, he could have been a talented guy. You don't know, maybe he's a great singer.
8: I doubt it.
0: Yeah, his dad would still like have to book all of his doctor's appointments for him.
5: That's just badass.
4: Right. Yeah, that's awesome.
5: Oh man, what's that like?
4: Whoever wants to grow up. A mommy or a daddy
5: that just books everything for you?
8: Yeah.
4: Oh man, Derek, who the hell wants to grow up and have to do all that adult crap? I mean,
5: to me, that just sounds badass.
10: Ooh. He described his jar of loose changes for a rainy day.
5: What's wrong with that?
4: Hey, that's for a rainy day.
5: That's literally what you're saving for, you dumbass.
4: They don't like it, Derek. All these things give him the ick.
5: Because he's saving for a rainy day?
4: Yeah. I don't
5: that
4: like
5: would
4: how he
5: piss
4: said
5: me
4: it.
5: Off.
4: I don't like how he said that. He said it was a rainy day.
0: He described the doctor who gave him his colonoscopy as, like, really magnetic.
8: What?
11: Okay, that's kind of weird.
5: Yeah, that's
4: all right,
5: weird.
4: That's weird.
5: All right, finally, a justified one.
4: I'm getting the ew from that one.
10: He brought his phone charger to the restaurant and plugged in his phone.
4: Yeah.
5: His phone was going to die, you dumbass.
4: What's wrong with that?
5: Are these chicks...
11: Yeah, maybe charge it before you leave the house.
5: What? Okay, well, he's busy doing stuff, you know?
0: He used to put, like, wet food out for the stray cat outside.
4: What's wrong with that?
5: Oh, now you're attacking Billy.
11: Yeah.
4: The wet food is crazy, but dry food is totally fine.
5: I mean, wet food, cats are carnivores, so, you know, it's like, leave them some meat. They're going to tear it up.
4: Wow. I saw a guy this morning feeding a cat.
5: Yeah, it was funny. You saw yourself in the mirror?
4: No, I didn't.
8: No, security camera.
5: Oh.
4: I did feed a cat this morning, too.
5: Yeah, every morning.
4: No, there was this dude. and he was feeding the cat in the parking garage here.
5: Yeah.
4: And the cat was running away from him, and he's like, no, kitty, kitty.
5: You showed him how it was done?
8: Yeah,
4: no, I didn't show him how it was done.
5: Yeah.
4: I'll go broke if I got to feed any more cats.
5: I know, yeah, you're... running a shelter.
10: He told me his brilliant Shark Tank idea was to create a candle that smelled like fresh cardboard boxes.
4: Okay.
5: All right, so he had a... But at least he's motivated. At least he's got ideas, even if it's a bad one.
4: Look, you go to that Bath & Body Works, they got some dumb candles in there. They got some fantastic ones, but they got some other ones where it's like...
5: They got some dumb ones that are good sellers.
4: Yeah.
5: So it's like, I mean... Yeah, that candle on paper sounds like that would suck. I don't know who likes that smell.
4: I don't know. Gwyneth Paltrow had one that smelled like her lady bits.
5: You can't even get it.
4: So,
5: sold out so fast.
4: It was a big seller.
5: It was a huge seller.
4: Men might like the smell of cardboard.
5: I doubt it.
8: No.
5: But,
4: all right. I feel like this is AI, this cart girl thing, because this can't be real. It sounds like an AI voice.
5: All right, let me hear it.
12: Why do men at golf membership places hate boobs?
8: I don't think it's AI.
4: No, don't?
5: It sounds like AI.
4: It sounds like AI.
11: Yeah, it does sound like AI.
12: The men who go and tell on me if I'm showing a little bit of cleave.
5: Oh, yeah,
4: it's got to be AI, right?
5: But she doesn't look AI.
4: She doesn't. That's the tricky part.
8: Yeah, she's not AI.
4: Are you sure?
5: You don't know.
8: I do know. I can see it.
5: Okay. I mean, you're not... I'm not... You are not
8: the
5: authority of it. You can't even read.
8: Just give me the authority now.
5: I'm never going to give you that authority.
4: Derek, right?
8: I'm telling you, that's not AI.
4: I think it is.
8: No.
5: Yeah, I think it is. I think it's AI.
8: Look at,
5: like, it's kind of like the pixels here.
8: No.
4: I think it's AI. There's no way that any man has ever complained about cleavage at the golf course.
5: And she doesn't even have the possibility of having cleavage.
4: She's covering up now.
5: She's covering up, like, what, ace?
12: Is it really distracting you that much? Like, you really can't swing that you had to go and tell on me?
5: Stop it.
4: It's got to be AI,
5: Girl, you've
4: right?
5: never been able to show cleavage in your
4: AI
5: life.
4: AI is getting crazy good what people are saying.
5: Dog, what cleavage is she showing?
8: Girls with small boobs can do some cleavage.
11: Yeah, you gotta squeeze them together really tight.
8: Yeah.
11: That's cute.
5: We're like, oh, that's cute.
4: There's this one woman, she said that there's a fantastic bra that they sell at Victoria's Secret.
5: Mm-hmm.
4: And she goes from an A to a C.
5: No, she doesn't.
4: And no, and she goes, and then when I take a man home, it goes to a D for disappointment.
5: Yeah.
4: Because he takes him off and he's like, where'd that go?
5: Yeah.
4: Made me laugh.
5: Oh, because they're, oh, now they're not there anymore.
4: No, they're not. I got to, okay. I have proof that Nard is still doing witchcraft.
5: Duh.
4: I haven't got to that.
5: Duh.
4: How long have you been single? Least attractive hobby. This woman, she pegged a guy. And let's see here. And a college girl loves college because she can get cracked whenever she wants. Next.

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12: Guns N' Roses tickets coming up.
13: That's sick.
12: Yep. 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Easy money. I still can't believe just how many people didn't have my back today.
13: Oh,
12: like,
13: God.
12: I could have just taken today off.
13: It's not that big of a deal.
12: It is.
13: It's really not.
12: It is. I don't know why it's bothering me. I just wanted to be right on this.
14: You know what I think is worse than cheating?
15: What?
14: Withholding.
12: There's just not enough talk about withholding. Maybe that's what's bothering me.
13: Mm.
12: People are like, yeah, day off yesterday. No, I didn't, dumbass. I had to prepare for today. So, no. Oh, this dude, Stage. Thank you, Stage. You have my back. Thank you. Just seems like there should be more attention put on the withholding stuff, because I know that there's a lot of fellas out there that are good guys. You know what I mean? They put their pants one leg on at a time, get their shoes on, and they go to work. And they got hard jobs, and then they come home, and then nothing. It's all because, well, you didn't do enough. Stupid.
13: Mm-hmm.
12: Has Billy been withheld? No, hell no. What am I, a schmuck? Absolutely not. I'm not working out every single day and then also being a provider and mopping like I did yesterday, mop the whole floor and vacuum and all that. Are you kidding me? Get out of here. Joel said he had my back too.
13: There you go.
12: He said we cheaters have to stick together. Keith says he's the one that withholds. I like that when dudes withhold.
13: Mm-hmm.
12: That's funny. I'm like, payback, bitch. This is for all the men that get withheld.
13: Yep.
12: Let's see here. Yeah. I got to show you why Nard's doing witchcraft. Man, these are some true stories about. If you don't know much about this guy over here, Nathaniel Daniel Norris. He's from Chelsea, Oklahoma. And he was big into witchcraft and ghosts and all that stuff.
16: I love ghosts.
12: He had this pepper that he would put behind his ears because he thought it would bring him good luck. Remember that? He would do all this weird stuff to his ears. He would place the pepper on his finger and then put his finger in his ear.
13: Yeah.
12: Like in and out, in and out, in
13: and
12: out.
13: He was the first male I've ever seen be like, I'm into witchcraft. Like, yeah. I never have seen that before. I thought that was just a female thing.
12: No, but, and you remember when he was doing dark magic and all that stuff, black magic?
13: I do. I know he still does it, too.
12: Do you remember when he went out to the woods that he commandeered some magic beans from somebody here locally?
13: He was recently just into the teller cards.
12: Yeah. Yeah, tarot cards,
13: tarot
12: right?
13: Tarot cards, yeah. Teller cards.
12: I like the teller cards.
13: Whatever.
12: I want to get a stack of teller cards. So when you don't want to tell your woman something, you're just like, oh, these are the teller cards.
13: Mm-hmm.
12: All right, yeah, here you go. Mouth hug.
13: I thought they were called teller.
12: No. It's like, oh, what does it say? Oh,
13: I'm
12: look at this.
13: I'm not a bitch. I don't know what they're called.
12: Teller cards.
13: Yeah. Like, guess what? I don't know how a tampon works either.
12: Oh, look at this. This is the card that's saying,
13: no clue.
12: Little rude this week. Oh, this is the you're a little rude this week card.
13: Yep.
12: You can tell her with a card.
13: I also don't know how to preheat an oven.
16: You don't?
13: No.
12: I know how to do that.
13: That's cool. Good for you guys.
12: Yeah.
13: Good for you girls.
12: I did that probably a couple weeks ago.
13: Wow.
12: She's like, can you preheat the oven?
13: It's adorable.
12: I was like, yeah, I got this.
13: It's It's adorable.
0: I don't know how to use the dishwasher, but I know how to use that.
13: Dishwashers are so complicated now.
0: Nah, I don't even want to mess with
13: 14 it. 14 million buttons on those things.
0: I would just have plastic forks and paper plates. Like, what do we need a dishwasher for? For what? To wash? If we just go with
13: plastic. The kitchen looks crazy if you don't have one.
0: Nah, a big stack of paper plates and the glass little cabinet. Nice.
13: Yeah.
0: All right, Nard. This is how I know. Because Nard went out there and he used to, he would get these magic beans. He had a bag of them and they'd jiggle. You could hear them.
13: Yeah.
0: Like, what's in there? He's like, magic beans.
13: Yep.
0: I'm like, magic beans are in the bag? Yeah.
13: Nard would also, he would go down on wizards.
0: What? And each little bean was some little spell on something.
13: Mm.
0: And so he was going to go plant those in the woods by these magical trees.
13: Yeah.
0: What woods was it? Somewhere in the hill country he went. And there he did, just jaunted all the way to the hill country, and then he planted those magic beads for good luck. Well, this is how I know that you are doing witchcraft.
15: Masturbation is a form of witchcraft.
0: Yeah, did you know that masturbation was a form of witchcraft?
16: I didn't. Chris is just as bad.
17: Yeah, no, I agree with him.
0: There's a bunch of witches listening to us. Yeah.
15: Masturbation is a form of witchcraft. Not anyone is realizing that this is a demonic attack and it's a form of witchcraft. Masturbation is a form of control.
0: I didn't know that.
16: You're controlling yourself.
0: You're a wizard.
13: Yeah. I'm not going to let witchcraft take masturbation.
17: You're a wizard, Harry.
13: Like, I'm sorry. It's not y'all's. Masturbation is not witchcraft. I don't care what this lady says.
16: It kind of is.
13: It's not. It's just human thing
16: because
13: that we need
16: like,
13: to do.
16: Because you're like, you know, you're acting weird and looking at weird stuff. And then when you get done, you're like, oh, man, I probably look ridiculous.
13: I'm not saying it looks cool. I'm just saying it ain't witchcraft.
0: No, like when a woman does it, it's kind of cool.
16: Right.
0: But a man, it's barbaric.
13: Yeah. You got to get the poison out.
17: Yeah, you do.
15: That you are literally controlling an orgasm. You're controlling your own pleasure. That is witchcraft.
0: That's right. I put a spell on you.
13: Yeah.
0: And now you're mine.
13: Nah.
0: I just went hocus pocus on you.
13: I mean, I know we're getting closer, but I'm not giving masturbation to witchcraft.
0: What do you
13: not
0: mean? It's the witching season.
13: It ain't. It's a natural human thing.
0: Nard, how much you had a 3-day week and how much witchcraft were you doing?
16: I didn't do none.
0: You didn't
13: masturbate at all?
16: I did. Yeah, I did.
13: Okay, so which one is it, witchcraft or not?
16: Yeah, no, it is.
13: All okay, right. So like how much witchcraft did you do then?
16: I would say 3 times.
0: 3 times? Dang, dude.
16: Yeah, 3 times.
13: That's
0: got
13: that's
0: a cauldron?
13: A
16: no. Nah.
13: Yeah, that's where he saves it.
0: That poor black cat.
16: No, I went to do it, but then I got wrapped up into a series, and then I forgot about it.
13: Yeah.
16: Yeah.
0: Okay, so you went to do it, and then you watched a show?
16: Yeah.
0: Okay. Then you forgot. You're like, man, there's something I wanted to do. If I could just figure it out.
15: That is a curse that you begin to place over your own life that will then...
0: Yeah, Nard, you just cursed yourself 3 times over the weekend.
16: I did.
0: I had no idea that it was witchcraft. So I asked these women how long they've been single. I think it's up there. Yeah, here it is.
18: How long have you been single?
19: 5 years.
0: What? Yeah, 5 years. 5 years this woman's been single. Look, when they say single, that means they haven't had a relationship. They'll have situationships. The old school Nard would call it a booty call.
16: Yeah.
0: You know, back in the day, you know, let me see that thong and all that, Nard. You know, the booty call.
18: Mm-hmm. Why have you been single this long?
19: I'm very picky.
18: All right. How many dudes you hooked up with since then? Be honest. Don't lie.
0: She's like,
13: that was
0: what?
13: A lie. I've never heard a lie.
0: Yeah, that was the biggest
13: that
0: lie.
13: Was that crazy
0: she
13: girl.
0: She didn't even believe her own lie.
13: I've been four.
0: Single for 5 years and four.
13: Four.
18: Four. Per year.
19: Just four.
18: Just four total.
19: One American and 4 Canadians.
13: That's five.
18: No, it's five.
13: That's five. All right.
0: What a lie.
13: Yeah.
0: That's crazy, such a lie.
13: Just handing it out to the Canadians.
0: Yeah, why are it's 4-1.
13: They're
0: Canada.
13: In right now.
0: 4-1 Canada.
13: Toot,
0: Yeah. Should be. I mean, America, right? Should be 4-1 America.
13: I mean, whatever. Canadians are, whatever.
0: What do you think the real number is?
13: 20?
0: Yeah, it's got to be up there. 5 years single?
13: Yeah. It's just like she ain't counting. Like, you can already tell she ain't counting a bunch of them.
0: No, she's not. This one didn't count. Didn't last long.
13: She's not going to tell nobody about that one?
0: Yeah, this one, it was small. I don't count that one.
13: Like, it ain't
0: this
13: no
0: one,
13: way.
0: I didn't know his name, so that one doesn't count.
13: Because she's already like, she's on camera, so she's like, you could tell that she changed the number. Oh, 4.
0: If I haven't met his mother, it doesn't count.
13: Yeah.
0: So that's it. If his wiener doesn't count until I've met his mother.
13: Uh-huh.
0: Then I'll count it.
13: We should already said on there, too, like, 1 American, 4 Canadians. That's 5.
0: That is 5.
13: That's, I mean, what are you talking
0: about? It's girl math.
13: Yeah.
20: What's the least attractive hobby?
21: Like gaming.
22: Model making, specifically airplanes.
13: Oh, this is good.
0: Yeah.
13: Yeah, this is, chicks hate dudes with hobbies, but it's just like, hey, guess what? If we don't have hobbies, we're going to go out there and just try to bang chicks. That'll be our hobby.
0: Yeah, that's so true, Derek.
13: If we don't have hobbies, then okay. You don't let us have anything like that, then all we're going to do is think about banging chicks.
0: I got to be honest.
13: Like,
0: I'm
13: give
0: looking,
13: me a break, dude.
0: I'm watching this video, and it's model airplanes.
13: Yeah.
0: And
13: it's badass.
0: That is so cool. This dude built clouds.
13: Yep.
0: And I don't know what that crazy thing
13: looks
0: is
13: like
0: in there.
13: It looks like a blimp that is like on fire.
0: Yeah. Looks like one of those nuke blimps.
13: Yeah. It's just I don't know. This guy's just an artist, really. It looks like Legos, too. But, I mean, I know it's not, but I'm just saying.
0: But in the glass, that'd be cool. So he's got glass, and it looks like clouds.
13: That guy's very talented,
0: yeah,
13: whatever his
0: so
13: hobby
0: cool.
13: is. Yeah.
0: Derek is correct that if your man has no hobbies, or even if it's just watching movies, he has to have something. Otherwise, he's going to be out there just banging everybody.
13: Trying to, or thinking about it. Maybe he's not going to be banging, but he's going to be thinking about it. If he doesn't have any hobbies, he has nothing. What are you ladies? You want us to have no hobbies? What are you talking about?
0: Because the number one hobby would be banging women.
13: You just want us outside working. Like, that's all they want us to do, doing projects. And it's like,
0: get another job.
13: Are you inside just cooking and cleaning? No, you're not.
0: No.
13: You're just in there getting fat.
0: No, or they're Netflixing, or
13: like,
0: they're on social
13: ass,
0: media,
13: dude.
0: They're TikToking.
13: And, like, I don't care that that's what they're doing, but, like, don't be like, your hobby is your family. Shut your ass up, Miranda Bush.
0: Do you remember?
13: Shut your ass up.
0: I can't remember. I might have played something like this, but I don't think Chris got to hear it.
23: It's the freakiest y'all ever did.
24: I don't know.
25: I pegged a guy.
23: Wait a minute.
13: Whoa.
23: Wait, hold on. Like, what position was he in?
25: A missionary.
13: Oh my God. I don't know why that makes it so much worse.
26: It is worse.
13: But that's crazy right there.
0: Yeah. Oh, man. He got in the love.
13: Yeah.
0: Oh, man. She did forehead to forehead with pegging.
13: Like, that is, God, that's brutal.
25: Doggy style.
23: Wait, like you pegged a dude in missionary?
0: So, wait a second. She switched it up.
13: And doggy style.
26: They did more than one. Oh,
0: they switched it up during.
13: So she just does her dude.
25: Yeah.
23: Wait, you pegged a guy?
25: Yes.
23: So he was like on bottom.
25: Yeah.
23: Or was he on top?
0: Oh, he cut it.
23: What the?
0: He cut out the best part because the dude's like, oh, what ethnicity was he?
13: Oh.
0: And you automatically assume, what
13: white
0: are they
13: going
0: to say? White guy.
13: 100%.
0: And you know what she said?
13: White guy.
0: Hispanic.
13: No way.
0: Yeah.
16: Wow.
0: Yeah, that's why I was going to play it for Chris so that he would
13: feel machismo.
0: Oh, like, oh, yeah.
26: Yeah, it is machismo.
13: I just don't, you would never think it. But I also would never trust a girl that wears glasses out to the club.
0: Oh,
13: there's
0: yeah.
13: There's just something about them. Like, they are just, I don't know. I wouldn't trust those girls at all. They're dangerous.
0: Yeah, you would never want to hit on a girl
13: with
0: glasses.
13: You got 4 eyes
0: in
13: a club. It's just like, yo, what's up with that girl?
0: More eyes to see what's going on.
13: Get some contacts.
0: All right, anybody wants to win Guns N' Roses tickets, I'm going to ask you a question about what we did on the show today. 1-855-FU-BILLY. If you would like to see Guns N' Roses, September 16th, Alamo Dome, LiveNation.com. It is the Guns N' Roses World Tour 2026. So I'm going to ask you, hopefully you're a listener.
13: Yeah.
0: And you've been listening
13: all
0: morning
13: long. That's the only
0: way to win. That's the only way.
13: Mm-hmm.
0: Only way to get it. I think, is this the...
13: A lot of girls in the chat, though, are like, in my experience, I'm not surprised it's Mexicans. That's crazy.
26: Yeah.
0: What?
13: That shocked me.
26: This weekend, my wife and I met some of my kids' friends' parents.
13: Yeah.
26: And I busted out the pegging story right away.
13: Wow.
26: Yeah, she was mortified. She didn't talk to me the rest of the night.
13: Yeah, you don't lead with that story.
16: Yeah, what are you doing?
0: Is this...
26: Let's just get out of the
13: way. What's wrong with you?
26: Let's just get out of the way.
0: You started the story?
26: I did.
13: That's insane. But yeah, well, all right, let's stay away from Chris.
26: Yeah, and I think I ruined my kids' friendship. With
13: yeah, probably.
0: Like, they're not I'm sure.
13: Absolutely.
0: I probably didn't want to shake your hand.
26: Yeah, well, I didn't want to drive my kid to his friend's house.
13: So you're like, let me just ruin this right away.
0: You want to
13: Chris fishing for swingers?
26: I think they thought that, actually.
13: He probably did. Yo, what was up with that dude? He was trying to bang us.
0: Oh, what was so with the pegging invitation?
13: Yeah.
26: She was so mad. She was beat red. Like,
13: oh, that's cool.
26: This was like in the middle.
13: My kid's into Madden.
26: This is in the middle of main event, you know?
0: Yeah. All right. Ruben.
1: Yes, sir.
0: Yes, sir. You sound very excited. Are you there? He sounds like Beetlejuice, right?
13: Yeah, a little bit.
0: Hello. Are you there?
1: It's too early. It's too early.
0: Oh, too early. All right. Have you been listening? Have you been listening to the show?
1: Oh yeah, I'm Mormon.
0: Okay, all right, badass. Then you know what a dude used to hit himself in the balls. What was it?
1: In your words, the pizza roller.
0: Yes. It was the pizza roller.
1: That's him. Wild. I eat it for tortillas. Not my ball.
0: Yeah. Wow. That and. Now you got to totally win. You got to go into your kitchen and get a pizza roller and then whack yourself in the balls to win. Wow. Are you ready?
13: Wow!
0: I'm just kidding. All right, hang on the line. Congrats. That was a good win.
13: Congrats!
0: Congrats!
26: Nard, we got a new bit for you, Nard.
16: Oh God!
0: Oh, Nard's not gonna do this.
16: Who would do this?
0: We can. I mean, I'm sure you would.
26: I can bring one in. I got one.
0: Yeah, he's got a pizza roller. What do you think, Nard?

0: It's just movie time with you.
1: Yeah, it is.
0: Yeah. It's like, oh, that's what they used to make pizzas.
1: Yeah, they make it a pie. This is a girl that loves college.
2: Bro, I love college because what do you mean I can just go get absolutely cracked after class? Which is what I'm going to do now. So let's go do that.
3: Wow.
0: I mean, whatever, yeah. Whatever you want.
1: So she got to college and she's like, this is crazy. So I can go to class and then I can just get cracked right after class.
0: She can, yeah. That's, I mean, you're an adult. So you're going to school, so yeah, you're just living life. So yeah.
1: Goodness gracious. You know, no,
0: I mean, that's what college is for, right?
1: Yeah. I thought it was for learning.
0: Well, yeah, but it's also like you're becoming an adult.
1: It's for cracking. Let's see here. I don't know if we have the drunk man asked a big girl if she was okay with...
0: The only audio I saw in there, it was too big. It's in the fourth row.
1: Oh, I think that's about Wiener.
0: Oh, that's way different.
1: That's way different. This woman, she has a nice message for men. Do you want to hear this?
0: Yeah, sure.
1: She's got a really nice message.
4: I have a PSA for men. Shut up!
1: She wants you to shut up.
0: Okay.
1: Yeah.
3: You first?
1: Way to exclude your... Like, there's no way, right? Mm-hmm. If you see this woman and you're like, man, let me check. She's kind of cute. Let me see if I want to date her. And you go to her socials.
4: I have a PSA for men. Shut up!
1: I think I'll pass on that one. I just don't think there's going to be quite the connection there because I like to get a word in or two. So
0: yeah.
1: That'll be it. Oh, man. Oh, this one was talking about how men, you know, you don't pay my bills.
5: Me and my ex get into an argument. So we get into this fight and basically he asked me why I wouldn't do something, like, or why I wasn't like taking him serious or paying attention to him about something he was trying to say. I can't really remember, but I told him I cannot take you seriously because you don't pay any of my bills.
1: Okay, so she says the dude can't ever ask her do anything or anything until he's paying her bills.
5: That's why I'm not taking what you're saying seriously. This gonna say this is why women end up alone.
1: Okay.
0: Well, if he's not paying any of her bills, then yeah, I agree with her.
1: It's no say, right?
0: Yeah, I agree with her, yeah.
1: All right, crazy story about Wiener. We will get to it next. Hang on.
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14: All right, let's get to the news. You know, what do they say? Just be happy with what you got, right? And they just have not perfected the penis surgery yet.
15: No, they haven't.
14: They've perfected a lot of other stuff, but the penis one. You know, it's still got some flaws. As this guy, this influencer, dies after penis enlargement procedure in Thailand.
15: Dies.
14: Yeah, he died.
15: Not just lost his wiener or whatever, died.
14: He was known as Denisi or Ego, died after undergoing a penis enlargement procedure during a luxury vacation in Thailand with his wife. And the coroner says the cosmetic treatment caused the fatal embolism.
15: Yep.
14: The 43-year-old businessman had 40 milliliters of that acid that they put in there and lidocaine injected into his penis at this unnamed Thai clinic. Well, he was staying at this Marriott hotel in Bangkok with his wife. After the procedure, the couple went for a massage where this dude complained of chest pain and passed out twice.
15: Damn.
14: So I guess doctors determined that it had suffered this pulmonary embolism, a clot blocking a blood vessel in the lungs.
15: Mm-hmm.
14: They transferred him to intensive care, but he died. I guess, you know, they tried CPR, and he just died. All because he wanted his pee-pee bigger.
15: Now he's dead.
14: Yeah.
15: Yeah, just not worth it. And it's like, if you got to go to, you know,
14: Thailand.
15: Which I'm sure Thailand would be great to visit for, you know, vacation. But if you have to go there to get a surgery, it's just like, eh. Probably want to hold off on that, buddy.
14: You might. Till they perfect it.
15: Yeah.
14: I mean, most men would probably like a little bit bigger. Just a, you know, like, a tad bit bigger.
15: I know people have, like, family members that, like, go down, you know, they go down to Mexico to go to the dentist and stuff because it's legitimately just, like, cheaper and stuff. But, like, you're going to Thailand to get a bigger wiener? I don't know, buddy. I don't know.
14: Especially, I don't know if I trust Thailand knowing how big I should go. You know what I mean?
15: Mm-hmm.
14: Where America, it's like, all right, no, you know.
15: Yeah.
14: Make mine huge. Make mine American.
15: Yeah. Make mine American.
14: The influencer Jack Doherty arrested for domestic violence in Florida.
15: Oh, man.
16: Oh, that idiot.
15: A poor guy.
14: This guy's kind of a tool, right?
15: Yeah. I mean, I don't think he can help it. Like, he just, like,
14: he's like 22 years old.
15: That's the life he grew up in. He's been like that since he was, like, little.
17: He claims it was self-defense.
15: I mean, it might have been. I have no idea.
14: I mean, he's a little tiny guy.
15: Maybe it was.
14: Who's he fighting, a girl?
15: I don't know.
17: Yeah.
15: I don't know.
14: I guess he rose to fame after videos of him flipping various objects went viral. So this dude, because he flipped objects.
15: I think he did the water thing, the bottle flip.
14: And that now he has Lamborghinis?
15: Yeah. Yeah.
14: Imagine you just, right? Some dude just, I don't know, completely redid somebody's AC in their home.
15: Yeah.
14: Heat and AC. You just redid that, right?
15: Mm-hmm.
14: And they feel pretty good about themselves. This guy flipped a bottle.
15: Yeah.
14: It's like,
15: and now he's got just a massive following.
14: Got gazillions of views.
15: Yep.
14: And now he's got millions of dollars.
15: But now I think the only following he has is from people that just hate it. I don't think he has anybody that likes him. I think anybody that follows him, I mean, he's one of those guys that everybody hates this guy.
14: Yeah. Sometimes him. That works for you, though.
15: It does, but it's got to be like, that's got to be tough.
14: I know that everywhere he goes, people are always trying to punch him or throw stuff at him. Yeah, he's not very liked.
15: Yeah, and I mean, don't get me wrong. Like, he instigates a lot of it. Like, he tries to, like, fight people while he has a giant security, which is insane, you know.
14: I mean, that's funny.
15: He has to pay his security so much because it'd be like, what do you mean? Like, you're always getting us into fights.
14: I knew a guy like that. He would fight, but he had his German Shepherd with him, and so he would fight anybody.
15: Look, I've never heard of that.
14: Yes.
15: I've heard people that try to get into fights with people because they have, you know, a big friend with them or something. I've never been like, oh, I take my German Shepherd everywhere I go.
14: He'll fight anybody.
15: What kind of, like, 80s?
14: No, he was... He said he'd fight anybody.
15: Yeah, all right.
14: AI may soon allow humans to talk to animals.
15: Mm-hmm.
14: But then there's some are saying it could violate their right to privacy.
15: Yeah.
14: If they don't want to talk.
15: I mean, it could violate the pet's privacy?
14: Yes,
0: pet's privacy.
15: Oh, okay. Yeah, I mean, I guess it could.
14: Well, couldn't the pet then just say, I really don't feel like talking right now?
15: I mean, who believes this nonsense? What do you mean AI is going to allow us to talk to... No, it's not. We're going to be able to talk to pets through AI?
0: I think so.
15: Ain't no chance. The hell are they talking about?
14: I wish it would talk to my cat and just tell her not to take a crap on the table. That was the rowdiest thing I've ever seen. So there was this noise. I thought something fell off the roof because my cat's fat as hell.
15: Mm-hmm.
14: And I went to go check the noise.
15: Okay.
14: I'm like, it didn't sound... Was that on the roof? It was so loud. She had taken a dump on the table.
15: Well, it sounded like something crashed off your roof?
14: She has a cat box, yeah. And then so I look, and I'm like, there's just a solid turd.
15: Right there on the table.
14: Right there on the table.
15: I'd have to get rid of that cat.
14: I'm thinking about it. It might be Nard's cat.
15: I would have to. I'd be like, you know what? I normally don't do this, you know, but you're going to have to get a different home. I cannot have a cat that is just taking a dump on the table.
14: Right? Nard, what do you think?
15: Like, that cat knows what it's doing.
14: Yeah, what do you think?
16: Yeah, I mean, I'd take care of it.
15: What's that cat's problem?
14: Would you clean its litter box all the time?
16: I mean, I've done it before with cats.
14: Oh, perfect. Okay.
16: Yeah, I've had cats before.
14: You need a friend, don't you?
16: I mean, yeah, if you're going to get rid of it, yeah.
14: Well, I mean, because do you even own tables?
16: Yeah, I got
15: no,
16: a table.
15: No, he doesn't, okay. Actually. No, he
16: yes,
15: doesn't.
16: I got tables.
15: No, he doesn't.
14: I'm just checking.
15: He doesn't. I've been in his house. He does not.
14: Okay, I'm just checking.
15: He has a couple bar stools that just sit around in a circle.
16: Okay, I do not.
15: There's nothing in between them, though.
16: There is a table.
15: There's not.
14: I was just asking.
15: It's just bar stools.
16: No, there's a
15: and
16: table.
15: They're pointed towards each other as if there's a table between them,
16: okay,
15: but there's not.
16: There is a table.
15: It's just chairs.
14: Oh, yeah, it's a witchcraft.
15: Yeah.
14: Just a seance.
15: It's a clear table.
14: Is your date a scammer, criminal, or married? Mm. There's a brand new tool that helps you find out. It's called Stud or Dud.
15: They've been really working hard on these. It started with the, are we dating the same guy? Now they've developed an app, basically, for this.
14: So all these women are like, where was this app when that guy was acting like an NFL player and scamming us out of $1.3 million? Dollars?
15: That's what the app is for now. It's for, because so many situations like this have happened.
14: You can go to studordud.com.
15: Mm-hmm.
14: You put in their phone number, their first name, their last name, city, and state.
15: Yeah.
14: And then you can check the date. It's Stud or Dud.
15: There's so many things out there for the guys have to, like, you know, they can bust them on. Because girls are constantly communicating like that. But as guys, we don't do this ever with women.
14: All right, I'm going to type Nard's name in there.
15: Women could be scammers. They could be anything. We would have
14: Nard, no, what's idea. Your phone number?
16: I don't remember.
14: Come on, I need that phone number.
16: What?
14: We're running out of time here. I'm trying to see if you're on Stud. Hold on. Let me see if I can find his number.
0: Gotta be.
14: Let me see. Let's see if he's on there. All right. Let me see if I can copy this number. Yeah, that we copied it.
15: That'd be really funny if he did pop up on there, though.
14: All right. Hold on. I did that. You're going to be in somebody's database now.
15: Mm.
14: Oh, it says not a valid number.
15: Damn it.
14: Damn it.
16: Damn it.
14: I tell you what.
15: So I'll he's not a scammer. Wow.
14: I'll do it tomorrow.
15: Okay.
14: Yeah, it's not letting me put it in.
15: Damn it.
14: No, just give me your phone number so I can do this
16: you
14: quick.
16: You just put it in there.
14: No, it won't let me do it.
16: Well, then
14: come on, buddy. What's the number?
16: That is, you have the number.
14: Come on.
16: You have the number.
14: No. Okay, so it's 8651.
16: No, what? You know what it is, Billy.
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0: Cloudy skies out there with a high of 75.
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0: bitch.
1: I look at my mom sexually.
0: That's right.
1: Monster Peter.
0: Good morning. Welcome. Billy Madison Show.
1: Is he good at mouth hugs?
2: I sleep with men.
1: No, I get double the nuts.
0: That's right. He does. Derek always does.
1: Big boobs.
0: That's right.
1: Anus is for love.
0: Can be. Really can be.
1: Damn. He's so hot.
0: Yeah. Obviously, you're probably still thinking about that girl from Ole Miss. The blonde girl, she's come out and read all the thirsty-ass messages that were in her DMs. I thought this was nice. A dude sent her a message like, hey, going to Whole Foods, need anything?
1: Mm-hmm. Yep.
0: Hilarious.
1: No, super hilarious.
0: That's how, I mean, they're quick.
1: Yeah, they are.
0: The sharks started the circle. They saw this girl and they thought she was beautiful.
1: I just can't believe how quickly they found her social.
0: Yeah.
1: Well, remember, they found that thing fast.
0: Remember how Nard said she's just average?
1: Uh-huh.
0: What do you think, Nard? She just average-looking girl or what?
3: Yeah, she's just average.
1: Average, yep. Huh. Average-looking girl.
3: Just average. I feel like we've seen hotter.
1: Okay. Yeah, but average-looking girl is crazy.
3: No, I'd say average.
1: Yeah.
3: You'd see her at, like, a UTSA game.
0: Maybe. I don't know. Maybe.
3: Yeah, for sure.
0: You been to one?
1: I don't think he's seen UTSA games, but all right.
0: So you been to a game?
3: Yeah, I've been to a game.
0: Okay. When'd you go to a game?
3: Where I drop off passengers.
1: I mean, this girl's
0: okay, so you haven't actually gone to a game.
3: I dropped off the consumers.
1: This girl is what that April Ann Sierra girl thinks she looks like.
0: Oh, yeah, maybe.
3: Yep.
0: Let's see. That is... Let's see here. I'm trying to read. This one guy sent her just this enormous.
1: Yeah.
0: Enormous. Mm-hmm. Huge. Long. It was like a book.
1: Mm-hmm.
0: This dude said, how aren't you a model? Gucci, etc. You're so beautiful.
1: I know. It's crazy.
0: This dude said, this one guy asked her if she wanted to do drugs with him.
1: I like that.
0: I can save you, one man said.
1: He goes, I don't even know if she needs saving.
3: She wouldn't even be in a situation to be saved.
0: I know, but he just wants to save her. A damsel in distress.
3: A waste of save.
0: Hey, what's your favorite band? And this guy said, hey, sir, I want to buy you a bag from Paris.
1: Mm-hmm.
0: Oh, man. Bankrupt me. This one guy actually sent a message saying bankrupt me.
1: Take all of my money. But, you know, she's just average.
3: Yeah.
1: That's an average girl's DMs.
0: This guy says, 6'1", 260 business owner, $500,000 take-home annual. Sup?
1: Damn.
0: Yeah.
1: She's getting some good offers on the table.
0: I think so.
1: I don't know if, you know, they're telling the truth or not.
0: This is still my favorite one. Going to Whole Foods. Want me to pick you up anything?
1: Yeah.
0: This dude, he came out and said, let's make babies.
1: Mm-hmm.
0: I don't know. This dude says, hey, Sarah, ever been to Miami? So he's trying to get her to go to Miami.
1: I would say no doubt.
0: Flooded with DMs. Flooded.
1: Mm-hmm. All because she was just, you know, popped up on in the stands at an Ole Miss Louisville game. And all that because of this.
0: Yep.
1: Like, it's crazy. They find her social, and they are all over her ass.
0: All over her, trying to get some of that.
1: Uh-huh.
0: Throw it at her.
1: She seems to, I don't know, be kind of a fan of it, though.
0: Probably.
1: I mean, that was good social content for her.
0: I think somebody in our chat says he asked her to lend him some chicken nugget money.
1: Oh, man, that'll work. Yeah, be different.
0: Yeah,
1: be different.
0: Be different. Ask her for money. I bet she doesn't get that a lot.
1: Maybe that might work, I guess.
0: Hey, I was wondering, could you give me money?
1: Mm-hmm. But, you know, she's just an average girl.
0: No. What do you say that she's an average girl now that she's flooded with DMs?
3: I mean, that's every girl's DMs. Like we're putting her on a pedestal for what?
0: Nard's mad because she's getting some shine and he's not.
3: I'm not mad.
0: He gets jealous of women.
1: He does.
0: That's the funniest thing I've ever heard is Nard gets jealous of the attention that women get.
3: I'm not jealous. I'm just saying.
0: You sound like a hater.
3: Yeah. I sound like a hater?
0: Yep. Yeah, a little bit, buddy.
3: But
0: you sounded like a major hater.
1: This girl's gorgeous.
3: I know, but you could go to the ugliest girl, and she's getting DMs like that.
1: Not like that.
3: Yeah.
1: She's not getting guys that are like...
3: There's guys out there always giving girls money.
1: No, sir.
3: Yes.
0: I don't think there are.
3: There are. There's
1: not guys out there that are like, hey, 6'1", blah, blah, blah, $500,000 take home annually.
3: Yeah.
1: Not in ugly girls DM. No, they're not.
3: Yeah. They're always asking for girls' cash apps. Go to a random girl's like comments on IG and you'll see. Like, they're just flooded with guys saying, oh my God, like, I'll give
0: every
3: you this.
0: Woman.
3: Every woman.
0: Even no. unattractive women.
1: Yeah. No, Billy, don't listen to him.
3: Go look.
0: I'm just not believing it.
1: He lies.
0: Because all these women are saying they're struggling to even find a guy.
3: Yeah.
0: Their DMs are dried up. Dudes aren't really wanting to go on dates with women anymore.
3: They're
1: He's
3: trolling
1: a liar.
3: You. They're trolling you. Their DMs are
1: NAR
3: full.
1: Is it's trolling just not you
3: with
1: right
3: guys
1: now.
3: That they want.
0: NAR is saying this because this is how he hits on every girl in the area.
3: What do you mean?
0: I just don't see that. Let's see here. Girls watching TikToks, girls at the game don't have cash apps. That's a possibility.
1: Oh, man.
0: I mean, I guess if you're hot, you may as well have a cash app. Just get some free money.
1: Oh, yeah. I mean, if you're hot, no doubt you get, you know, money from guys, but NAR's just like every girl.
3: Yeah, it's every girl.
1: It's not.
3: It's halfway attractive, yes.
0: No, now you're changing it. Now
3: I mean,
0: you're
3: it can
0: changing
3: be ugly,
0: it.
3: Too. Like
0: now
3: ugly.
0: You're like halfway attractive. Now we're changing it.
3: Mm-hmm. I'm just saying this girl is
1: NAR,
3: so different.
1: He is mistaken bots for actual people. He does that a lot. NAR's had to, I think he's had to change his debit card like 25 times because of bots getting his info. Like, it's incredible how many times this guy.
0: People want to know what drugs you're on, NAR.
3: There's no
0: and
3: drugs.
0: Women want to know where does this happen because they'd like to have some cash app money
3: on IG. Yeah,
0: all right, you that's know, Instagram.
1: Every girl
0: for the,
1: on IG.
0: That don't know. Hot girls get their kids' birthday parties paid for if they have a big ass. By Derek.
1: That was one time she was struggling a little bit.
3: That okay, girl wasn't even on TV.
1: No, that girl.
0: No,
1: wasn't.
0: No, she was in real life.
1: Yep.
0: She was like a foot away from Derek.
3: Right.
0: And he's like, I need to help you out. You didn't see a father there.
1: No. Nope.
0: What a nice guy Derek is. I don't know why he's getting lit up for that. So he noticed that there was one person missing from this child's birthday party, and that was Dad.
1: Yeah, it was.
0: And he's like, hey, I remember that. So why don't I help out this big booty, big breasted woman?
1: She had the most important thing at a kid's birthday party, and that's a mom with a fat ass.
0: Yeah.
1: And it was like,
0: let me help you out.
1: I'll help. Yeah, I'll help.
0: Because Dad's not around.
1: Yeah, no problem.
0: Was she doing a GoFund or something?
1: No, I could just tell she was like asking her mom for some money. You know, she was like, you could just tell that she was struggling a little bit. She was a little stressed.
0: Probably got stressed by the sticker price.
1: Yeah, I think she wanted to add on a couple things. Like, the, you know how it is. You want to spoil your kids.
0: Derek's like, all right, you want to add on a new car.
1: You know, in the grand scheme of things, it wasn't a lot of money.
0: No.
1: Just, but it made me look like a hero.
0: Right. He just came in there with no cape at all. Just just raw dogged it. Just said, dun, dun, dun.
1: And I really was a hero because I never followed up on it. I wasn't like, hey, you know, remember that time?
0: That's right.
1: I just, you know, was, you know, helped out just because she had a big butt. And, I like to think I would have helped if she didn't, but I probably wouldn't have been there if she didn't.
0: No, you would not have helped
1: I usually
0: out.
1: Didn't do those kinds of things, but I knew this mom. And I was like, oh, yeah, I'll go to that one. Yeah,
0: I'm going to go on record and say that you would not have helped out.
1: Sure.
0: She had a frog ass. You're not helping out. I'm sorry, no. Derek.
1: I think I might have.
0: I don't know.
1: I saw one of those frog asses yesterday, and it was... Dude, she was like wearing like this like full body suit. Like it was like the top and the bottoms were connected, and she had like a frog butt. It just looked crazy.
0: I hate those outfits.
1: Yeah, I know. Like girls are really into those right now.
0: I hate those outfits. They're so hideous.
1: Yeah, but it was just
0: so
1: funny.
0: Please don't wear them.
1: It was so funny because she just like she had pretty big boobs, and but when she walked past, just her frog butt was it was crazy. It was like. It basically looked like if I was wearing the suit, almost. Like, that's how my ass would look in those
0: Well,
1: suits.
0: You know what? They're going to wear those. We need to start wearing those.
1: I don't think so. I don't think anybody needs to wear those.
0: And then they'll know just how ugly those suits are. Because nobody's had the balls to tell them those
1: aren't. I don't know why they think those look good.
0: I don't either. Even if you have like an insane body, it's still
1: tough.
0: They
1: really don't look good even on good bodies, yeah. They look weird.
0: I don't like them. I'm talking, it's a whole leotard type thing.
1: Yeah, that's it. Yeah, yeah.
0: You have to have an absolute perfect body for that to work.
1: And it has to like fit right.
0: Because there's just so many flaws.
1: Mm-hmm.
0: And even the flaws that you might not have, it just makes things look like flaws.
1: It does. It really does. Because I actually think that, like, maybe the girls' butts aren't that bad, but those things don't make their butts look good.
0: No.
1: Because I've never seen a good butt with a girl wearing one of those full body suit things.
0: You have to have, like, an insane ass.
1: I think you have to have probably a fake ass, probably.
0: Maybe.
1: Like, if you have a real butt, I think that thing gets demolished.
0: You almost have to have muscles as a woman and a muscular ass to make that look decent.
1: I haven't seen that happen yet. But I see those girls wearing those all the time.
0: Yeah, and it's a wild
1: look. It's a wild look. It really was. Because it was just like...
0: And it's so much camel toe.
1: Yeah.
0: Like, I'm a fan of camel toe, but sometimes it's like too much toe.
1: Mm-hmm.
0: They got too much toe going on. Look, I get it, because women complain when they don't like when a man's wearing a T-shirt and his belly hangs outside the T-shirt below his belt.
1: I don't blame him.
0: Right? So, I mean, you guys have your things that you don't like that we wear.
1: Yeah, definitely. And I wondered where she was going to, because like, when I saw her, she was at the gas station, and she was like getting all these snacks.
0: I don't know.
1: So it's like she wasn't going to work out. So I'm just like, where are you going?
0: Probably a pond. Maybe she's going to go sit on a lily pad.
1: I don't know.
0: I'm not sure. Hop around.
1: I don't know. I didn't do a nard and follow her.
0: Oh, you didn't?
1: No.
0: I don't know. Maybe she's going to go find a turtle.
1: I like how nard is like, he doesn't deny that.
3: What?
1: Do you follow girls? Like,
3: I don't follow
1: girls.
3: After
1: they leave gas stations?
0: Oh, yeah,
1: you just, like, keep rolling with it.
0: They have this thing. You know how they have looks maxing and ball maxing and just everything. Everything maxing, maxing, maxing.
1: Maxing.
0: They have pheromone maxing. I think we brought it up before, but why it doesn't work.
1: What's up with the Clay Matthews ones?
0: Okay, those TMZ, I was going to send it to our boss.
1: Like, that is the dumbest thing I've ever... Is TMZ trolling with that?
0: Yeah.
1: Okay.
0: All right, He looks like an exaggerated jawline and...
3: Yeah, what is up with that guy?
0: Yeah, it's fake.
1: Yeah, there's no way that's real.
0: No, it's not.
3: I thought he was getting ready to be like for a character for...
1: That's
3: like
1: what I thought. Maybe it was like they took photos like of like a movie set.
3: Yeah, like I thought it was just like a fake chin and stuff.
0: Well, this pheromone maxing, because a lot of guys, they're not showering because they think it's going to attract women. And so a lot of these men are like, hey, if I just pheromone max, I skip a shower, ditch deodorant, sometimes maybe rewear sweaty clothes, men can preserve their natural musk and therefore make themselves biologically irresistible to women.
3: Girls like that.
0: No.
3: No?
0: No, they like it from their man that they're already attracted to if he's out there and they kind of want dudes to smell pretty. They want you to smell, I want it kind of fruity. That's what the ladies are saying. They're like, hey, if that's their man.
1: Okay.
0: And also, the only time that ever works is if you're already insanely attractive with big muscles. Then a woman can get past that.
1: Like if you stink?
0: Yeah, but just if you're not showering, it's not a good smell.
1: No, I don't imagine it is.
0: No, so, but all these dudes are like, oh, yeah, man, if I rewear these underwear, that'll get the ladies.
1: Mm.
0: My natural musk. Mm. What's up, Emilio?
2: What's going on, Bill? That's why guys like you and me use Bath & Body Works, man.
0: Yeah, because women like that smell.
2: Yeah, but back to this outfit you were talking about. Okay, there's a trick to it because I buy them for my wife. And, yeah, there's some that don't look good. But there's some that you have to buy that they shape into the butt. And that's what makes it look good. There's different styles.
0: Are you talking about the onesie type outfit, the leotard?
2: But it has the cuff. It has like a different sewing where it goes like up the middle and it like brings them out more. Even though like There's different kinds, but those are
0: the you're saying that you have the kind that accentuate the buttocks and make the buttocks stick out.
2: Yes, and they're mostly the ones that have the back open with the straps, and they cuff, like, inside. You know, I don't know if I could say whatever.
0: So, yeah, between the butt cheeks.
2: Yes, and it cuffs it up, and it has, like, a knot in the back in the middle where it's sewn in, and it brings them up more. You know, yeah. Even though it's big already, it just pops them out, you know?
0: And you buy your wife this?
2: Oh, yes, sir.
0: And where does she wear these?
2: Out and about.
0: Just out and about, huh? Yeah. Aren't you worried about camel toe?
2: No, I'm not worried about it. That's the good part.
0: Okay, that's the good. So she's rocking camel toe. You're like, that's the good part.
2: Hell yeah. It has to be that way, Bill. It goes with the big boobs and everything. You know, nobody's going to be looking at the camel toe because they're looking at the big boobs.
0: I got you. You don't even notice the camel toe because you're just so focused on the big boobies and big buttocks. All right. Thank you, Emilio. Appreciate it. We do have $1,000 to give away today. We'll do that twice. Coming up. You see what else is on the way with the show here before I run out of time. Oh, I got to tell you the habit that's making you lonely. 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
16: Construction work is up on both sides of I-35 northbound and southbound. Going northbound, just one lane gets through at Thousand Oaks Drive. And going southbound, you have construction work from Judson to O'Connor. Both these spots causing about a 15 to 20 minute slowdown. That's San Antonio Traffic. I'm Jason Fossig.
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0: $1,000 wedding because of the way that his wife-to-be reacted to the Lindsey Clancy trial.
1: Oh, he's like, yo, I do not want to marry this psycho.
0: Yeah, I don't know if it's real or not because he's like a TikTok guy.
1: I don't know if it is either, but I will say the Lindsey Clancy thing definitely caused fights and arguments in couples. There's no doubt about that.
0: Sure did, in fact.
1: People are divided about this.
0: Yeah, they say this is having a big impact on dating.
1: I'm so glad that marriage. I'm with a very, like, a normal woman that was just mortified by what happened there.
0: Well, as a man, you can't imagine, under any circumstances, crazy or not,
1: yeah,
0: to kill your kids.
1: We don't give you a pass.
0: As a man, we just don't. We're like, all right, there's something wrong with you.
1: Yeah, and you need to go away.
0: Yeah.
1: Like, that's full stop.
0: Yeah, it doesn't matter.
1: Like, we don't let you off just because, like, you think you're having a mental day.
0: Imbalance.
1: Yeah.
0: Whatever it is.
1: You killed 3 kids. See ya.
0: What
1: hit the road.
0: Okay, Derek. If she lit the house on fire and then walked away and said, oh my gosh, what did I just do? Right? Because she was in some sort of psychosis. You could be like, oh man, maybe she had that one brief moment. Or yeah, if she shot all her kids immediately.
1: Right.
0: And then it was like, wait a second, what the hell did I just do?
1: Mm-hmm.
0: But this was so like, you'd have to kill one kid
1: and then
0: move on to the next kid.
1: Yeah, right. It's just,
0: and then at no point did she wake out of this and go, what am I doing?
1: No. No, she didn't at all.
0: I don't know.
1: She just moved on and did it to all 3 of her children.
0: And, this is obviously polarizing. This whole topic.
1: Oh, it blew up out of nowhere, too.
0: It is polarizing because people have such strong opinions on this.
1: Which just shows me just how dumb people are.
0: And the jurors have come out yesterday. I don't know if you saw that.
1: I did.
0: They're saying a bunch of crazy stuff.
1: They should have stayed back.
0: No doubt.
1: Dumbasses.
0: And it was just one person, I guess, that thought that she should have to pay for what she did.
1: It was one guy that basically, he's like, I don't care what the law says. He's like, I'm not letting her off.
0: Yeah.
1: And I love that guy. That guy's a national hero to me.
0: Well, I think that's just how men feel.
1: Yes, it is. Any man, I couldn't believe the other two boys that were on the jury or like, you know, sided with the any man that was on that jury.
0: Buckled under pressure.
1: Crazy.
0: Well, this man claims that he called off his $200,000 wedding.
1: Mm-hmm.
0: And they say that this is a question that you should ask when you're dating. This should now be a first date question.
1: I think so, because, listen, not all women agree with those crazies. Like, I've noticed that there are, but the women are not as vocal about it because they don't want to get attacked. But there's plenty of women out there that are like, how could you possibly side with Lindsey Clancy? Like, what?
0: Right.
1: Like, what are you talking about?
0: But this, they're saying this should be your new question you ask on a first date. Hey, did you watch those trials? Oh, yeah. Which way were you leaning?
1: Yeah.
0: Did you think that maybe they should let her off and just have her sit in a nice little padded room and bring her some, maybe an apple pie?
1: Mm-hmm.
0: And, oh, yeah, you know, I thought, you know, she was just going through some stuff.
1: Yeah.
0: I thought she was innocent by reason of insanity. Oh, okay. All right. Check.
1: Mm-hmm.
0: Then that's it.
1: All right, bye.
0: This guy, I can't tell if this dude's for real.
1: What guy?
0: That he called off his $200,000 wedding.
1: You know, there's a lot of stuff on the internet where you're like, it got to be fake. This could easily be real. Because I know that this case has caused, like, arguments. It has. It definitely has. Just because of how you see people online going at it about this case.
0: And you can still want her to fry,
1: mm-hmm,
0: and have sympathy for women that go through postpartum.
1: You can have, I absolutely have sympathy for women that go through postpartum. I don't think strangling to death your three children is like, you're done.
0: Yeah,
1: like,
0: we
1: got it. Well, I'm sorry that you had an issue. Bye. Like, I feel more sorry for your kids.
0: There was a story that came out.
1: They had to live with that monster.
0: They didn't get like as much press, but there was this woman. She was married to a man. She killed her husband.
1: Yeah.
0: And then she goes on, she marries a woman.
1: Mm-hmm.
0: She ends up killing the woman.
1: Right.
3: Oh, damn.
1: She was a killer.
0: Yeah, she was just straight killer.
1: Mm-hmm.
0: And I'm sorry, but there are people out there that are just straight killers.
1: And sometimes they're women.
0: Yeah, and a lot of times they're women.
1: Yeah.
0: What's up, Dan?
21: Hey, man. It's just kind of like those same people that are trying to sympathize with Hitler and Bin Laden. what was he going through when he did it?
1: I haven't seen that.
0: I've only, from Nard. Just when Nard talks, sometimes you hear about that.
1: I think maybe blind news might be different.
0: Yeah. I don't know.
1: The braille's got to be different.
21: My Uncle Hitler, or whatever he said.
1: My Uncle Hitler?
3: You have Uncle Hitler?
0: No, he's talking to you.
1: Yeah, he was talking to you.
0: No, but if you look up, this is how we know that Nard is not related to Hitler, because if you look up his last name, he's either French,
1: mm-hmm,
0: Norwegian, you know, Norway type, you know, that area.
1: Right. And he's trying to get Yeezy tickets.
3: Yeah.
0: That's right. So,
1: you know, he can't be. He
0: Nard is not. Now, Derek is very, I mean.
1: Yeah, I'm from Germany. I don't care.
0: But if you look up All Good.
1: But guess what? Hitler wasn't.
0: Derek, All Good's not a German name.
1: Austria? Oh, it's not?
0: No.
1: Mm. It says so when I look it up, but.
0: Nope. It's not.
1: Mm.
0: It's not a German name.
1: Well, I'm saying I'm German anyways.
0: If you wanted to know, it's actually Old Scandinavian.
1: Yeah, which is German.
0: Dutch, or Scandinavian is Germany?
1: I don't know.
0: It's actually got early English roots, so you're like noble.
1: Oh, I'm English.
0: Yeah, you're an English man.
1: Oh, I'm a real big pussy.
0: The variants are like Olgood, Elgood, L Good or Ellie Good.
1: Yeah. Well, so, I'm from Nebraska.
0: That's right. So just so you know, like, you're even your last name.
1: Yeah, even
0: German.
1: Yeah, just so you know, none of us are racist.
0: No, I'm just saying, like, none of you guys are German.
1: That's what we're saying here.
0: Shocking footage captured a woman having a meltdown after she allegedly crashed her pricey Ford Bronco into a parked car.
1: Mm.
0: Then was accused of punching its owner before she was arrested by cops.
1: Wow.
0: No, you're probably going to like this girl. You think she's kind of a baddie,
1: Why
0: huh?
1: would he like that girl?
2: Yeah, she's pretty nice.
0: Yeah, no, I knew he'd like blonde hair.
1: He likes that girl, but not the old Miss girl?
0: Pouty lips.
2: This is whatever. Like,
0: got some DSLs.
1: All right. Like, what?
2: She's entertaining.
1: This guy didn't make sense.
0: No, I likes the toxic women.
1: Since
0: you
1: when?
0: You like her, huh?
2: Yeah, she's better.
1: Since, like, 3 months ago? Like, give me a break.
2: She's better.
0: Look how great her hair is.
1: I mean, she's hot.
0: No, but in this mugshot, her hair is fantastic.
1: No, it is. It does look good. It's almost like, she's allowed to do it real quick before.
0: Wow.
1: Good for her.
0: That is nice.
1: Yeah.
0: But she had all the doors and the tops off of her Bronco and just decided to ram into a car. She had one of those cool ones. Look at that, Nard.
2: Damn, that's nice.
0: I know. She spent a lot. That's way more than $50,000.
1: Uh-huh.
0: That's probably like 80 grand for that Bronco. This is the girl, too. This is when she's all done up with makeup.
2: Looks good.
0: She looks better without makeup. There are just some women that look so much better without a whole face of makeup.
1: It's kind
0: of
1: crazy that they don't see that themselves.
2: She looked younger in her mugshot.
0: Yeah, look at this. Derek, this is her with makeup, and I'm like, ugh.
1: Oh, she still looks hot there.
0: No. Her mugshot without any makeup is so much better.
1: She looks hot there, too.
0: So much better.
1: She looks hot with makeup.
0: She's over here. She's got some tattoos with her ass out now.
1: Damn, dude. Is this girl doing porn?
2: What is she?
0: It's kind of hardcore. Yeah. Well, she's on a motorcycle, you dummy.
2: I know.
0: She's on a Harley. You got to have
2: with
0: your thong. When you're a woman. Yeah, I know. When you're a woman.
2: You're on a Harley Davidson with a thong?
0: You have to have a thong on. Everybody knows that.
1: Stupid.
0: It just looks better.
1: Mm-hmm.
0: What do you want her to wear?
2: I don't know.
0: Yeah, she's on the hog. She's petting the hog, it looks like.
1: Hmm.
0: Yeah, she's got a big fat ass.
1: Damn.
0: She got into a little altercation, refused to take the breathalyzer, and just got arrested.
1: Oh, okay.
0: Yeah, she's going to be in court in October.
1: I'll be there.
0: Yeah, if you want to go down there and see her.
1: Yeah, I'd like to.
0: See.
1: Is that local?
0: It's not.
1: Damn it.
0: It's in Florida.
1: Of course it is.
0: Yeah, I think it's in Florida. Yeah, Daytona Beach.
1: Oh, man, Daytona Beach. That's a drunk-ass city.
0: Yeah. A lot of Harleys.
1: Yep. A lot of retirees. A lot of old dudes, young girlfriends.
0: Probably.
2: That's where a lot of people are going to retire from what I heard yesterday.
0: Really?
2: Yeah. They're going to Disney to retire.
0: Oh, they're going to Disney? They better not, because that's where I'm going, bitch.
2: That's where a lot of people are retiring.
0: Well, then they need to stop it.
1: Was there another plane crash?
0: Yeah, it was Amazon's. Plane.
1: Dude, that's happening like...
0: People yesterday were bitching they didn't get their package because the plane crashed. and you know what's so wild?
2: Their package probably wasn't even on there.
0: They crashed the plane into those brand new cabs that Elon Musk is like...
1: Yo, those robo-taxis look badass.
0: I know.
2: Scary.
0: There's no steering wheel, no brakes or anything in there. You just sit.
2: Yeah, that sounds like it's going to be an accident waiting to happen.
0: No, it sounds like you're out of a job.
1: Yeah,
0: bud.
1: That's what it sounds like.
0: When the robots take over your Amazon job, and
1: you
0: now
1: don't
0: Elon
1: see that?
0: Musk,
1: yeah, when you see those rolling out, you don't see that. Your job is almost over.
2: Because there's a lot of people that don't want to take them because they don't want to put their life at risk.
0: Just the boomers don't want to take them because
1: it's more of a risk getting in the car with you.
2: Well, they don't know that.
1: Okay. I mean, I think that it's pretty obvious.
2: No.
1: It jumps out at people when you're like, yo, this guy's like twitching.
2: Nah, you got these cars going down one-way streets and like speeding through like school zones.
1: Oh, do you?
2: Yeah.
1: Really? I haven't seen that.
2: Oh, well, open up.
1: And here's the stream. This is the girl that we were talking about, the Bronco.
0: See, she looks so much better without makeup.
1: Mm-hmm.
0: Show the photo of her with makeup.
1: Okay.
0: Ugh, I don't like it.
1: Yeah.
0: That's
1: looks pretty good there.
0: I don't like it.
1: Oh, damn, girl. White girl with some Woody.
0: Wait a second. Is that a stab mark on her ass?
1: It could be.
0: Right? It looks like she got right stabbed here? With a knife.
1: Right here?
0: Yeah. That's hardcore if you've been stabbed with a knife in the ass.
1: I mean, yeah, that is hardcore.
2: Or it's a stretch mark.
1: Could be.
0: That's
1: could
0: a
1: be.
0: Big stretch mark
1: could
0: right
1: be
0: there.
1: A mom.
2: Yep.
0: Yeah, maybe she's with children.
1: I like those glasses.
0: They have this new
1: I
0: thing.
1: Do like her Bronco. Her Bronco is badass.
0: Yeah.
1: It's like got the ones without the doors and stuff.
0: And then it's also got the gates on the doors so you can't fall out.
1: Was she like mad at this dude or something?
0: Yeah. And then no, she got out and punched the person.
1: Damn.
0: Yeah, she's hardcore. She's got that stab wound in her ass or something.
1: You gotta watch out for these girls.
0: Yeah,
1: that would suck just to get beat up by a girl.
0: You know,
1: after she hits your car.
0: Do you know how many? She just did all that, right? You're looking at the photos. Do you know how many probably D-picks she's going to get because of that mugshot?
1: Yeah, probably a lot. I'd imagine probably a lot.
0: They have this thing called the, women are calling them men that aren't ready to date or don't want to date. They're calling them Peter Pans.
1: Okay, I saw this. I didn't click, but I did. I was like, why are they calling them Peter Pans?
0: Well, because they're mad. Because dudes don't want to date them anymore. And so they have to come out with some way to insult them. Because they're like, hey, if we insult them enough, then they'll want to date us again.
1: Yeah, I mean, I don't.
0: So they're calling them Peter Pans, the men that never want to grow up.
1: I don't know if that's going to work, to be honest with you. Like, insulting us into dating you?
0: I don't know.
2: That's what they do.
0: It says here, this Peter Pan, you know, this just some ideas.
1: Mm-hmm.
0: Wants girlfriend benefits. Avoids boyfriend responsibility.
1: Oh, that's a Peter Pan.
0: Okay. Yeah.
1: All right.
0: Still not ready after months.
1: Months? Oh, of dating?
0: Yeah.
1: He's still not ready to be your boyfriend?
0: He'll say he misses you, but then doesn't make any actual plans. Just enough to keep you hooked. Still not ready at 38. The Peter Pan man.
1: Okay. I mean, he's just, okay, he's like stringing you along.
0: He goes on boys' trips, but your plans are to be determined.
1: Huh.
0: He's a, maybe next week we can hang out.
1: Oh, okay.
0: He goes, I really like you. I'm just not ready for anything serious. Isn't that what women tell dudes all the time?
1: Mm-hmm.
0: I have audio, Derek.
1: Yeah.
0: Of this woman is claiming that other women.

0: got to move the couch guy.
1: They do.
0: They got all this. So they're like, why would I settle down? Mm. And that's a direct, the Peter Pan man.
1: And then they want to turn around and call you a whore.
0: Yeah, yeah. And the Peter Pan man is a direct result from women not wanting to settle down.
2: Mm.
0: So dudes are like, why should I settle down?
2: Yeah, I mean, I guess I don't know why they should settle down.
0: I got more audio today.
2: Maybe so you're not alone?
0: Of this woman saying she's in a talking phase, she is not exclusive and she will hump other dudes.
2: Yeah, I think people will realize that, yeah.
0: Ugh.
2: Talking phase is like you are not safe.
1: Yeah, definitely not safe.
0: That's sick.
2: I know what you're saying, because you're like, how could you possibly be like talking to somebody like maybe romantically interested in something, you know, whatever, just interested, but you're like having sex with other people.
0: Yeah, I just don't know how you can
2: I get why you're humping somebody else.
0: Yeah,
2: I get that. I get what you're saying.
1: Because you still have those cravings. But you still want to know what's out there.
0: Yeah, all right. Speaking like a true whore.
2: Disgusting, yeah. It's true.
1: Used to.
2: Spoken like somebody that's going to be alone forever.
0: Spoken like a true tramp.
2: Right. Spoken like somebody that won't get his stuff together and never meet somebody.
1: My stuff is together.
2: I mean, not when it comes sexually.
0: Yeah, it's in a shed. All your stuff is together in a shed.
2: Right,
0: buddy.
2: Yeah, it's all bundled together nicely. I got it. I'm talking about, though, like sexually your stuff is not together.
1: Yeah, that's
0: all right.
1: Fine.
0: I think I have an MMA fight that you guys would want to see.
2: Okay.
0: I got a dude in trouble over a cat. I got a blind man got sentenced for a funny thing. And a principal suspended after doing a terrible thing. We'll get to all that next, plus $1,000 on the way.
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10: Delays are growing, making your way into town this morning. I-35 southbound construction work from Olympia Parkway over to Loop 1604, now causing a 30-minute slowdown from Fisher, and a crash on the interchange ramp going from Loop 410 eastbound over to 281. That's San Antonio traffic. I'm Jason Fossick.
9: Billy.
11: All right, let's see what's coming up in the program today. See if I have anything decent. Oh, this woman says, so if you ask her out on a date, she's like, yeah, I'll go on a date with you. If you don't check in with her the morning of the date to secure the date and let her know that the date is going to happen, then she will cancel the date on you.
12: Oh.
11: So you need to do a morning check-in the day of the date, or she will not go on a date with you.
12: Yeah, of course. Yeah, if you don't talk to somebody before you... Yeah, I mean, again, I don't know. I don't know how the dating works now, but that one makes sense to me.
11: This woman says...
12: That seems pretty obvious.
11: Men need to worry about the guys that the woman is not following. Don't worry about the guys that the woman's following, because she's not really interested in those guys. You got to worry about the ones that she's not.
12: Okay.
13: Let me see what else I got for you here on the program.
11: This, have you seen the video of this kind of... she's kind of... got a different build on her.
12: She's got a different build on her?
11: Yeah, she's got a kind of a wild build on her, but
12: okay.
11: She cut her hair, and she does not care if her husband likes it or not.
12: Oh, she's like, yeah, it's her hair, so.
11: She does, well, one, she goes, I don't like to be told what to do.
12: Yeah.
11: Two, yeah. I don't care if my husband likes my hair or not. And I'm like, you don't care if your husband likes your hair or not? You don't check in when you're going to chop your hair off?
12: Yeah.
11: She sounds so pleasant to be around.
12: There's probably a lot of wives like that.
11: Ugh.
12: But it's just like, I don't know. I just feel like they hate their husbands.
11: Fat guys are decent in bed, according to this woman.
12: All right.
11: Cardi B says that you got to watch what you eat the first 3 months of a relationship so you don't poop at a guy's house.
12: She did. She was putting the girls on game.
11: Like, do not poop at the man's house.
12: I think she said go to a Dunkin' Donuts or something.
11: Yeah. Or just eat bread.
12: Yeah. But yeah, she was telling you what to eat. That way you didn't have to go, you know, number two.
11: While she was eating. I want to point out, she was telling you what not to eat while she was eating.
12: Yeah. And she was just saying what she does in the first of a relationship. I love Cardi. I mean, I love her. I know she's got a decorated past, but God, she's so hot.
11: She's funny.
12: Oh, she's hilarious.
11: She's telling you, like, hey, you don't want to scare that guy away. You cannot be taking poops at this man's house in the first 3 months.
12: Mm-hmm.
11: She is not exclusive in the talking stage. I'll get to that audio.
12: That sucks.
11: I thought this was funny.
12: What?
11: If your husband and your best friend were falling off a cliff and you could only save one, what do you think the women said?
12: Probably best friend.
11: Yes.
12: Yeah,
11: They sure did.
12: Yeah, I'm sure.
11: They have their husband and their best friend, and they could only drop one, right? They could save one, they'd have to drop the other. And all the women were like, oh, I'm sorry, I'd have to save my best friend.
5: Well, because their husbands, they got that money that's going to come in. That's why. Or they would drop the
12: best
5: friend.
12: And it'd be nice just to be able to reset.
5: Nah, it's because of the money.
12: It's just like, hey, that'd be cool. Like, it's not my fault, but she passes away.
11: Well,
12: he passes away.
11: Yeah, they didn't ask dudes because, no offense, I think most dudes would save their wife.
12: Yeah, I mean, I wouldn't save either.
11: I just let them both drop, huh? Get a new friend and a new wife, huh? Derek's like, I'll let you both die. That way I can start over. I can get a brand new best friend.
12: Yeah, you're right. I just like to reset, to be honest with you.
11: Yeah. Can I add anybody else? Anybody else?
12: Can I throw my mom in there?
11: Throw her off a cliff, too. This was interesting. A woman says that men should ask women their body count on the first date. And this is a woman telling men.
12: Mm.
11: This is one of the things you need to do. You need to start asking these women what their body count is on the first date. I mean, usually dudes will... They're always curious because they want to know what kind of woman you are.
12: I just feel like they don't usually work it in on the first date. Maybe some of them do. That seems like that would be aggressive to work in on a first date. But I don't, you know.
11: Well, this woman is saying you should.
12: Yeah. Oh, the girl is like, hey, do this.
11: Do this. This is an MMA fight that you might want to see.
12: Okay.
11: You know, because MMA, I love the sport.
12: Yeah.
11: It's badass. I wish it was a little bit more entertaining right now. Wish they had superstars like they did back in the day, but...
12: Yeah, there's not really a lot of those right now, yeah.
11: Well, this MMA fighter claims that he has been offered over $500,000 to fight a chimpanzee. There's no way he could win.
12: That would be a crazy fight.
11: There's no way that he could win.
12: I would like to see it. I mean, I know a regular person gets the hell beat out of him by a chimpanzee, but like maybe an MMA fighter could do it.
11: No amount.
12: You don't think so?
11: Of fighting skill would save this man. His name is Mr. Johnson from catastrophic injury.
12: Yeah. Can we beat up chimpanzee?
11: They are so much stronger than us.
12: Okay.
11: I don't think there's a human that's...
12: It says AI says no, an unarmed human cannot beat up an adult chimpanzee. Despite what popular opinion suggests, with surveys showing around 17 to 22% of Americans believing they could win such a fight, the physical reality makes a human victory virtually impossible.
5: That's crazy. I feel like somebody could beat it up.
11: What?
12: Yeah, that's what AI is saying. Americans are filled with a bunch of use, and use is dumb.
5: What?
11: Modern studies show their muscle is roughly 1.35 times more powerful than human muscle of the same size.
12: Yeah.
11: Chimpanzees' grip force is pretty amazing.
12: It's
11: Which is enough to easily crush bone, just their grip force.
12: So chimpanzees' muscle fibers are much denser and produce roughly 35% more power per kilogram than human muscles.
11: Just their bite force. Mm-hmm. Ours is about 160 PSI. A chimpanzee is 1,300.
12: That's crazy.
11: Mm-hmm. Yeah, they just have much higher percentage of fast twitch muscle fibers, which allows for a sudden burst of explosive power.
12: They have much thicker hides, denser bone structures, and higher pain tolerance.
5: I can see that.
12: So they could take more.
11: So this guy's been offered $500,000, and they'll go for your balls. They'll try to rip your genitals off and your face off.
12: Humans have less than a 1% chance of being able to knock a chimpanzee unconscious with their fists. That's crazy. So, okay, so chimpanzees would beat our ass.
11: Yes.
5: Well, I would definitely bring a weapon for sure. A 2x4 or something.
11: You can't. You can't, Nard. All right. Okay. Hacksaw Jim Nard.
12: Hacksaw Nard Duggan.
5: Yeah.
11: He comes out with his 2x4. This is a funny story. A blind man was sentenced for driving 150 miles while drunk.
12: Okay.
11: So a blind man was hammered and was driving and drove for 150 miles. I'm curious.
12: That's a long way for a blind man to drive.
11: Are blind people going to be allowed to be in the Teslas?
12: I mean, if it's, yeah, that's a great question.
11: Yeah, I wonder.
12: If it's self-driving, I guess.
11: Yeah, I would imagine they can.
12: I don't know.
11: All right, let me take a quick break.
12: Okay.
11: Your shot at $1,000. We're going to do that next. Also, this woman says that you need to check in the morning of before a date. Otherwise, she cancels on you. I got a woman that wants a divorce and more next.
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10: 78 and clear, heating up in the afternoon with a high of 99.
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0: Wednesday, right?
1: It is.
2: Rent.
0: Rent is the keyword. 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
1: Yep.
0: Don't forget, we got a BMS Live coming up September 25th. This is a free show, as always, 7 to 9, Thirsty Horse, presented by Connecticut Water Systems. This is where we do just a show for you guys, the people that are in attendance. There's going to be plenty of parking. We should be able to get as many people in there as possible. It should be a great time.
1: Yeah.
0: So, and it's just 2 hours out of your day. It's a free show.
1: Yep.
0: Come hang out with us. It's been a while. We haven't had one since, what, June? Something like that?
1: Yeah. No, nice. Yeah, no, it's, I'm excited. I'm looking forward to it.
0: That's very nice. So if you would like to be a part of that, again, it is free. Just put it in your calendar. It's Friday, September 25th at Thirsty Horse.
1: Yes.
0: I said horse.
1: You did.
0: Because I don't know if I enunciated that.
1: I think you did.
0: Yeah, it sounded like I said thirsty whores. And I'm
1: no,
0: like,
1: no.
0: Thirsty horse.
1: Yeah.
0: Let's see here. Do you have the, she says men need to check in the morning of the date?
1: I think so. I think so.
0: I don't know if I sent you this little pieces of audio.
1: I think so. Hang on one second.
0: How do you even ask a woman on a date anymore?
1: You say, hey, would you like to go get, that part's kind of still normal. It's 1-1.
3: Yeah, that's pretty normal. It's probably like, hey, what are you doing this weekend?
0: And they don't just assume that you're trying to get those cheeks?
3: I don't think so.
1: Well, yeah, I mean, I think girls assume that from any guy that's talking
0: to them. I got a question. So if a woman says, yeah, I'll go on a date with you, right there, she's saying, I do want to have sex with you.
1: Oh, I don't think that.
0: But you're going to do dumb things, and then you're going to talk me out of it. Is that usually how it goes?
1: It might be.
0: I think women don't go on dates with men they don't want to have sex with, do they?
1: Really?
0: I don't think so.
1: I think they go on dates with guys they're not sure if they want to have sex with.
0: You might grow out. You might wear your ugly panties. You might grow out the defense bush that you have to make sure you don't put out. But usually, if they want to go on a date, it's because they like you, and they're like, okay, I'll have sex with you.
1: Oh, okay.
0: But and maybe they're not thinking like, oh, I'm going to have sex that night, but they're like, all right, don't mess it up, buddy.
1: Yeah.
0: Don't mess this up. And then he'll say something stupid. He'll chew with his mouth open, whatever, and then he's like, oh, no, I couldn't.
1: Yeah.
0: Couldn't.
1: No, I mean, that makes sense.
0: You said it was 1-1?
1: 1-1.
0: All right, this is what this woman says.
4: If you're not checking in with me the morning of and saying, hey, are we good for 7 p.m. tonight? I ain't going. And people really get me for this. And they always stitch me and say, there's too many rules in dating. This is the way that people act these days. They cancel willy-nilly and are so wild with their manners. It's not that difficult to use your phone. We're all
0: Okay, I get that. But you guys have already said you don't like morning texts.
3: They don't.
0: So this is real confusing for a guy. Now, people are pointing out that some women will just use men for a free meal. So that's why they'll say yes to a date if they're very hungry.
1: Yep.
0: I suppose that is one of the options there.
1: At this point now, I kind of blame the guy. If you get used for a free meal and you didn't know it, it's kind of on you because I feel like the signs are there. People are well aware that this is happening. So, don't be a dummy.
0: If you answer a spam call and then you give them your credit card information, you're the dummy. That's the same thing for this. If you get bamboozled for a free meal, you're a dummy.
1: If you, try to go way, way, way out of your league, then you're just a dummy.
4: Addicted to our phones. You're telling me you can't send a text if you're going
5: to
4: be late?
5: Also, it's nice just to hear, I'm looking forward to tonight.
4: 100%.
5: Like,
4: it makes you excited.
5: Yeah.
0: Do women want to hear that?
1: Absolutely. I couldn't imagine. You're like, hey, do you want to go, get something to eat this Friday, whatever? And then Friday rolls around, and then you just don't talk to her until that night? What?
3: Yeah, that's weird.
0: All right.
1: Yeah, that would be really odd.
0: No, but would a woman like the text message? Hey, say good morning to you. Looking forward
3: around
0: to our
3: brunch.
0: Date tonight.
1: I don't know.
3: Not really.
0: I don't know.
1: I have no idea.
3: Around brunch. For sure.
1: I'm not listening to Aram Brunch.
3: Why would you not listen to me?
0: Why are you yelling at me?
3: I'm not yelling. I was just saying, they don't want that morning text. Absolutely not. But they want that in between for sure to let make sure, hey, this is what's going on tonight.
0: Okay, can you tell a woman I'm looking forward to our date tonight?
3: Yes.
0: I don't know.
1: He has no idea.
3: I do know.
1: He does.
3: I've gone on first dates.
1: Why not a long time.
0: Why is he yelling at you?
1: I don't know.
3: I'm not yelling.
0: Yes, you are.
1: The game has changed, buddy.
3: From what? Since when?
1: Since last time you were dating, which was not even like this year.
3: It was 6 months ago.
0: No, it was 47 years ago.
3: Okay.
1: Game has changed, partner.
3: It has not.
1: It sure has.
0: Okay. If I don't know if a woman wants that. I don't know what a woman wants. I don't even know if a woman knows what she wants.
1: It changes every day.
0: So can you even send a text message?
1: Because I saw some people in there that were like, I absolutely want good morning texts. It's like, what? You guys just went off about that like recently.
0: Yeah, I think they're changing their tune about that because they realized how dumb that sounded.
1: Yeah.
0: Hey, we don't want a good morning text. You sound stupid. What do you mean you don't want a good morning text? Do you want the guy to think about you or not?
1: You don't want the guy to reach out and make connection with you every day?
0: You don't want the guy to be thinking of you?
1: All right.
0: They call it needy and smothering. That's what Ken says.
1: Mm. I mean, and again, I have no idea. I really don't.
0: I would imagine that it would be kind of sweet to have a guy thinking of you in the morning.
1: I find it interesting, like how people navigate relationships, dating, and that stuff in 2026. I do, just because it is just such a minefield.
0: I saw the funniest thing. So this guy, if he's going on a date, you know, with a woman or whatever, yeah. He will go to her Instagram, touch himself to her Instagram photos to see if they have a sexual connection.
3: What?
0: Well, to see if he's like turned on by her.
1: That guy might need some help.
0: And I was like, what is this guy talking about?
1: Lock him up. That guy is, I don't want to say dangerous, but he just has a weird way of doing things. I mean, whatever works.
0: Okay, Nard, before you've gone on a date with a woman, have you looked up her photos and touched yourself to her photos?
3: No.
0: I
1: find that hard to believe with Nard.
0: I don't know about that.
3: What do you mean? Yeah. I have to, like, what do you mean?
1: I don't think Nard would tell the truth there.
0: Yeah, I don't think so.
1: Because, no, like, you got to remember, Nard's not going to tell the truth to anything that makes him sound weird.
3: Then why did you even ask me?
0: Well,
1: I like to hear you lie.
0: Okay. Yeah. Lie to our face.
1: Yeah. I know it's going to happen.
3: Hmm.
0: Yeah, that's a crazy thing to do, right?
1: I think so.
0: This woman, she wants a divorce.
6: Okay. Get out of here! Leave! I want a divorce!
0: Man, I would give it to her. She's acting like that.
1: Oh, this is a girl. I feel like this girl got caught cheating. Because you only usually see girls act like this when they get caught doing something they shouldn't.
6: You're forcing me to be with you. I'm tired of it.
0: She said, you're forcing me to be with you. She's tired of it.
1: Mm-hmm.
0: This is one of those women that are like, hey, it's nicer on the other side of the rainbow. The grass is greener in the neighbor's lawn than it is here.
6: I want to be with you. Do you think that anything that's changed wants me to be attracted to you and love you? And then you want to be like, oh, I'm locked in and I'm doing this. I've got a job. Not fair. Get out of here. Good. And I'm glad I did.
0: Man, this is toxic.
1: Mm-hmm.
0: You notice how quiet the guy is?
1: Yeah, very quiet.
0: She's the only one yelling?
1: Yep.
6: Who gave me the attention that I wanted, who was nice to me.
0: Oh, yeah, she cheated. She found somebody else that gave her the attention that she wanted.
1: Uh-huh.
0: That was nice to her. Because she sounds very pleasant.
1: Yep. Yes, she does.
6: Doesn't me and doesn't do act like a crazy person, you ungrateful spirit. My family took care of you and your mom talked to my mom about you.
7: If I didn't take
6: care. Yes, they did. You think we got this house because of you?
0: I wonder if they yell at you, do they think like you're going to be like, yeah, you're right?
1: I don't know. I guess they think maybe I don't know if they think it intimidates us or what.
6: You think we got the apartment because of you?
7: Yes.
6: You think you got down here because of you? No.
7: I paid for it.
6: You paid for the deposit.
7: Paid for us to get in.
6: How did you think Debbie was like, you know what? I'll let you guys move in because I think she saw you and she knew.
0: And this
6: your
0: all because she cheated.
6: You haven't done anything for me.
0: Wow. So he hasn't done anything for her and that justified her to cheat.
1: Again, she cheated. And that's you just usually hear girls go that kind of nuts when they get caught cheating.
0: Yeah, you're right.
1: That's just how it is. They get really loud and aggressive. And again, folks, she was the one caught cheating.
0: That's right. And he's the one now.
1: And he's the one calm, cool, and collected.
0: And she's throwing out insult after insult after insult.
1: Yeah. I don't understand. I mean, I do understand that. It's just a typical reaction when you've been backed into a corner. Like, it sucks when you're... It just sucks when you're wrong. And when you've done something and you're the bad guy. Like, nobody likes that feeling. But then don't be the bad guy.
0: Yeah, it sounds like she's... she's like... running away from accountability.
1: 100%. Instead of her just being like, I understand why you're so upset.
0: Yeah, I cheated on you, and I get why you might be a little upset. I'm surprised you're so calm, sir.
1: Yeah.
0: Instead,
1: I wish you'd forgive me.
0: She's saying everything, you know what? I cheated, but it's all your fault.
1: Mm-hmm.
0: You didn't do anything for me.
1: Did you hear what she said at the beginning? You trapped me in this relationship. That's what she said. I've wanted to leave.
0: Yeah.
1: Then why didn't you? Just,
0: you were able to get out long enough to cheat.
1: Yeah.
0: So why can't you just get out?
3: Because neither one of them wanted to be the bad guy?
0: I'm sorry, what?
3: Okay.
0: I'm sorry, what happened? Sorry, what you said.
1: Dude, if you go back and listen like the last, like, I don't know, 3 weeks of shows, like, he's just been like, he can't get a thought out.
3: It's just tough words to say, guys.
1: He cannot, a sentence he cannot string together.
0: What I hate about it is, because then once he gets to stuttering, then we all catch it. Yes. It's contagious.
3: We're just all dummies, guys. I'm getting blamed for you guys' crutch.
0: Derek.
1: He's
0: doing what that girl did.
1: Right.
0: He's doing exactly what that girl did.
1: You're bringing us all into it.
0: He does it, and he's like, oh, you guys are dummies.
1: Yeah. Well, clearly, like, me and Billy are bantering. There's no problem back and forth. We're going on fine. And now all of a sudden, we're all dummies. Narda is such a girl. Because he's like, you know what? If I'm going to go down, we're all going down.
0: Yeah, no, he's a bitch.
1: He is. He really is.
0: He didn't get beat enough.
1: Yeah.
3: What? I got beat all the time.
0: No, you did not.
3: Oh, God, yeah.
1: You misled us about that.
0: No.
3: I thought you got beat
1: more than you did.
0: Nope.
3: I got beat quite a bit.
0: Not enough.
3: What?
1: Not anywhere close to enough.
3: Yeah, I did.
1: You should have probably got, like, I don't know, every day.
0: He should have probably, you know how they're like, well, I beat you for what you're going to do. That's what they should have done with him.
1: Yep. Somebody said, did you die?
0: You know what we should do? Your dad, before he passed away, should have beat you a bunch for what you were going to do.
1: Yeah, he should have.
0: Yeah, that's what he should have done.
1: Except Bernard tried to beat him.
3: Yep.
1: Which is insane.
0: So this one is saying who you should be worried about if your girl is following.
8: He's over here worried about the men that I follow. Babes, you should be worried about the men that I don't follow. How about that?
1: How the hell are we going to know that?
0: I never even thought about that. You got to now worry about the dudes they're not following?
8: I really like it. One is blocked. Let's really talk about it.
0: Yeah, I'd like to talk about it.
1: How the hell are you going to find that out?
0: Man, now you got to figure out who they're not following.
1: I guess you got to go look at, like, who they're searching.
0: Yes.
3: Okay. Or their suggestions.
0: I'm sorry, what was that?
1: Their suggestions can tell you.
3: Yeah.
0: I'm sorry. Nor was I going to say suggestions.
1: Suggestions.
0: You got to look at their suggestions.
1: Because usually the suggestions are often similar to people that you're looking at.
0: In the chat, they're saying, at this point, just cheat, bros.
1: No, that's not what we play the most crazy stuff online.
0: No, we play what the general population thinks.
1: Okay. We play the crazy situation. Nah, don't just cheat, bros.
0: This is just the general. This is how women think. Because dudes are probably like, man, you got to worry about the dudes that they're following.
1: Yeah,
0: of course. Now guys are like, wait a second. Now I also got to worry about the men they're not following? I can't keep up.
1: Yeah, I mean, I'm always looking at her search bar. That's for sure.
0: Just see if there's anything weird there.
1: Yeah, yeah. And there's usually just stupid stuff, snacks.
0: Well, this woman, she cut her hair and asked her husband if he liked it. And, but she didn't really care if he liked it or not. She also doesn't like to be told what to do. Every piece of audio from this woman, I don't know if she's a troll, but you believe she hates her husband. 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
22: From the Davis Law Firm Traffic Center.
23: Lots of slowdowns this morning on Loop 1604 westbound, adding about 10 minutes to the drive from I-35 over to 281, and a 15-minute add to your commute on Highway 90 eastbound going from Highway 211 to Loop 410. That's San Antonio traffic. I'm Jason Fossig.
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0: Let's see. No, I had some other things that I wanted to talk about today. Oh, have you ever shown your boobies for money?
3: Me?
0: Yeah. You know, it's kind of shocking how many women have showed their boobies for money.
3: Yeah. That would be shocking.
0: Right, or for a free drink.
3: Yeah, I was about to say, maybe, you know,
0: there were some
3: beads.
0: Some bars where you could leave your bra at the bar and then you would get money.
3: Oh, wow.
0: Yeah. You get money or free drinks or like a free hors d'oeuvre or something.
3: Mm.
0: It's like you get a free appetizer if you leave your bra there. But that was probably when bras were like $4. But now bras are like super expensive. So what woman's going to leave their really expensive bra there for, I don't know, some egg rolls?
3: Yeah,
0: I just don't know. Or a couple shots.
3: Mm-hmm.
0: This woman argues that pick-me women are the downfall of women.
3: All right. She doesn't like them.
0: No, she doesn't.
3: That's too bad.
28: Yeah.
0: And
3: I like them.
28: Love them.
0: Okay. This was funny. You know Nikki Glaser, the comedian.
3: I do.
0: Well, she claims that women are loud in the bedroom because back in the day, in primitive days, back in the day.
3: Yeah.
0: A woman was loud so that other men could hear what was going on and then they would join. And then they would go there, wait for their turn. Because that way, you know, it would increase her chances of getting pregnant.
3: Oh, I thought it was like a, almost like a prostitution deal so she'd attract more customers. But no, it's a pregnancy thing.
0: Yeah, okay. It was just so that it, when she was in season mating, she would just be loud and then it would attract other guys there. And it'd be like, oh, what's going on over there?
3: Because
0: They do that in the animal kingdom, apparently. They'll be loud and it'll attract other men.
3: Oh.
0: I guess they wouldn't be men, they'd be animals. But whatever they call
3: it. I get
0: them.
3: What you're saying. Animals with wieners.
0: Yes, that's exactly it.
3: Yeah.
0: I like to call them men.
3: Yeah, they're men to me.
0: This woman, you're not going to believe how she got strep throat.
3: Oh, I'll believe it.
0: This woman argues that it's all ugly men in Colorado. So we'll get to that. I know. She's taking shots at Colorado.
3: Yeah.
0: Let's see here. Oh, yeah, let me play this audio of this woman that doesn't like to be told what to do. I think this
3: most
0: is it,
3: women
0: right?
3: Don't.
0: Yeah, they don't. Let me see if I
29: can. Be told what to do. Never have.
0: Hold on,
29: never
0: hold on,
29: will.
0: Hold on.
29: One thing about me, I don't like to be told what to do.
0: Okay.
29: Never have. Never will. Sorry. Yeah. Don't care who you are. Don't tell me what to do. So if you want me to do something, you're going to have to say the opposite and trick me into doing that. Whatever it is you want me to do. But anyway, my husband didn't like my haircut the other day. He didn't say he didn't like it, but in a roundabout way, he did. He said, I got my hair cut, colored, okay? I come home. He says, what do you mean? What's mean? He said, went shorter, huh? Oh, sure did, obviously. Yeah, I did. does that mean you don't like it? Or he's like, no, it's fine. Shorter. If you say shorter one more time, I will buzz my head. All off, clean off. Bye. I would not say shorter again, sir. I didn't cut it for you. And I'm also not going to grow it out for you. I don't do it for you. I do it for me.
0: I don't like her.
1: Yeah.
2: She's nasty.
0: She is. She should have rode the bench and not been married.
1: Yeah. It's true.
0: Ride the bench and let a woman that wants to get married get married. Why? She just took a good man and took him off the market for nothing.
1: No reason. Like, why did she do that?
0: And now she did a rebuttal.
29: I'm a bad wife because I cut my hair even though my husband didn't like it.
0: Yeah, kind of. I do think, you know, I get it, it's your hair and all, but you're kind of a team. So if you're going to cut all that hair off, you should probably let your dude know.
1: And it can, I mean, it just drastically changes your appearance.
0: Well, yeah, because she went very short.
1: Mm-hmm.
0: Not too short, you know, around her shoulders. It's above her shoulders.
1: Mm-hmm.
0: So there's just something about long hair.
1: She did the haircut where it's like, please don't touch me.
0: Yeah, or a little
1: look
0: bit.
1: At me.
29: Newsflash, it's not 1874. It is 2026. I will cut my hair if I want to cut my hair.
1: Yeah. She will.
3: Oh, no.
0: I don't. You don't like women with short hair and art.
3: No, not short. No, that's just. I don't know.
1: I mean, it depends.
3: It could be an old person.
0: Okay, but imagine being with your woman and you like her with long hair and she just decides to not tell you. She just shows up and she had cut her hair off.
3: I would be very highly disappointed.
2: She has big boobies, though.
3: I wouldn't be
1: She does?
2: Yeah,
1: look at her. Oh, well.
0: Wouldn't be what?
1: Mm.
3: That would look weird if she had big boobs and short hair.
2: Well, it's not that short.
1: Oh, yeah. Like, well, no, that's a hot look. Big boobs and short hair?
2: Yeah, her hair's not real short.
3: Okay, it's not as short as I thought.
2: It's not boy short.
3: Right.
29: My hair's always been short. When my husband and I got married, it was short. It only got long when I had 4 pregnancies back to back. And then I decided after I was done being pregnant, that was enough of the long hair. I didn't want it anymore. Too heavy, too hot, too much to take care of. I didn't want it. So I cut it off. I mean, he might like it longer. Sure. Do I care? Not really.
0: Do I care? Just the fact that she doesn't care what her husband thinks is just so rude.
1: Yeah, I mean, if she does have the big boobs, is like, all right.
2: It makes it tolerable.
1: Yeah, they get to kind of, they call the shots, man.
29: Because he married me because he loved me. He didn't marry me because he liked my hair.
1: No, he married you because you're big, giant honkers. Yeah.
2: He didn't marry you for that mouth.
1: He married you because of them jugs.
0: I don't want to be rude, but can I just say this?
1: What?
0: I don't know why he married her. Because she got too much toot.
2: Yeah.
0: That's too much toot.
3: Usually with short hair, they do.
0: Yeah, that's just too much going on. That's too much. She said, I don't care what my husband thinks, way too much.
1: Yeah, I mean, she's really, that's the point of all of this, is to be like, I don't care what, man, they could really take some still shots that make you look terrible. That sucks.
3: It sucks about a video.
1: It does.
0: Why don't they care what their husband thinks?
1: I guess because they're, I don't know.
0: I don't care if he likes it or not.
1: Yeah, I don't know.
0: You know what? If he
1: women
0: like
1: hate
0: it,
1: their husbands.
0: Yes, why do you guys hate your husbands?
1: I mean,
3: because the guys always want to have sex.
0: Oh my gosh, you're not going to do this again, are you?
1: Well, that's what he thinks, though.
3: You were kind of attacking all of them, so I had to defend them.
0: Oh, really?
3: Kind of.
0: All right, so you're saying that the reason that these women don't like their husbands is because their husbands want to have sex all the time.
3: Yeah, they're horn dogs.
0: And that's why these women can't stand their husbands.
3: Yep.
0: So she cut her hair because she's like, I'm so sick of this guy humping me.
3: I mean, that would kind of make sense.
0: With the 4 kids.
3: Yeah, because obviously the 4 kids ain't deterring him.
0: Nope.
1: No, he's constantly humping her.
3: Yeah, so I had to change my looks too.
0: Kristen.
4: Hello?
0: People are saying that I have the too much toot haircut. You might be right. You might be right. What's up, Kristen?
4: Yeah, I'm kind of with her. I don't really care what my husband thinks about my hair or if he likes it or not. I don't really care. I'm not getting my hair done for him. I'm getting my hair done for myself and my confidence. And if I like my hairstyle And if it's shorter, then I don't care if he likes it or not. I'm getting my hair done because it makes me feel good.
0: All right, just imagine that if he's like, I'm going to go, I don't know, I'm going to go bang another woman. And I really don't care if she likes it or not.
4: Well, that's like way different, is it not?
0: I'm just asking.
4: This is a haircut.
0: But if the dude had that, well, I'm going to go to the strip club. I really don't care if she likes it or not. I like strip clubs. I'm not doing it for her. I'm doing it for me.
4: I think that's like breaking your marriage.
1: Just stick to his hair. Can he change his hair?
4: Yeah, he can change his hair.
0: That's way different.
1: Mm-hmm.
0: That's what. But some women get upset when the man shaves the beard.
4: One, you're breaking your marriage vows. The other is just a choice.
0: Yeah, I got that. But
4: yeah.
0: What if he had a beard? I can't think of a good analogy here, because I guess if he had a beard and then he shaved the beard off without permission.
2: Yeah, beards are big.
0: So, but
2: my wife wouldn't look at me when I shaved mine.
0: I don't know.
2: She doesn't really look at me now, though.
0: Men changing their hair is the exact same. Who cares? Nah, I just don't think that that's the same. Right?
1: Yeah.
4: Listen, that lady had four of his babies, and he's complaining about a haircut. Like, get real. Get real.
0: You're not my favorite person.
2: No.
4: Okay.
0: I'm just saying, yeah. I
2: think you need to get real. The babies thing, get out of here with that.
0: I don't think we would get along.
4: Wow.
0: I'm just saying. I just the way that you say you don't care what your husband says is just, or thinks or feels. I think if you are a partnership, you should check in with your partner with that kind of stuff.
4: No, I check in with my best friend. You know, I'll consult with her.
0: Why?
4: But I don't think men have any business telling women how they should look. You know?
2: Guys, don't get married.
0: Yeah. If the friend supersedes the husband for importance, then we got problems.
2: Yeah. Go marry your friend.
4: Well,
2: go make her life miserable.
4: No, I just think that my husband, right, he's got a beer belly. It's not like, you know, I'm complaining about that. You know, if we want to talk about things that we can complain about, the list is long. You know, I think we should keep our personal appearances out of the picture, don't you think?
0: Mm-mm. No.
2: No, bring up his beer belly.
4: I don't want to critique, and I don't want to be critiqued either.
0: Okay. All right, I got you. Let me go to James. Yes, James. Hi, James. I don't know how else
5: what's
0: to say
5: on,
0: it.
5: Guys?
0: Hey, what's up, buddy? Go ahead, James. You're on the air.
5: Hey, guys. Long-time listener, big-time fan, first-time caller. So
0: you don't like this lady either, right?
5: I do not, because, like, my biggest question is, if y'all don't care what your men think, why are you asking them their opinions? Why even bother?
0: Because they want to rub it in his face. Does he want to have something to gripe about? Because he's not going to like it. And see, I knew you wouldn't like it.
5: Yeah, that's what doesn't make sense to me is, like, my wife will ask my opinion all the time, and never once has she claimed not to care about my opinion when I tell her something that she doesn't like.
0: Okay, would you be upset if your wife cut her hair off, made it short?
5: Not necessarily. It'd be more of like not having that talking point beforehand.
0: Right. You would understand if she said, I want to cut my hair, man. We got four kids. It takes too long to mess with. It's getting in the way. I'm just going to cut my hair. What do you think? You'd probably be supportive. Probably.
5: I would be supportive. Like I said, I would prefer that talking point firsthand, but ultimately it's her choice.
0: Yeah. Okay. Well, James says it's ultimately her choice, mm-hmm. but he would at least like to have the conversation. Right, Kirsten or Kristen?
4: I don't even think we need to have a conversation. You know, it's just like going to the bathroom. Do I need to ask you that I'm going to the bathroom? No, it's something I need to do. I'm going to do it. We don't need to have a conversation about it.
0: Okay. Uno, what do you think, Mr. Uno? Or they hung up, so now there's no one there. people are asking her if she could just stop yelling at you guys. Yeah, I mean, I think she just talks loud.
1: Yeah, she's a nerd.
0: I think the hair is such a thing that men are attracted to, and one of the reasons that a man is attracted to his woman, that conversation should happen. Because you're altering your appearance. Right? And it could drastically change how you look and how your partner sees you. So I do think you should have that conversation.
4: Are any of you guys married?
0: Yes. Yep. Yes, happily.
2: Most of us are here.
0: Yeah.
3: Used to be.
0: No,
1: used to be.
3: I can be formally.
0: Yes, Amber.
6: Yes. Why would you want to take away something that this person that you're married to, you're in love with, you're doing life with, enjoys or like? Like, I want to, when I met my husband, I was in an awful place. And he has brought me into just the actual best person that I can be in my life. And if my husband says, oh, I love your hair like that. Oh, I love that outfit. That's what I'm going to wear. That's how I'm going to have it, because his opinion is the only opinion that matters to me.
0: Oh, so you don't go to your best friend above your husband and get her opinion? Because that matters way more?
1: Mm-hmm.
6: Absolutely not. Yes, my husband is, one, my husband would never, ever, ever tell me I cannot do something for myself. He would never, if I said, hey, I'm going to go get my hair cut, he'd be like, oh, okay, you know, I really like the way it is, but, you know, you do you. But that right there is going to say, well, okay, well, he loved it this way. Why am I going to change that? Why am I going to purposely do something and alter the way I look, my appearance, to the man that's the most important in my life?
0: Yeah, but I don't think Kristen's husband's the most important in her life. I think her friend is.
6: It didn't
0: probably
6: sound
0: everybody
6: like
0: else.
6: It.
0: Probably the family dog's more important.
4: I'm just saying that I don't think that if you feel uncomfortable, you shouldn't have to make yourself look a certain way to make someone like or love you. They should like or love you as you are.
0: There is a woman in our chat that is currently getting her cheeks clapped to the show right now. She's just letting us know.
2: Oh,
0: her
2: nice.
0: Yes, Avery's mommy is now getting her cheeks clapped.
6: Whenever I met my husband, I was 5'2", 200 pounds. I was a big girl.
0: Yeah.
6: And since meeting him, he has completely changed my life. I mean, he's my soulmate. He loves me. Every part about me, he loves.
1: Aww.
6: And now I've lost 80 pounds. Everything I do, it's just because I want to be sexy for him. I want to be the best version of myself for him.
0: Does he pull your hair? Because that would be such a disappointment if all the hair was gone to pull.
6: Oh, no, absolutely. Yes.
0: Right? I mean, that would be the guy. He's like, what am I going to pull now?
1: Somebody said, what an awful segment to get your cheeks clapped to.
6: Right?
0: Yes. Well, thank you, Amber. Appreciate it. Let me go to Marcia. What's up, Marcia?
7: Yeah,
0: do you check in with your husband about cutting that hair?
7: No, man, hair grows back. It's not that big of a deal. You know, you can grow it back in 6 months, a year. I mean, Jesus, it's not that big of a deal.
0: Feels like a big deal.

0: house or something.
1: Right. I don't know. I just feel like that should be a conversation that a couple has when you're dealing with attraction within a relationship, right? And the attraction should not just be about looks, right? It should be about personality and everything. But let's be honest, right? You want to be attracted to your partner, right? So you'd want to do things to make yourself attractive. What's up, honey?
0: Yeah, the lady saying that her husband's opinion doesn't matter is absolutely diabolical. Like, why are you going to... You can go to your best friend and ask, but you can't ask your husband? Like, that's just insane. Like, how does that marriage even work?
1: Yeah, how does your marriage work?
2: Oh, my God. It's just hair. Well,
0: it doesn't matter if it's just hair or not.
2: Important like, things. My physical, I think a woman has better...
0: Doesn't it matter what your significant other thinks? Like, if you had long, gorgeous hair down to your waist and your husband loves it, why would you go and chop it off without even asking him, like, hey, I'm considering doing this. Are you okay with it? Maybe it's something that he likes. Maybe he likes you having long hair because maybe it's something for him to freaking pull.
1: Yes, yes, to pull. Mm. All right, thank you. Appreciate it. I wish we had more hair time, but we don't.
3: Oh.
1: Fat guys apparently are very good in the bedroom, according to this woman. And Cardi B says you shouldn't poop at a dude's house. We'll get to it.
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10: Watch out for a stalled vehicle on the connector ramp going from 281 southbound over to Loop 410. And a reminder for ongoing construction work on the upper level of I-10 westbound. Two left lanes are blocked off and just the right lane gets through at Frio. That's San Antonio Traffic. I'm Jason Fossig.
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14: Yeah, a couple big things. Obviously, football kicks off tonight. Also, Apple has their big, huge event where they're supposed to release the, I guess, the phone that you could open up, and now it's got this big screen.
15: Yeah, I don't want to talk about that.
14: No, it's so funny because Chris, over the weekend...
16: What did he do?
14: No, he went over the weekend. He went out and bought himself a brand new phone. He came in on Monday, and he's like, hey, man. Or I guess Tuesday, because we had Monday off.
16: Right.
14: He came in on Tuesday, and he's like, hey, man, got rid of the iPhone 10.
16: I got the 17 Pro.
14: And I was like, bro, you're not going to wait?
16: You go, dude, the phone comes out tomorrow. That's what you said.
14: That's right. It was yesterday.
16: You go, dude, the phone comes out tomorrow.
17: Can he exchange it?
15: I can't get an upgrade yet, Nard. I just got it.
14: No, I mean, you have 30 days.
16: Okay, guys. You think Chris is going to go back there and do that? You think Chris is going to go through that hassle?
14: No. Nope. You should.
16: Not a chance.
14: People are saying that only losers buy Apple. Well, I'm one of those losers, sir.
16: I mean, it's
15: most
16: the most
15: of America.
16: Yeah,
15: must be
16: most of the world.
14: And I'm going to have to get the new phone, sir, which should be available next week.
16: It is really funny. That Chris gets the 17 the day before.
15: Yeah, I had no idea.
14: Eradicator says that Billy is a loser.
16: You must have not been paying attention, because usually those guys tell you. I know every time I went to get a phone, I think we have the same provider. They tell you, because I think they legally have to. Like, hey, you know this new one comes out tomorrow. You probably were just spaced out.
15: My wife did it for me.
16: Oh,
15: I went, but who
16: cares?
15: I was like a kid, like, okay, I want to get him on my plan.
16: Yeah, I got you. I got you.
15: I was
16: got
15: on
16: you.
15: My own
16: I
15: plan with another company.
14: Oh, gotcha.
16: And it really doesn't matter, because, again, Chris had the 10.
15: But here's the thing. Here's the thing. Did the price drop today on the 17?
14: Yeah, it will. Yes.
16: It will, yes.
15: It will, yes.
14: Yeah, it's going to drop.
16: You're paying what the 18 is going to be.
15: Oh.
14: Yeah, no, you're an idiot.
16: Yeah.
14: You're a big idiot.
16: Mm-hmm.
14: So I saw this audio, and Derek had brought up a point. The fat guys usually have micro penises.
16: Whoa, buddy.
14: And you're right. So I just looked it up. And you're right. A lot of fat guys do have micro penises.
17: That's exactly what you said.
16: Excuse me, sir. You have no idea what's going on.
17: Uh-huh.
16: Okay. I not only do I co-host, but I also semi-produce. And so before we started the segment, I was just informing Billy, hey, that audio you promoted doesn't quite match the description. It's more about micro penises.
14: Well,
16: Billy was like, well, I wonder why they do that. And I'm like, well, because I think what they're insinuating is that all fat guys have micros. All right? I wasn't coming with some facts. I was just trying to produce the damn segment.
14: I looked it up, and you're right, Derek, that a lot of fat guys have micro penises.
18: I knew he was right.
16: I mean, it's well documented.
14: Yeah. Because it has to do with estrogen levels and things like that.
16: It has to do with the fat pad.
14: And just in general, that might have some higher estrogen levels, which means that you might be fatter.
16: It's your pubic mound becomes fatter and your wiener becomes smaller.
14: Well, this is what this lady was saying.
19: You can't have sex with a micro. Is that possible? Have you done
20: you
19: that?
20: You can. A lot of fat guys have
14: So she's also backing up what you were saying, Derek, is that a lot of fat guys have micro penises.
16: I haven't done a study. I've just done this show. That's it.
14: So Derek is saying that fat guys have micro penises. Not all,
16: Derek's
14: but
16: Derek's not saying
14: a lot.
16: That.
14: Well, I mean,
16: science says that.
14: You're backing up what this woman is saying.
16: I'm backing up what's been said on the show.
19: Is that possible? Have you done
20: it? You can. A lot of fat guys have
14: this woman, here's the good news. This woman did say that fat guys can be very good in the bedroom. Let me go to Erica. Yes, Erica.
16: Duh.
14: Have you had experience with a fat guy having a small one?
21: I have, but I've also experienced, fat guys with big ones.
14: Okay.
16: What?
14: All right.
21: Yeah.
14: So which one do... Okay, if you've banged a bunch of fat guys, are they more likely to have small ones, normal size ones, or big ones?
21: I'd say it's a toss-up, 50-50.
14: So
21: you don't know what you're going to get.
14: It's like a Kinder Joy egg. You know what I mean? You don't know what you're going to get in there, right? Some sort of toy. You don't know what you're going to get in there.
21: If you're getting like a Mexican, it's probably big. But if you're getting a whitey, definitely small.
14: All right. Yeah. So,
16: all right. Well, this got racist.
18: I'm talking
16: to a racist.
14: So you're saying fat white guys got the little
16: ones?
14: That's
16: what she said.
21: Yeah. Yeah,
14: all right, have you...
16: What a bitch.
14: Have you bedded...
16: Wow.
14: Have you bedded the fat white guy, and was he any good in the bedroom?
21: He wasn't. He didn't even know how to buy a proper condom, poor guy, because it was like a trash bag. Poor guy.
14: So he... What? Well, he bought too big of a... You know how you look at something, you're like, your stomach is bigger than, your appetite?
18: Yeah.
14: Or whatever it is. I get it. So, but the Mexican guy, he was able to do a lot of good stuff with his wiener.
21: Yes. And also to comment on the other thing, do you ever poop, at your man's house or a guy's house? I don't even stay long enough to have to use the bathroom.
14: So you leave before you ever have
16: this
14: to poop.
16: This girl is hilarious.
15: I like her.
21: Yeah.
16: I don't like her, but she's hilarious.
15: I like her a lot.
14: You always leave. You never spend the night. Because it's funny because you know what women call that now?
16: Hmm.
14: Just to cuten it up so it doesn't sound so skanky.
16: What?
14: They call it, we had a sleepover. No. That's what they call it now, right?
16: Yeah.
14: They're like, oh, no, because we're...
16: It does take a little bit of the
14: skankiness
16: chilling
14: and then we had a sleepover.
21: To spend the night and I laughed. I'm like, no.
16: No.
14: So when a guy's like, hey, why don't you spend the night? You're like, absolutely not.
16: Mm.
21: No.
14: You must have balls somewhere.
16: Yeah.
14: Right? That's what I'm saying. Because you think like a dude.
21: I'm a bold woman. I'm the Erica that rides, remember?
14: Oh, yes. You got the motorcycle, right?
21: Wow.
14: Yeah, I mean, you're the Erica that actually gets on top of the guy and rides him.
21: Yeah.
14: Gotcha.
16: You're the girl with motorcycles.
14: Gotcha. Well, I didn't know. Because we've had several of those motorcycle girls, too. Wasn't sure. I see a lot of girls riding motorcycles here.
16: Yeah,
21: me too. They're beautiful.
16: Yeah, they are. Motorcycles.
14: All right, so you get on top of the guy.
16: All right,
14: and you ride. You like to be in charge.
21: I take care of business.
14: You take care of business, and then you hop off and you go home.
21: Yeah, go home. Bye.
16: That's a red flag.
14: Do you don't even like the guy to be on top, do you?
21: Sometimes they have to be big. And if we just get into the flow, like if we have really good rhythm, like
14: yeah. All right, Nord, you can't date her.
17: No, I'm saying
14: you're not big enough
17: number?
14: In the pants for this woman.
17: Like if she's not,
16: it's
17: staying,
16: probably seven like digits, like everybody 30. Else.
14: Yeah, she's only been with like 30 dudes.
17: 30 dudes?
14: Yeah.
21: I'm 26. I
14: yeah,
21: mean,
14: she's 26.
21: Am I 30?
14: Yeah, that's yeah. nothing. Those are
16: Nord
14: rookie numbers.
16: More dudes than that.
17: She's been at least 60.
14: You're not even doing numbies.
21: No,
14: I think
21: no.
14: she's
21: it's
14: honest.
21: Insane.
14: I think
21: because I've
14: think,
21: been in long term relationships.
14: Yeah,
21: but in between, Nord. You know, it built up to 30.
14: Right? Because how many one-night stands do you think you had? A lot?
21: When I was young and I was just doing it, I did have plenty of one-night stands.
14: Right.
21: And now that I'm an adult, I've had some, just like some regulars, you know, hop on, hop off.
14: Have you ever had like a couple regulars at a time where maybe you'll see a guy on a Wednesday mm-hmm. and then you'll see a different guy on a Saturday?
21: No.
16: Or maybe you'll see two guys at the literal same time.
14: Yeah. Have you ever doubled up on appointments, appointments?
17: Hell yeah, she has.
14: No, she hasn't, Nard.
17: Yeah, she has.
14: All right, if you can hang on, I'll get to more of you next. Hang on.
0: Kiss San Antonio weather.
14: 78 and clear, heating up in the afternoon with a high of 99.
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14: All right, we are talking to Erica. Yes, Erica, this is a girl that rides dudes.
21: Yes.
16: And not motorcycles.
14: No, but it is crazy, though, because you don't want to have a sleepover with a guy. You
21: no,
14: want to leave.
21: I reject those. Yeah.
14: Can I ask why?
21: I just don't want them to get the wrong impression. You know, I'm not really looking for a relationship. I'm just looking for some companionship.
14: And do you bleep a bleep when you're doing it with this with the guys, or do you just hop on?
21: It's not like a stranger, so it's someone that I'm comfortable with. So, like, we're, you know, going down on each other.
14: Gotcha.
21: We're comfortable with each other.
14: Hey, but have you ever hopped on a guy without doing anything, and you're like, that's all I wanted, sir?
21: I have to have, like, lots of verbal foreplay. Like, I have to be, like, rearing to go in order to do something like that.
14: Okay. I don't know if Alex wants to date you or not. Alex, did you have a comment?
3: Hey, you got your Mormon chick right here. I would say I'm a chubby chaser.
14: Okay, so Erica, just so you know, we had been talking about this.
4: You can't have sex with a micro. Is that possible? Have you done
6: it? You can. A lot of fat guys have, like...
14: All right, she's saying a lot of fat guys have them. Then Derek actually told me about that earlier on the program.
16: I didn't. Science did.
14: Erica says that a lot of white guys have small penises, especially the fat ones.
16: Same.
14: But fat white men have small penises. However, chubby Mexican guys have big ones.
7: Yep.
3: I don't know if I agree with that, Billy. I think it's all about lifting up that fat pad. And honestly, yards are more...
21: Nard, you're on top,
14: Nard probably would know more about this, because Nard has lost a lot of weight.
16: I didn't have a fat pad.
7: Yeah, you did.
3: He hangs out with all those gamer guys, you know?
16: They are fat.
7: The flamer guys.
16: No, gamer. No,
14: gamer guys. Well,
3: wait
14: a second. So, but Alex, you have a kind of chubby man that you're going to marry, right?
3: I'm already married, Billy.
14: Okay, already married. Okay, so
3: now...
14: Last weekend. Nard, did you go?
16: No, I didn't.
14: What? You jerk.
16: What do you mean?
8: You didn't go to the wedding?
14: We told him about it.
8: I thought we were supposed to go.
16: I thought that was, like, in 2 weeks.
14: Well, anyways, so, Alex...
3: No one ever called me.
14: You are officially married.
8: Congratulations. Unbelievable.
14: Sorry. Erica, would you like to congratulate her? She just got married.
3: Yeah, congratulations. But my guy is a chubby guy, and I feel like I've said on the show before, you know, they're the sweetest ones. And if it's something where you can get in there and you can help make him skinny and you can help him lose weight, I mean, my guy has lost 80 pounds since we've been together.
14: Jeez.
16: That's like the magic number.
14: Well, let me ask you, though, Erica, do you like getting it on with a fat guy?
21: I can say they're really giving lovers.
14: Okay. Notice that as well, Alex?
3: Yeah, and they're the sweetest guys out there. And if it's something where they can get on hormones or they can eat a better dinner at home and they're going to lose weight, then who cares? It's going to be bigger.
21: They're also really insecure.
14: Okay. They're also really
3: not
14: insecure.
3: Not always.
16: Apparently.
14: But they have tiny white ones, though, right? Isn't that what we
3: I don't
14: have?
3: Agree with that.
14: Okay. They got just normal size
3: on
14: white
3: his
14: ones?
3: Life. Huh. My guy is white.
14: And does he have a normal size wiener?
3: I think it's normal. And you know, I've had 3 husbands now, Billy. I think I know what I'm talking about.
14: Okay. Out of the 3 husbands, which one had the biggest
21: my
14: one?
21: My mom does too.
16: Well, they're all fat.
21: And women
16: right?
21: who have 3 husbands, though, can't keep a man.
3: I'm a widow. Simmer down.
14: Simmer down. We're starting to fight here. I'm just curious, Alex, which one had the biggest wiener? Which husband?
3: I think the current one is doing pretty good.
14: Okay, so you don't want to say.
9: I didn't say. I didn't want to say.
10: Wow.
9: I said.
14: He's doing pretty good, yeah, is what you said.
10: You know he's the smallest one. It's fine.
9: You got to ask Nard because my husband, you know, hung out with Nard playing Warhammer.
14: Really?
10: Warhammer?
9: Yeah.
14: Yes. Oh, I have to move on to another segment, but I would like to hear more about this Warhammer stuff.
9: Mm. Yeah.
14: Okay. All right. Well, thank you, Alex. Maybe will you call in maybe next hour? I'd like to hear more about Warhammer. Thank you, Alex. Appreciate it. And congratulations on the wedding. Yeah. No, I didn't know you were hanging out with her husband.
10: I did. It's hilarious.
14: All right, so this person was arguing about the talking stage. This is what she said.
11: And let me do y'all one better. I will not be exclusive to you in the talking stage because you have me bent up backwards if I'm being exclusive to someone that won't even call me their girlfriend.
14: Okay, so she went during the talking stage. She's not going to be exclusive. Is this how it is out there, Nard?
10: Yeah.
14: That they're not exclusive to you in the talking stage?
10: They're not. Not a single one of them.
14: Not a single one. They're all seeing another dude.
10: In some way, shape, or form. Like either talking to another one or have a friends with benefits or a situationship. Yeah.
14: You know how they give it like all these cute names? It's like, oh, we had a sleepover. This is my situationship. This is my Benny's boyfriend. Or this is my fella with Benny's. It's like, we're just going to give it. Okay. So you guys are having sex. Mm-hmm. All right. You're bleeping bleeps is what you're doing. All right. You're getting your cheeks rattled. Why are we giving it such a nice name?
16: I mean, it's all about branding it.
14: Yeah. It's like, it's a situationship.
16: Yeah. If it's good branding, then it makes you, doesn't.
14: All right, just say you can have sex without feelings. Just say it.
16: Because that's what it is.
14: That's just say that. Say, we're having sex without feelings. That's what it should be.
16: Sick.
10: Oh.
14: What? Monsters. What's wrong?
10: It's disgusting.
16: Sex without feelings, it's monstrous
14: disgusting?
16: Behavior.
14: Why is it disgusting? You do that all the time with women.
10: What? No, I don't.
14: Yeah, you do.
10: No. Like if I have sex with somebody, I'm like, okay, cool. Like I could like possibly be with her, but like I couldn't just have sex with them just to have sex with them.
14: What about the lady with the little legs that you humped? And you said she had big boobs with little legs.
16: The lady that you unfollowed on her porch after nailing her.
10: I didn't hump either one of them.
16: Yeah, you did.
10: No. No,
16: You didn't hump the lady that you unfollowed on her porch. Huh. What did you do?
10: She went down under on me, and I went down on her. And
16: oh God,
14: down under,
16: down under,
10: yeah, and
16: down
10: I,
16: under.
10: And I
16: went to Australia on her.
10: Yeah, from Palermo. I about threw up, and I had to leave.
16: But you unfollowed her on her porch.
10: I did because it was disgusting.
14: All right, let me go to Evan. Yes, Evan.
12: Hey guys,
14: what's up, buddy?
12: Hey, so, yeah, funny to bring this up. So this woman, about 6 months ago, you know, I got into a disagreement with her because, you know, I'd gone a couple of dates with her. And, you know, I found out that she was hooking up with another guy, you know?
14: So you went on a couple of dates with a woman and you find out that she's still having intercourse with another dude?
12: Yeah, well, that's the thing, you know, we hadn't hooked up, but then I found out, you know, that she was hooking up with someone else. So I wanted to go 50-50 with them, you know, food. I'm not going to keep paying for her meals, you know?
14: Oh, okay.
12: I think it's just ridiculous.
14: Okay, so she was getting her cheeks clapped by another dude while also going on dates with you where you were paying for the meals. So you were giving you were just fueling her. You were putting the gas in the tank so she could get humped.
16: How
14: does she sit across from you and have a conversation with you and be like, oh gosh, really? Yeah, let's get to know each other.
12: But it's just, you know.
14: And then you find out that she's sexually active with another dude. So then you're like, on the third date, you tell her, you're like, hey, this one, I didn't know that you were having sex with another dude. So we're going to go 50-50.
12: Yeah.
14: How did she react to that?
12: She didn't like it. But I didn't feel comfortable paying for dinner while she's hooking up with another guy, you know? And I was like, well, you know, I was feeling a little insecure. And I'm like, I'm not insecure. Like, well, this is not, you know, I'm in the right here. I shouldn't have to be fronting the whole bill. I'm not even getting laid when she's boning some other guy.
14: Right. He's not taking her out to eat, I bet.
12: No.
14: Right?
16: Not at all.
12: Not taking her out to eat. Yeah, you know, I'm, I guess, being respectful and, you know, trying to do the right thing and being a nice guy. Screw that.
14: So then you guys don't talk anymore.
12: No. Mm-mm. No way.
14: So she didn't like the fact that you wanted her to pay for her half. I think that's fair. Right? Don't you think that's fair? Oh, okay. All right. You're having sex with another guy? Cool. Well, let's just go 50-50 on these dates and get to know each other.
10: Oh, they still hate that.
14: Isn't that fair?
10: You would think, but not in their eyes.
14: Right? That would be fair. I don't see how that... So, why would she take offense to that?
16: Mm.
12: I don't know. Because I'm calling her out.
14: She didn't like that.
12: You know, I just... You know, the guy didn't even buy her anything. Yeah, I just... Man.
14: So the guy, I'm sure he didn't buy her anything. It was probably just an arrangement where they were just, you know, humping. That was it.
12: Well, it's just...
14: People are saying that maybe she wasn't attracted to you. No, I don't think that's true, because what do they say? They make the guy they really like wait, and they give it to the guy they really don't see a relationship with. And that's exactly what this woman was doing. She was giving the sex to a guy who she probably didn't see as relationship material. However, she was then acting like this innocent princess on a date with this guy. And he's like, oh, you know, pay for the meals. And then she gets upset because he's like, hey, I didn't know that you were hooking up with another guy. So you're going to have to pay for your own meal.
12: You're expecting this from me. No, you don't get your cake and you get to eat it too, you know?
14: I'm just curious. You don't have to say. How did you find out that she was humping another guy? It was just over conversation.
12: We have a mutual friend in common.
14: Mutual friend.
12: Yeah.
14: Damn.
12: And
14: so then you confront her. You're like, hey, I was unaware that you were seeing this other guy.
12: Yeah. He saw one of my comments. I was talking about Shelly, and he's like, oh, Shelly? And well, I mean, she's pretty cool. You know, I've been on a couple of dates, and he's like, well, you know that she's been hooking up with this guy for quite a while now.
14: Oh.
12: You know,
14: well, they're just never, so they never give that thing a break,
16: ever.
14: They're never like, hey, let me just give it a break. And I've been putting too many miles on this thing. I'm going to give it a break. No?
16: No?
12: Yeah.
14: Think about this. Do you ever think that she could have had a nice meal with you and a nice date and she knew that she didn't have to worry about having sex with you because she already had sex lined up for later that night after the meal.
12: And that's exactly why she gets to pay 50% of it. Because, you know, I'm not going to front the whole bill, make sure she's fat and happy.
14: Because I saw that online where this woman, she goes, I love when you have a guy that you're hooking up with, you can go on dates and there's no pressure to have sex because you already know you're going to get some. So there's no stress about it. So you can just really get to know the guy. Maybe that's all she was doing.
12: It doesn't work like that in my book, guys.
14: No. Hey, Chris, would that work for you in your book?
13: Heck yeah.
14: Okay, Chris is fine with it.
13: Yeah.
14: Derek, obviously not.
16: No, yeah, I'd have to pass on that, Billy.
13: Yeah.
14: What about you, Nard?
10: I'm with Chris. I could look past it.
14: Why?
10: Because, I don't know, like, it's just whatever. Like, it's sex.
14: Yeah.
10: What?
14: Yeah, but... So you would
16: just have a, you know, just a standard of living. So it's just like
14: you could go on a date with a woman and then you find out that she humped a guy after your date and you're fine with it.
10: Yeah. I mean, like, it's going to happen because like
14: why is it going to happen?
10: Because especially if you in the date or we just did what a news story where the guy like pretend to leave like at the bar.
14: We didn't do a news story. That was Derek. Derek is the news story.
10: Okay, well, I couldn't remember. But
14: Derek is the news story where Derek said that a guy was, you know, possibly going to hook up with this one girl, but he just was very smooth. He walked her out to the car, gave her a kiss, hugged her, made sure she got to her car, and then he went back inside.
16: After he acted like he got in his car.
10: So that's the normal. Like, that's what everyone does.
14: Man,
10: especially if you're ending a date that early. Then, yeah, that's going to happen. But because if you're not spending the rest of the evening, not necessarily stay the night with that person, but if you're not closing out the evening with that person, it's still early. Yeah, they're going back to the bar. They're going to go see somebody else.
14: That's so nasty.
13: So you just have to get, I was on the good end of that situation one time. I left the bar and this girl that, you know, she was hot and everything, and she was like kissing up on some dude and like telling him bye, and then like she called me, she's like, hey, come on over.
14: Yeah.
10: What'd you guys do?
16: Sick stuff.
13: Oh, we did, yeah.
16: Sick stuff.
14: Yeah, they did nasty stuff.
13: And you know what I was thinking the whole time? Thinking about when she was making out with that dude in the parking lot. And that's
16: that's what. And Chris probably overly performed that night.
13: I did.
16: Because of his arousal level because of that.
13: Through the roof.
16: Yeah.
13: Through the roof, man.
16: Yeah.
14: Huh.
16: Better lover when you're turned on like that.
13: Yeah.
14: Let me go to Frank real quick. Yes, Frank. Mr. Frank.
15: Hey, what's up, man?
14: What's up, buddy?
15: How's it going? Long time listener, first time caller. Right. I used to date this woman, and she would always she'd always go and visit her girlfriend, but every time I'd come over and kiss her, I could taste the other woman on her lips.
14: Oh,
16: what?
13: That's not so bad.
14: Are you sure it was a woman?
15: Yeah. Yeah. I would drop her off sometimes at her friend's house.
14: Oh man, she didn't even like chapstick it up or anything. She just
15: no.
14: My goodness. Oh my.
13: So you got a 2-for-1.
16: 2-for-1. It's all about how you look at it, pal.
14: Oh man,
16: we got a sick puppy on this show.
14: Yeah, Chris is so sick.
16: Mm-hmm.
14: He is. He is a sick puppy.
16: Yes.
14: All right, so imagine this. You have your husband and your best friend in your hands, right? And you can only save one. Which one are you dropping off a cliff to their death?
16: Oh.
14: We'll get to that next. Hey, what's going on? 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
27: Watch out for a stalled vehicle on the interchange ramp on 281 southbound over to Loop 410. In rush hour traffic over on Loop 1604 northbound this morning, it's adding 20 minutes to the drive from Highway 151 up to Hosman. That's San Antonio traffic. I'm Jason Fossig.
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14: The announcements with their phones. I know a lot of people are saying that Apple sucks, but I'm a fan.
16: A lot of hate.
13: No way.
16: A lot of hate to Apple.
14: I love it.
16: My kids like that.
14: Well, I couldn't do the show without my Apple phone. Sorry. So I'm very excited. Maybe there's a new product that I want to get.
16: Yeah, I mean, it's a big change. Billy went from a Razor to the iPhone and never looked back.
14: Never looked back.
16: Yep.
14: Greatest thing. I like
16: that. Well, that was a hell of a jump, too. Like when, you know, the phone we went to when we finally got an iPhone is like, what the hell?
14: So cool.
16: Yeah. Just a clean, smooth phone.
14: It is. Cardi B was talking about how you shouldn't poop at a dude's house.
16: Okay.
30: When you start dating...
14: And she's eating, by the way. That's that sound. She's licking her long
16: fingers.
14: Yeah,
16: hot. I like this.
30: The first couple of months, I took out a starve.
16: Oh, I hate her eating. Oh, yeah?
10: So annoying.
16: Ugh. I don't know why I like it.
14: A lot of people find it to be gross.
16: No, you're one way or the other.
10: Yeah, like I've known like girls that just love it. Like just love just watching videos that people just
16: they're big videos.
10: Like
16: yeah.
10: It's crazy.
30: Right. Were you around him? Are you dating him? Are you staying in his house and all that? Let me tell you something.
16: Nails.
30: Only eat bread and salmon. Mm. You only.
14: She said only eat bread and salmon.
16: Yeah.
30: And salmon. Yeah. You only eat bread with salmon. Ain't no taking the around. You understand? You gotta go take Oh my God.
14: Yeah, she's saying you cannot poopy at the man's house.
16: The number one comment right under this is won't eat in front of a dude for the first few months or take a poop, but got pregnant for a dude first few months is crazy.
10: Good point.
16: She did get pregnant right away with that Stephon Diggs baby. Yeah.
30: I'm going to get some eye drops. You go to Dunkin' Donuts and you take there. You understand? Ain't no around the first couple of 3 months.
16: Yeah.
14: Well, there are a lot of women that would say, oh, man, I got to go get something. And they would go to a gas station. They would go take a dump at a gas station because they didn't want to take a dump at the dude's house.
16: Yep.
14: They just, you know, a lot of women have IBS.
16: Mm-hmm.
14: And I don't know why. That's why they always got tummy aches. Right, and they don't want to bring that tummy ache for the first 3 months. When do they start just crapping at the dude's house?
16: I don't know. To me, I felt like it was years and years, and still much. It's like secretive.
14: It should be like a cat's litter box.
16: Yes.
14: When I look at my cat's litter box, it doesn't look like there's anything in it.
16: Yep.
14: But when I go to clean it, the damn thing's heavy as hell.
16: Mm-hmm.
14: She is hidden all. Well, yeah, those
16: obviously
14: big, huge
16: she's
14: shirts.
16: Done it, but yeah, you don't know.
14: I don't know.
16: Or in your case, unless she does it right there on the table.
14: On the table. I know. That's why she's probably going to live with Nard soon.
16: Yeah. I mean, you cannot let that happen.
14: I can't.
16: Why? You just can't. It's disrespectful. And Billy gives that cat a really good life.
14: I do.
16: And for that cat just to be like, cats are smart. That cat knows what it's doing. I don't know what his attitude's about.
14: Like, I know
16: it lives a good life.
14: It does. Okay, Derek.
16: With Billy's wife, like, there's just, like, that cat lives a great life.
14: It's got its own, like, cat head door that it goes into to get into its litter box, right? It's got its own closet where it goes in.
16: You don't have to sell me on the great parent you are to that cat. I already know. I already know.
10: It's just lashing out.
14: No.
16: It's got a problem.
14: It's got a problem, and it's dog food. And I got to separate it from the dog food.
16: It's, like, cracked out on dog food, and so it's acting out because you're not letting it get dog food.
14: It's not good for their digestive system.
16: Yeah. Bad for him.
14: So now it's acting out because I don't give it dog food. So now it's pooping on the counter.
16: Because saying, hey, I want dog food.
14: Yeah.
16: And that's not how you get dog food.
14: That's not how you're going to get it.
16: That's how you're going to go to Uncle Nard's, though.
10: Yep.
14: That is. That's
16: and sometimes late at night, Uncle Nard turns into Auntie Nard.
10: Okay. I don't turn into Auntie Nard.
14: It's going to be different.
16: You're going to be really scared.
10: Okay. Derek, you stop that.
16: I'm just trying to let the cat know.
14: No, it.
10: I can't hear you.
14: Well, you don't know that.
10: You speak dog.
16: You don't know that.
14: Derek doesn't speak dog.
16: Yeah, so does that. So does that cat.
14: The dog, and this cat definitely speaks dog.
16: Mm-hmm.
14: I think you would like it. You'd have a little friend to cuddle with.
10: I don't think your cat likes to cuddle.
14: Yeah, it does. It loves to cuddle.
10: Oh, it does.
14: Yes,
16: it's a dog.
14: Yeah,
16: that's basically what it is.
14: It's meows even sound like a bark. It's like meow, meow, meow. That's what it does.
16: Uh-huh.
14: All right. So let's say you had your best friend in your hand and your husband in the other hand, and you could only save one. Which one would you save? Listen to this lady.
3: Excuse me. If your husband and your best friend are falling off a cliff, who would you save?
6: My best friend, because he's been with me through everything. Screw my husband. He can figure it out.
3: Wait, he?
16: That's crazy.
14: Yeah.
16: Because no husband is choosing their best friend.
14: No, they're not.
16: Over their wife.
14: They're choosing their wife, unless she's a bad wife.
16: Yeah, and even then, they're probably taking their wife.
14: I would choose the best friend.
16: Okay.
3: So you'd save another man instead of your husband?
6: Okay, no. Don't. Come on, don't twist my words like that.
3: That's what you said.
6: Okay, delete that. Seriously? Delete it.
7: He didn't delete it. That video went on to get over 40 million views and hundreds of thousands of comments accusing me of being unfaithful to my husband. We have since separated, and my best friend went no contact with me at his wife's request.
14: Oh. Because so she had a male best friend that had a wife, and she's like, all right, something's fishy about that lady. So you can't talk to her anymore.
16: Mm-hmm.
14: So who would you choose?
16: I mean, who's going to choose their best friend over their actual spouse?
14: A lot of women chose their best friend.
16: Yeah. No way.
10: Yeah,
16: like
10: the
16: hair
10: lady.
16: No way.
10: I could have told you that.
16: No way.
14: Yeah, majority of women chose their female best friend.
16: Not in reality.
14: Not a lot of women have like a male best friend. I know they might, but okay. In most women said that they would choose their best friend over their husband.
16: No chance.
10: Yeah, because they can always find another guy.
14: Exactly. I mean, that's what they said.
10: Exactly.
14: Finding another guy is way easier than finding a best friend.
16: It's
14: yep.
16: They change best friends all the time.
14: I know, but a best friend is much more difficult to get than it is a husband.
10: Because, yeah, because they have to trust them. They have to like go through all a bunch of trials with them.
16: But their best friend is their husband.
14: I mean, in a good, solid marriage,
10: that's
14: sure.
10: supposed to be, yeah.
14: But that's not how it always is. What about that other lady that checks in with the hair? She checked in with her best friend. She's more worried about what her best friend thinks about her hair than her husband.
16: Mm.
14: She would probably be more upset if her best friend didn't like her hair than if her husband didn't like her hair.
13: Yes, yeah. sir.
16: I will say my chick went to her best friend's baby shower this weekend, and I don't think I've seen my chick that happy in a really long time.
10: Because it's her best friend.
16: I know.
14: Yeah.
13: Exactly.
16: I know. Makes me hate her even more.
14: Are you saying that if she was holding you or holding the best friend...
16: She couldn't hold me.
14: Okay, but let's say she could.
16: I don't.
14: What if she could only save one?
16: I really couldn't tell you who. I don't necessarily think it would be me.
14: Who would you?
16: And I really don't blame her. I really don't. I'm pretty mean to her.
14: 1-855 FU Billy.
16: I say a lot of rude things about her on the air.
14: Sometimes.
16: Yeah, I do. I don't. There's no animosity there. I get it.
14: Kiara.
8: Yes.
14: All right. So you have the ability to save one person, your husband or your best friend. One of them's going to fall off the cliff to their death. Which one dies?
8: I mean, that sounds harsh, but I would definitely drop my husband and save
16: Damn.
8: My best friend. For sure. Immediately.
14: And the reason behind that?
8: I mean, I just feel like from a female perspective, it's much harder to find a good female friend than it is to find a husband.
10: Someone that really won't rat you out when you cheat and stuff, right?
14: That's what, you know, we were saying in here. Me and Nard were discussing that. It's much more difficult for a woman to find a new best friend than it is to find a husband.
10: It is.
8: Yeah, I mean, from my perspective, like, I feel like I could find another husband. And it's like, don't take it wrong. I love my husband, but he's great, and we have kids together, but I feel like it would be pretty easy to get another husband, much harder to find a friend.
14: You know what's crazy is this is probably how the majority of women feel.
16: Probably.
14: They would have to save their best friend.
16: Yeah.
8: Well, it's difficult, though, you know, to find a best friend. For me, I just haven't had the best luck. So when I found my few friends, it's like, okay, like to the earth falls down, till it burns to the ground. I'm going to be with them through everything.
14: And your husband, you're not going to be with him for everything.
8: I love him, but it would be so much easier to find another man. They're very simple and they're very much so like, they just are. I could find another man easy.
14: Right, but the best friend you got, your ride or die, that person that you click with, that you have, your personalities match, that would be too difficult.
8: It would be difficult, and girls can be so catty, and girls can also be very weird, and so when you find a really good person that you click with and withstands the test of time, you can't take that for granted. You just can't.
14: So your husband has to die.
8: He would have to die for my best friend. I would never do that.
10: He'd have to understand.
8: He would have to understand.
10: Yeah.
14: Huh.
8: I know it sounds mean, but I feel like
16: I'd almost want to die, though, because think about having to deal with your wife if she had to choose between you and her best friend. You really want to hear her mouth after that?
13: You'll never hear the end of it.
16: Yeah, it's like, just kill me.
10: Can I save you for this?
16: Honestly, just kill me.
14: Why are men getting married?
13: I don't know.
16: For the sex.
14: Yeah, but you can get sex easier not married.
13: Yeah.
10: Not all about sex.
13: Oh, shut up.
10: Mm-mm.
14: Let me go to Samantha real quick. Yes. Mm-mm. Samantha, what do you think?
9: Yes. I would actually choose my husband.
14: Really?
9: He is my best friend.
13: Ride or die.
14: What do you think of that, Kiara? So
10: that's sweet.
14: Samantha would save her husband over her best friend.
8: I feel like the only people who would choose their husband are people who don't have any other best friends outside of them.
10: Well, technically, you're not supposed to.
13: You don't need best friends. You're an adult.
9: No, you don't. That's what your husband's for.
10: Exactly.
13: You need a spouse at that age.
10: See, you're diamond in the rough.
8: You absolutely, absolutely need more people than just your husband, or else you're probably never going to go out, and your husband's going to be your full life. Like, you need another best friend.
14: Isn't that what you guys are joining together so you could be?
13: Yeah.
16: Yeah,
14: she's like, yeah, I don't want my husband to be my life.
16: Yeah.
9: I know, yo. He's my life.
16: That is awesome. I'm happy for you.
13: I want the marriage without the marriage.
9: Thank you.
14: That's romantic, Samantha.
16: That is.
9: Yes, he is my best friend. We've been friends for over 10 years, and we got married in May, and so we've been just wanting to be with each other all the time, and it's awesome.
14: Yeah. So you guys are together all the time.
9: Yes.
16: That's romantic.
14: That's so cute. I like it. Now, you don't like
9: it. Thank you, guys. Yeah, this was awesome. This is my first time calling.
14: Oh, well, thank you. I'm glad you got through.
16: Yeah, call again.
14: Yeah, do it, Nordset. Call again.
16: Call again, please. Thank you.
10: Yeah, she was awesome.
16: She was good.
14: All right. So what do you think your friend would also choose you over her husband if she has one?
8: Absolutely. It's definitely a two-way thing, and I get it. There are some women out here who are male-centered, and they think their husbands are irreplaceable and that there's only, you know, one person who they would save, and it would be their man. But for the people who are not male-centered and who have flourishing relationships with their best friend outside of their partner, that's who they would choose. Women get married 1, 2, 3 times. You see divorce happen all the time. You don't see that in friendships.
14: Gotcha. So would it also be exciting for you to maybe get new? So your husband's dead and now you can get some new, try something else out.
8: Women think about that all the time. I know women think about what it would be like to be with the old fling or try something new. Any woman who says that they're not is lying.
14: With hope.
16: Yeah. Oh.
13: It's terrible.
14: You could hear that.
16: You could
14: hear the vomit.
16: Oh, I probably don't have that nasty taste in the back of your throat, like that hot.
14: I'm sorry, you're the only one that probably gets that nasty taste in the back of your throat.
16: Everybody knows what I'm talking about. You just Nora
14: walks around with that nasty taste in the back of his throat.
16: Everybody knows that nasty taste, like you almost throw up.
14: Not everybody.
16: Yep,
14: it's
16: a nasty taste.
14: Okay, hey, man, I'll take your word for it.
16: You've never had to almost throw up and then you're like, ugh, that's like, ugh, it sticks with your throat? Don't act like you haven't.
14: That was sick. So all women want that, huh? So then all men should be thinking about that, too.
8: All men do think about that. They do.
14: Well,
8: if we're not,
14: we should now.
8: Well, they do. They might not say it to women, but they say it to their male friends.
14: I push back on that. No. Men think about the woman that they're with.
8: Or the woman they wanted to be with.
14: No. That's silly talk. Men.
16: That's silly talk.
14: Men are romantic.
16: That's silly talk.
14: Men care about their woman.
8: To a certain extent, but they don't care as much as their best friends. I promise you that.
14: Men care more about their woman than they do their best friend. I'm going to tell you why. Because their best friend doesn't do probably the nasty stuff that the woman does. So, yeah, that's why.
8: Yeah. So they care about them more so for the nasty stuff, not for the actual care.
14: No, it's okay. Because they're like, oh, that's so sweet. She does that for me. Right?
8: Okay. Very surface level for a marriage.
14: No,
8: don't you think?
14: That's not. It's the same
8: thing. That's why I choose my best friend.
14: I choose my best friend because he's just thinking about sex. That's what Nord said, too.
16: Yep.
14: Nord said that, too. Nord said that the husbands just want sex too much and it annoys their wives.
16: Way too much. They only be nice to the women because they want to have sex.
14: No, they're not.
16: After a little bit, yeah.
14: No, that is so dumb.
16: If they feel like they're being deprived, yeah, they're going to be nice. They're going to be like, hey. And then
14: that's like saying that women are only nice to their husband when they want something. They're only nice to their husband when they want
16: something.
14: They're
16: very nurturing.
14: No, they're not.
16: Yeah, they are.
14: No.
16: No.
14: Derek, were you nurtured growing up?
16: No, sir.
14: Exactly.
16: No, sir.
14: What are you talking about, buddy?
16: What
14: do you mean they're nurturing?
16: Yeah, they're nurturers.
14: Stupid.
16: He got nurtured. Like, she was playing mom and dad.
14: No, she was not.
16: Yeah, he had to get his ass whipped. Like, dad.
11: That's not nurturing.
16: Yeah, like, I got my ass whipped by my dad, so, like, she had to play the dad role.
14: No.
16: That's why they're
11: not nurturing when they have to play that role.
16: No, they're playing both roles.
14: They're not nurturing. Okay, it's impossible for her to be nurturing when
11: and
14: she's
11: whoop
14: out
11: your
14: there.
11: Ass.
16: And I'm sure she was
14: looking
16: nurturing
14: for wiener.
16: At one
14: There's
16: point.
14: No way she
11: There's
14: can
11: no
14: be
11: way.
14: Nurturing
11: no
14: when they're
11: idea.
14: Looking for
16: yes.
14: wiener.
10: Because no you're way. Very nurturing, and you have that dad feel, too. Like, you got both of them.
16: Who's don't, talking to you?
14: Don't tell Derek what he got.
10: Yeah.
16: You don't know.
10: He's got the motherly feel. He's what, got you the think
16: I whip your ass and I build you up? Yes. That's what you're talking about.
10: Yeah.
16: You have no idea how I am with my kids. You just know how I am with you.
10: Because you're great.
16: Yeah, yeah. Okay, all
10: right. Yeah, you got both. You got basically three parents at your house right now.
14: Okay. I don't think you can be
16: tell
14: a
16: my wife that.
14: Okay, I don't think you can be a nurturer and then also be...

0: because they are chasing Weenie.
1: Mm-hmm.
0: So that's, you're like, eh, I don't want, no, it's okay, I don't need a kid.
1: Well, I think that's because you're like an only kid at that point. Because you're overthinking it.
2: No, you have no idea. You don't know. You don't know the pain we've been through.
0: You don't. You have no idea.
2: Yeah.
1: That's painful. I got an idea.
2: No, you don't. Idea. You really no. don't.
1: What?
2: Because you had a mama that breastfed you until you were,
0: you didn't have a mom that didn't want to wreck her boobs.
2: Your mom wasn't out there showing her boobs. Your mom was out there saving her boobs for her children.
0: Yeah, your mom was fine with wrecking her boobs.
2: Like, I don't want to hear it.
1: Okay.
0: Some of us had mothers that didn't want to wreck their boobies.
2: Yeah.
0: So you got bottle fed. Honestly, I think I got Pepsi. I don't think I ever got formula.
2: You don't know what it's like to go out the same night your mom does and you make it back to the house before your mom does. Like, that's insane.
1: Why'd you do that?
2: I was tired, Nard. It was 4 a.m.
0: Let me take a break. Wow. We'll be right back.
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9: There's a stalled big rig blocking off the left lane, causing a 5-minute backup. I-35 southbound at Pat Booker Road, and looking onto Highway 90 eastbound just after Loop 1604 for a crash that blocks off the left lane. Your delays here start from Montgomery. That's San Antonio Traffic. I'm Jason Fossig.
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11: 1-855-FU-BILLY.
12: Guy in our chat's losing his mind because his wife is always sending him the pumpkin spice latte, like photos of it. Like, hey, look what I got.
13: Oh, he says so he's dead too.
12: I thought they were going away.
14: Me too.
13: Yeah, I'm pretty sure they did. Like, I know that it's like the season, but it's like you're pretty lame if you get one.
12: But I know what he's saying because the woman will send it to him. But you got to understand, sir, she's communicating with you. I know that you may find it to be annoying, but she's thinking of you. When she sends that to you, she's thinking of you. You got to look at the romance of that. But this guy's like, if she sends it to me one more time, I'm going to break my phone. It's right. Like, dude, she's thinking of you. That's
13: like,
12: sweet.
13: Okay, I just don't know how to respond to stuff like that.
12: All you do is hit a heart.
13: I don't know if that's good enough.
12: That's cute, honey.
13: Like, they seem to get pissed off by that.
12: No.
13: Like, if you don't have the proper response, that's what I always have a hard time
12: Here's
13: with.
12: What you do. You send
13: like,
12: her
13: what do
12: another.
13: You say?
12: You send her $20 and say, why don't you get a couple more?
13: Oh, okay.
12: That's
13: yeah,
12: what
13: that's
12: you do.
13: That's what I'm going to do.
12: That's what you do.
13: Yeah, right.
12: Come on. That's you got to. If your wife no longer sends those photos to you or communicates like that with you, then you got a problem there, sport.
13: Yep.
12: Then you got an issue. But you got no issue when she's sending those photos. I think that's really nice.
13: Mm-hmm.
12: It's very sweet. We got $1,000 coming up in about 11 minutes. We'll give you a shot at $1,000. Good luck with that.
13: Like my chick texted me like the other day, like, dude, where are you? Why do you keep turning off your location? Like, what am I supposed to say to that?
15: Why were you turning it off?
13: What are you, the cops?
12: Yeah. That's a good question,
13: Art. Shut your ass up, dude.
15: It was just a question.
13: Shut the hell up.
12: Why don't you do this? Do this to Derek and just put the light on.
13: Yeah.
12: Why'd you do that,
13: Derek?
12: Why
13: are you doing follow-up questions? You dumbass. Now fix his...
12: Now fix that.
13: Fix
12: my light. Fix it, you dummy. Why does it fall like that? I don't like that on that one. Right there, you dumbass. All right, now get it right. Now it's a little... Really?
13: Oh, man, he's completely changing
12: your
13: look.
12: You dummy.
13: Oh, my God.
12: Just go away.
13: He's such a klutz.
12: Just go away. You are Butterfingers.
15: I was hoping you.
12: You are. You're Charlie Brown.
15: I was just hoping you.
12: No, you weren't. You were hurting me.
13: Mm-hmm.
12: You're an idiot. So you don't know how to respond to that?
13: Yeah, I don't. I don't know what I'm supposed to say to that.
12: Well, can I ask, what was happening with your phone? Why was it glitching and turning the location off?
13: It does that.
12: Does it?
13: Yeah, sometimes I look down and my location's off.
12: Wow.
13: Like, I'm not... That's it. Talk to Apple, buddy.
12: Okay, Derek.
13: Talk to Apple.
12: Do you ever turn your location off just so she doesn't know where you're eating?
13: I've done that, yeah. Yes. For sure.
12: Yeah.
13: Oh, yeah. Because if I get something, like, I have to then get her something.
12: Because I've heard of couples that will do that. They will, no, she can't know I'm eating here because then I'll have to get her something.
13: Yeah. And again, like I said, like, we don't really like the same kind of food. So I have to go somewhere else for her.
12: So that's so funny that you have turned your location off so that you can get food and eat in peace.
13: I have. That's not why it goes off, but yes. I don't want it to be like, that's what I'm doing.
12: Yeah, so were you getting snacks?
13: Honestly, if I'm being honest, I think I turned it off because I ran over to Golf Galaxy to get my putter re-gripped.
12: Oh, and so you didn't want her to know?
13: Yeah, because I have a crazy wife, and she just, like, everywhere I go, she I have no privacy. And so sometimes I like to show her I'm a man.
12: Right, and you're like, I'm going to turn
13: I'm
12: this
13: a man.
12: Off.
13: I'm 40.
12: Yeah, you are. Well, you're not 40 yet.
13: Well, no, nah, but it's the football meme.
12: Gotcha.
13: He's like, I'm a man. I'm 40.
12: I know. You're just very excited for football.
13: I am. Yep.
12: Which is tonight.
13: Yep.
12: Mm-hmm. All right, so this woman says that men should ask this question on a first date.
14: To ask a woman what her body count is before committing to her. I even think it's appropriate to ask on the first date.
12: Yeah, she says body count before you commit. Ask it on a first date. What do you think?
13: First date seems crazy, buddy.
12: I mean, why wait?
13: Like, that seems like a crazy time.
14: Because if you're about to invest time, energy, resources, a future, and potentially build a family with someone, why would you ignore something that directly affects long-term relationships?
12: Yeah, I mean, you want to know, because every dude's got that number in their head. They got a number in their head that they're like, oh, I can handle this. That's way too much. Some dudes are even, that's way too little.
13: Yeah.
12: You know, that's way, way, way too much.
13: Way too much. And some guys, it doesn't matter.
12: Doesn't matter.
13: But then again, I don't think those guys ask.
14: And before people get emotional, this isn't about judgment. It's about psychology. It's about bonding and compatibility. Women emotionally bond through intimacy far more deeply because of hormones like oxytocin, the chemical that is connected to attachment and bonding. When a woman constantly jumps from partner to partner, eventually intimacy can become less emotional and more casual, which can make long-term attachment and pair bonding harder for...
12: The only thing that they say is that if they do that, then when they do get in a relationship that's monogamous, it can seem boring. It can seem
13: that
12: not
13: seems
12: exciting.
13: Not good.
12: It can feel boring, monotonous. You know, they're constantly having to do new things to keep it alive.
13: That is tricky.
12: And they just get super bored easy.
13: Yeah.
12: So this woman says you should ask a woman's body count on the first date.
13: I just, man.
12: Not because you're judging, but because you're seeing if you guys are compatible.
13: Good luck.
12: But don't women all lie about it?
13: Mm-hmm.
12: I mean, we've taken calls where like, yeah, we all lie about it. Because they all lie, right?
13: Yeah.
12: They shave off like numbies.
16: There's a rule though, right? Like an algorithm, you multiply by 3.
12: That's what they say, but I don't know about 2026. I heard they're inching up to 4 or 5.
16: So that girl called in earlier.
13: I just thought girls were being more honest.
12: No.
16: Dang.
13: Girls are saying big numbers now.
12: Yeah.
13: The reason you used to multiply it by 3 is because girls would be like 4, 5. Now girls will be like, I've been with 37. And it's like, I feel like that's probably the truth, right? You're not going to multiply 37 by 3, are you?
12: I'm not sure.
13: Nard wouldn't even know what the hell that is.
15: No.
13: See, you wouldn't even know where to start.
16: 104.
13: I know it's over 100. That's all I know.
12: Huh.
13: But
14: for women, let's be honest. If somebody gets extremely defensive or offended by simple questions about their sexual history, there's probably important information for you to uncover there. A mature person and a person that's not ashamed with their sexual history would be able to have a mature conversation about their past. Men are allowed to have standards. That's called dating intentionally.
13: Oh,
14: let's
13: damn,
14: stop acting like asking important questions before commitment is toxic. That's what dating is literally for.
12: Yeah, that's what it's for, to see if you're compatible. And it doesn't make the man a monster for asking those questions, is what she's saying. And this is a woman saying that. You're right, Derek. She's a total pick me.
13: Because, she's like, men are allowed to have standards.
12: I mean, they should be, right? Men should be allowed. Women are allowed to have all sorts of standards.
13: No doubt. Men are allowed that, too.
12: They should be allowed the same courtesy.
13: I just think, man, I don't think there's a more disrespectful question on a first date that you could ask. How many people have you been with? Like, that is inappropriate.
12: I know another question that...
13: Okay.
12: Do you do back door?
13: Okay, yeah. You're right. You're right.
12: That would probably be worse.
13: You're right. No. He was serious, too. No. Like, he's dead ass serious. He doesn't think yours is more disrespectful.
17: No, it's not. That's crazy.
13: He's not a real person.
12: All right. We got your chance at $1,000. We'll do it next.
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19: 78 and clear, heating up in the afternoon with a high of 99.
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12: All right, you're looking for a keyword so you get $1,000. And the keyword is lucky. No, it's not.
13: Nope.
12: Dang it.
13: No.
12: Dang it. I'm trying to see. It's sing.
13: Sing.
12: Sing.
13: Yes.
12: Sing is the key word.
13: Sing.
12: There it is. It's Wednesday. Sing is the key word.
13: Sing.
12: That's right. So if you would like that keyword, it is sing. And then you could get $1,000. You go to kissrocks.com or you go to the Kiss Rocks app and you just type in the word sing. And then you could have that $1,000. I guess I was trying to say you would be lucky.
13: Yep.
12: So that would be the big word, is sing, to get that money. We have BMS Live. Hopefully a bunch of people know about this already, because it is September 25th. It's on a Friday, 7 to 9, Thirsty Horse, presented by Connecticut Water Systems.
13: Mm-hmm.
12: So we would like for you to be there. Again, it's always a free event. Plenty of parking. Chris, you've already looked at the place. Lots of parking, lots of space. Plenty of space for everybody, so we lots should not have any attendance issues. People aren't going to be thrown out. People don't have to worry about their car being towed. Lots of parking. It is a free event, and we would love for just to pack that place out and have a good time.
13: That would be nice. And
12: that is Friday, September 25th. How many free events are there really out there?
13: Not a lot.
12: Not a lot, right?
1: Not a lot.
12: So this is one of those free events where it doesn't cost anything to hang out with us. And we would love to see you there. Again, that's Thirsty Horse, Friday, September 25th, 7 to 9 p.m. As we were talking about how this woman says that men should be able to ask body count on the first date, this woman argues that men choose a woman based on her body count. Mm. Is that true?
13: I mean, I don't think it is.
12: Let me see here. Ask the body count and then this
13: one.
12: It
13: should be right under it.
12: Okay, let me see if I can get this to play. Here we go.
2: They absolutely lowered their wife value on the market because they were frivolous with their body.
3: What the f***? Their wife value? What are we, Carfax?
2: No, it's Hofax.
3: Ooh,
2: and we're running the numbers. And well, the same way that you check somebody's credit before they can get a car.
3: Or the T, yeah.
2: It's the same way a man is checking your credit before he chooses you as a wife. Sure, you want to call it Carfax, call it Hofax, call it wife facts.
12: I don't know. I think women really want to get married anyway, so I don't think they really care. Mm-hmm. They're not like, Oh, man, my body count's too high. Wah, I won't get married. I don't think they care.
13: No.
12: But I'm just curious, is that how a man chooses the woman? That he gets down on one knee and then he asks the woman?
13: I don't think so.
12: I think it probably plays a role.
13: Look, now that I really think about it, yeah.
12: It does play a role in, I do think so. I do.
13: I think you're right.
12: I think it does play a role when you're getting down on that one knee and you're saying, hey, I'm ready to risk everything for this one person.
1: It really is a risk.
12: So
1: big old risk.
12: I do think that is, maybe there's dudes out there and you're like, no, that didn't play. I don't even care.
13: Yeah, I mean, there's always going to be some of that. But I mean, if you're talking about the majority.
12: I saw a guy, when his comment was, I don't really care about the number. That much. I just want a woman to be nice to me and not say mean things to me.
13: Okay.
12: He's like, he just doesn't want one to say mean stuff to him.
13: Yeah.
12: What's up, RC?
13: Get some balls.
4: Yeah. Hey, I think y'all are missing a couple of points on the body count thing. Two things. Number one, when you talk about a body count, are you talking about recently, the last 5 years, or a total? Because
12: I'm talking about, let's look at that hodometer and see how many miles are on that thing. Yeah, the hodometer. Let's see how many miles are on that thing.
4: All right. Well, then she might have had sex when she was 13.
12: Oh, sir. Sir. Why you got to be weird?
1: Yeah.
12: Let's just go to adulthood, sir, because we're talking marriage and stuff like that, all right?
4: Okay, but see, also, there's the thing about somebody that's married as opposed to somebody that's never been married. Now, say a woman has only had a body count of two, okay?
12: Yeah.
4: But she was married twice. There's 365 days of the year.
12: Yeah, those are highway miles. We all know a car lasts longer with just highway miles.
4: Mm-hmm. Okay, so
12: it's not stop and go miles, sir.
5: But if they're having sex every day, that's still highway miles.
12: No, that's just highway miles, brother.
4: That's, But 2 years with two different guys at 200 each, that's 400 times.
12: Yeah, that, who cares so about that?
13: Guys, I like his okay. logic.
12: No, you don't.
4: This single girl did it like five or six times.
12: And it does. Here's the thing. The dude, that means that the woman that might have done it 800 times and she's only been with two dudes is way choosier than the woman that did it a handful of times with a bunch of dudes. I think men are picking the woman because she's choosy and the sex is like means something and they don't just give it out to anybody. You're talking about two women that were you're talking about a woman that was married to two different guys. And maybe her first husband died or something, then she got married again. And she might have done it 10,000 times, but she was committed. Yeah. To me, to me that'd be awesome. That means that she likes it.
13: I respect it.
12: Yeah, I respect that a lot. So you're telling me
4: a lot to you. To some people, it's opposite. They look at it like she did it 400 times.
12: Who
4: cares?
12: That means that she likes to do it.
13: And she's probably done everything. People look at it differently. I'm with Billy, though. That's how I look at it. I respect that.
12: Yeah.
13: Way more than the girl has been with, a bunch of other dudes, but maybe done it less. But more
4: partners.
13: Yeah,
4: but don't forget the trip tickets. You got the body count, but then trip tickets. If trip tickets don't mean anything to you, then okay.
12: I don't know what he means.
13: Yeah, what is that? He's just saying she hasn't done it.
4: That's, how many times for that one person?
13: Yeah.
12: That
4: per
12: doesn't
4: person.
12: Matter.
13: To us,
4: 200 times for one
13: to
4: person.
12: Okay, if she's with a guy and she did it 2,000 times with that guy, that just says that
13: I think
12: she
13: it's
12: likes
13: cool that everybody has different opinion on it.
12: Yeah, I wouldn't even say that. Nobody's opinion is correct.
13: No, it's a personal preference.
12: It's a preference.
13: Yep. Yeah,
12: Chris, what would you like?
1: I don't know.
12: What do you mean you don't know?
5: Well, this is just unlocked something because I like this like angle that he took.
12: What do you mean you unlocked what?
5: He unlocked it. Like I like that angle. Like if the girl was with the guy for 20 years or whatever,
12: and she did it 20,000 times.
13: She did it 20 million times, but with that one guy.
12: Yeah.
1: It's just one.
12: That means that she enjoys it.
5: Mm-hmm. Yeah, but that's a lot of sex, and they've done a lot.
1: It doesn't matter.
13: This has been like a thing.
5: Yeah.
1: It's like, one guy.
13: People then, they'll say like, she did it 20,000 times with that one guy, but she's hooked up with, 50 guys, but only done it 5,000 times.
5: And that's why 50 guys ain't that bad compared to like having sex with the same guy every day.
12: A man isn't afraid of a woman's sexual history.
13: Mm-mm.
12: He's afraid of her if she's just
13: how
12: able
13: many guys have hit it
12: to give it out so freely.
13: Yes,
12: right.
13: Usually that is how most people look at it, Billy. But there's this new wave of guys that are looking at it. They're putting a spin on it, and I respect it.
12: Yeah,
13: I really do.
12: I think it's
13: a lot of hard work to, angle yourself that way, but go for it.
12: To each is their own.
13: Exactly.
12: This woman wishes she was a nard. Listen to this. Yeah, no, she wishes she was a nard. Listen to this.
6: It's funny because I've been doing OF for the past like 4 years. And one of the common assumptions is like, I'm just getting laid all the time. Like I'm a capital S slut. And like, I wish that was the case.
12: She wishes she was a nard, just a slut.
5: I'm not a slut.
6: So that is so far from the truth. I love sluts and I wish I was one, but I don't have it in me. I literally don't have it in me. It has been over 2 years since I've even had a single kiss.
12: Wow. She's on OnlyFans. And she wishes she could be slutty, but she can't. She just doesn't have it in her to be slutty. So she would want to, but she just can't. She respects him, but she just can't do it. It's just not her thing.
1: Well,
12: I guess.
1: Unfortunate.
12: That's unfortunate.
13: That's unfortunate.
12: Now, she could just be saying that just to get more people to buy her OnlyFans.
13: She could, yeah. It could be marketing.
12: Or she could really mean it.
13: Yeah, I don't know.
1: Sometimes you got to step out of your comfort zone.
13: I bet you definitely do on OnlyFans.
1: Mm-hmm.
12: Let's see. Is this the...
13: Gotta be different.
12: This one was... Oh, it's Alex again. Yes, Alex.
13: Okay, hey, Alex.
12: I did tell her to call back in the 9 o'clock hour. Yes, Alex.
7: Hey, Alex. Hey, Billy. Hey. I wanted to comment on some things that you were talking about this morning, but I will say, I'm with that dude. Three husbands, but my count is 7 because I had in between. And I'm still your Mormon girl. But, yeah.
12: Okay, but you probably did it a lot with your husbands, right?
7: Oh, yeah, definitely. That odometer was definitely high.
12: So a lot of highway miles, if you will.
7: Oh, yeah.
12: And did you try and everything?
7: Going to Hustler and Victoria's Secret does help that.
12: All right. So she would go to the Hustler place, Derek,
13: yeah,
12: in Victoria's, yes, Secret to keep it spicy for her man.
13: That is a woman keeping it spicy, that's for,
12: yes,
13: sure.
12: Now, did one of your husbands died and the other one cheated, or how did you separate from your husbands?
7: The first one divorced me because of my disability. The second one, he died from cancer. And now I'm married to Ben, which, by the way, he's the one that called in and was talking about the double shower and the mouth hugs last week.
12: Oh, yep. Oh, yeah, yeah. That's right.
7: Yep.
12: Hey, I do have a question, though. So the first husband left you. What disability do you have?
7: Can't even say the word. I told you guys on the show. You're making me share too much on the radio.
12: Oh, I was just curious. What disability is it? IBS or something? What is it?
7: That's not a disability. I'm epileptic.
12: Okay. IBS seems like a disability.
8: Okay,
13: big time.
8: Just no strobe lights. We're good.
7: Yeah, pretty much.
12: Right. Okay. Right. So, and he left you because of that?
8: That's a dumb reason.
13: You're talking pretty good with it.
7: It's okay. He was a base.
13: Yeah, no.
12: Hold on. Nord says you're talking really good being epileptic.
7: Well,
13: do they not talk?
7: I hope so.
8: Yeah.
13: Well, don't they like have a weird talk to it?
8: No.
13: Are you talking about
12: Tourette's?
13: Nard. Yeah, you're talking about Tourette's. No, not Tourette's. I met a guy that has something like that or something like that. Like he'll shake kind of.
9: Nope, that's
7: Parkinson's.
13: No, it's not Parkinson's. No.
9: What was that?
12: You said Parkinson's.
13: No, it's not.
7: Are you talking about
9: Parkinson's?
7: Are you talking about a stroke victim,
13: no,
7: maybe?
13: But
7: no.
13: Yeah, he is.
7: My ex.
9: You'll never figure out what he's talking about because he doesn't know what he's talking about.
13: I'm going to find out what I'm talking about.
8: Good luck.
9: I can't wait for that day.
13: Yeah.
9: That'll be great.
13: You're talking
9: pretty good with a seizure.
12: Yeah, no, Nord was just saying he loves your pizza place, Little Seizures.
9: Yeah.
13: what is yours affect?
12: Could you tell Nord what it affects?
7: I was going to talk to you about Warhammer, though, man.
13: Talk to me about Warhammer?
8: Yeah, you play with her husband.
13: I don't play Warhammer.
7: Okay. Well, you sure do look like a guy that does.
13: Yeah.
12: Yeah. Is he an old man?
13: What?
7: Yeah.
9: Oh, okay.
13: Yeah, definitely not me.
7: Do you even know what Warhammer is?
13: I had to ask Goof, and he told me it was like you had
8: a penis.
13: What? No, oh, okay. You had to paint like little character things, and it's like a board, and you guys play on a board, right?
7: Yeah, similar to D&D.
12: Oh, nice.
13: Yeah, I've never done that. I've seen it at the mall, but I've never done it.
12: Yeah, maybe it's
7: a lot of your show listens. A lot of your show listens to this and they play. It's just like D&D, so be nice.
12: Be nice, Nord. Don't be a jerk. Nard.
13: I wasn't being a jerk. I was just saying I never played that game.
12: All right, Nord was saying, since you know you were a married woman on two other occasions, you obviously did lots of crazy stuff with those husbands as well, right?
7: Mm-hmm.
12: All right, and so... But wouldn't that be a good thing? Wouldn't your current husband be glad that you were, I guess...
7: Most definitely.
12: Yes. You would be glad that you are somebody that enjoys that.
7: Yes, and no, I've never seized on him while bouncing.
12: Or mouth hugging. That would be insane.
7: No.
9: Yeah, it would be.
12: Oh, my gosh.
7: There is
12: so
7: a disability
12: scary.
7: Out there that does that with epilepsy, though. You guys should look that one up.
12: Really?
7: Like, oh, yeah. It's really scary. I'm glad I don't have that version.
12: So, wait a second. You couldn't get a mouth hug then because you just couldn't chance it?
7: No.
12: Just couldn't chance it. That'd be too scary.
9: I'd risk it.
12: Derek said he'd risk
9: you
12: it.
9: You have to. I mean, like, what are you going to do? Not get a mouth hug?
12: I have a question. Let's say you did have that kind. Would you bring in a friend to do that for your husband, Ben?
7: Billy, I am now a married woman. You know the answer of that.
12: Yes, yes, you would. You would bring in a friend to do that. No, that's the wrong answer.
9: So sweet of you.
12: Okay, if you couldn't mouth hug, you wouldn't bring in like somebody to help you out with that?
7: There are toys for that.
12: There's no toy for that.
9: Mm-hmm.
12: There's no toy for a mouth hug.
8: Mm-mm.
12: They have not invented anything
8: They've
12: close.
8: Tried. They will never achieve it.
12: Nope, they have not.
7: Well, yeah, because
12: that's the one thing that AI can't replace.
9: Nope. They really can't.
7: I would agree.
12: Yeah, right? That's where the one job that's safe.
8: Yeah. Job that's safe.
9: They say it's
8: AI.
9: Recession-proof.
12: Well, thank you, Alex. Appreciate it. You have a wonderful day. And, of course, don't forget you're going to be at our BMS Live. Nard, I can't believe you ditched her on her wedding.
9: I can't
8: that's
9: believe
8: terrible.
9: That.
12: All right. Crazy reason why this woman got strep throat. I will get to that. Nikki Glaser's got a real weird reason why women are allowed in the bedroom. Mm. And these women showed their boobs for money. Plus, I got Guns N' Roses tickets all next. Hey, everybody. 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
19: I just showed Nard a video that's out there. I posted it on X. And it's this woman that's at a concert. And she's a dancer, and they bring a guy up on stage.
20: Mm-hmm.
19: And she's, I guess, almost in the police dog position. And then she's going to shove her butt into his face, into his chest. Well, she did it a little too rough and broke the guy's arm.
20: Because of the force of it. His arms was holding. He was using his arms to hold him up, and the force of the butt to the face
19: made some of these women are strong.
20: Jolted his arm and snapped it.
19: Snapped it. You ever?
20: I mean, he's laying on stage, and this girl's still shaking her ass, and his arm is like the wrong way.
19: Do you ever see like some of those UFC fights where the leg snaps in half?
20: Oh, I hate that.
19: That's what this looked like.
20: Yeah.
19: Or there was a famous one where this guy, his name was Sid Vicious.
20: Mm-hmm.
19: But I think he went by Sid Justice in WWF at the time.
20: Okay.
19: But he jumped off the top rope.
20: Yeah.
19: And he landed on his leg, and his leg snapped, and his leg was hanging there.
20: Damn. Yeah. Yep. No, that was brutal.
19: That's what this guy's elbow looked like.
20: I think Louisville, like, Final Four.
19: Yeah, there's been some football players, too. Anderson Silva, remember him?
20: Yeah.
19: When he broke his leg?
20: But that's what happened to this guy while he was getting a butt rubbed on his face. Snapped his arm.
19: Yeah, he wasn't in a fight.
20: No, he wasn't doing a sport.
19: So, so sick. Let's see. Oh, do you want to hear something pretty gross, too?
20: Sure.
19: So this kind of turned a woman off.
21: Like each other. He's like, I'm like, yeah, you know, like I do OF. I like, this is something I'm going to continue to do.
19: All right, so they're dating and she's like, hey, just so you know, I do OnlyFans.
20: Mm.
19: And so he then lists off something gross that he does. So they're dating.
20: Yeah.
19: And stuff.
20: Yeah.
19: And she's like, all right, just so you know, I do OnlyFans. He's like, oh. All right, that's where you take off all your clothes and possibly do nasty stuff for money. Possibly, okay. Yeah. I got a gross habit, too.
21: I like, this is something I'm going to continue to do. I'm not planning on stopping it. And he was like, oh, it's okay. Like, everyone has their flaws, right? I was like, but anyways, he was like, everyone has their flaws. And he was like, you know, I even have some of my own. And I was like, oh, like what? You can tell me anything.
22: I see where this is going.
21: Yeah. He was like, he's like, yeah, but you have to promise not to laugh. And you guys, I laugh at literally everything. It's impossible not to. So I'm like, I'm like, what is it? Like, I promise I won't laugh. And he's like, okay, well, I have had this habit since I was a kid. I pick and eat my boogers. And he's 30. And he was like...
19: So he's going, hey, look, I got a nasty habit just like you do.
20: Yeah.
19: You do OnlyFans? That's gross. He picks his nose and eats his boogers.
20: It's just funny that he was like trying to give her something like that also was gross. And that's what he came up with.
19: Yeah.
0: And he films it?
21: No, he doesn't film.
19: Yeah, does he stupid, make content?
20: Stupid idiot.
19: He's on Only Boogers.
20: Stupid idiot.
19: I'm on Only Boogies.
20: This show's got a nard. And he films it. It's like, yo, shut up, nard. What? Idiot.
13: I mean, if he's making money off it, yeah, do it.
20: He's not.
15: He's not. That's the okay.
20: It was a dumb question.
13: Oh.
20: You moron.
15: That's the nard part. It was a dumb question.
19: No, I thought it was a great question.
20: Yeah. I was laughing at how that's stupid it was.
13: Oh. Well, that's rude.
19: He just got that now.
15: He was trying to sign up for Only Boogers.
19: No, it is right now. Let me get on that Only Boogers.
13: There's a market for it.
20: This guy don't listen or hear.
13: Yeah, like if I got boogers for days.
20: Facts. This guy don't listen or hear.
19: I'm sure there's somebody in another country that'd love to see you do that to your nose. So, crazy way this woman got strep throat.
16: Mom and Dad, if you're watching, please don't listen.
19: Yeah, don't listen, Mom and Dad.
20: At least you gave him a heads up.
19: Yeah.
20: If Mom and Dad listen here, that's their fault.
19: That is their fault.
16: Mom and Dad, if you're watching, please don't listen.
17: Okay.
16: One time I got strep throat.
19: What? Because she bleeped a bleep.
20: Yeah.
19: And it gave her strep throat.
15: She got streptococcus.
20: That sounds...
16: What? Yeah, because he was unclean.
19: Oh!
16: Yeah.
17: Or was he sick?
22: But that, I think that's transmitted through saliva. So maybe it wasn't the of the... Maybe it was just you kissing him prior to the...
19: This guy's like, hey, I know you want to say you got it from that, but let's not start that rumor.
20: Because strep comes from saliva.
19: It was probably from you making out with the guy.
20: Yeah.
15: She thought she got
20: so she's going to tell people this.
19: She's so dumb she thought she got strep doing that.
20: And this guy's like, that's not how that works.
19: She's like, Mom and Dad, I hope you're not listening, but I got strep throat bleeping a bleep.
20: I just told you about a bleep that I bleeped for no reason.
19: That's right. And this one time I caught a cold bleeping a bleep.
20: Right.
19: Got the flu that way.
20: Yeah, I'm a sickly whore.
19: It gave me COVID. I got kidney disease from it.
20: I got COVID from it. I got COVID from it.
19: That's why it spread so fast.
20: Yeah, that is fact.
19: Yeah. So it took grandma out.
20: Uh-huh.
19: She had bleeping a bleep.
20: Nah, that's not how that works. It's airborne. You just air grandma out for no reason.
19: Yeah.
20: Stupid idiot.
19: Did you? Okay.
15: That show is dumb.
20: Yeah, it is.
19: Okay. What I like about this is if you aren't, because some people know that they're not good at mouth hugs, right? The ladies, right?
20: Like, sure.
19: I'm not really good at it. Did you know they have classes for it?
20: I thought that was a joke from Old School.
19: Well, that movie Old School?
20: Yeah.
19: No, apparently
20: Dick is giving the class.
19: There are classes.
20: Wow.
19: And so this woman, before she ever did it, she wanted to be good at it, so she took a class. It's kind of like a driving class.
20: That is a woman that I am interested in because she really cares.
23: So she had a seminar in Beverly Hills.
16: Yeah.
23: And I was like, I'm signing up. I don't even think my mom knows this. Okay. So this is incredible. So I signed up. I was the youngest person in the class. And I talk about this in the book.
16: Yeah.
23: But yeah, so,
16: okay, so no
23: we
16: carrots.
23: Each got like
16: you
23: some fine china.
16: Okay. Yep.
23: We got a plate of fine china and she went around the room and we had our choice of dildo. So there were different sizes and shapes and literally you had a dildo on a platter.
16: Hilarious.
23: And she was like, all right, ladies.
19: All right, ladies. Now right, she was going to teach you how to do it and she had never done it.
20: Wow.
19: And so... She wanted to take a class.
20: There really was a class on that.
19: Yeah, in Beverly Hills, there was a class on how to do it.
20: Huh.
19: And so, but there were some women in there that were married. There were some women in there that had just gotten into relationships.
20: Yeah.
19: And there were some women in there like, I just want to be good at this.
20: I just
19: they wanted
20: like
19: to please their man.
20: They all learned this from porno. But Like, I think that's a girl's, like, a first class.
19: I think
20: on
19: a
20: doing
19: class
20: that.
19: Would probably be good, right?
20: Yeah, I just feel like it's pretty easy.
19: What about sharpen up the skills?
20: It's like a pretty easy thing to pick up on.
19: Do you get a certificate? Is it, Derek?
20: I mean,
13: well, yeah, I've seen TikTok videos.
20: The moves aren't complicated.
13: Yeah, I've seen TikTok videos where, like, the guy will complain, like, the girl will be like, oh, I'm terrible at cooking, but, like, you're good at mouth hugs? Your mom didn't teach you that? Like, she's like, my mom went around and helped me cook. And it's like, but you were fine doing mouth hugs. Like, why can't you do both?
19: Right. Well, so you're saying you didn't need your mom to teach you to cook.
13: Yeah,
19: so.
13: Exactly. It just came natural.
19: Yeah. I don't know if it comes natural. They probably practice a little bit.
20: Mm.
19: A few trial runs.
20: Mm-hmm.
19: You know, hitting the curb a few times.
20: Yep.
19: Right? Not really ready to parallel park.
20: No, Derek, it's an art. Yeah, it's an art that I think you pick up from porn. The only reason I say that is because I've heard girls say that. Like, that's how they learned.
19: The porno.
20: Yeah, and that's how they picked up, like, new moves and stuff.
19: There was a girl online, she said she learned it from her sister.
20: That's insane. Like, I've never heard about a girl, like, learning how to do it from, like, another person.
19: Yeah.
20: Like,
19: they'll have a best
20: like,
19: friend.
20: In person.
19: They'll have a best friend. It's like, oh, you got to do it like this. Yeah, they got a whole ass class, though.
20: How I eat a Snickers is not how you do it at all. That'll put somebody in the hospital.
13: Yeah.
20: Yeah. Yeah.
13: I'd be done. Yeah.
20: Yeah. Yeah.
13: What? I was agreeing with you.
20: Yeah, okay.
13: What?
19: Yeah, why are you being rude, Nard?
13: How am I being rude if I agreed with
19: you? Nard, are you saying that you'd be good at it?
13: No. I'd be terrible at it.
19: I bet you know what?
13: What?
19: Because you watch a lot of the lesbian stuff.
13: Yeah, that's how I'm a great muncher.
19: I don't.
20: Says nobody.
13: Says me.
20: I know. Says you.
15: Said nobody ever.
20: Says you. Says no female ever has ever said that.
13: Nah.
19: He said nah.
20: I know nah. That's what I said was nah. You then said nah on top of my nah. Now we're nah.
19: There's too much nah going around. Can we knock off the nah?
20: Yeah.
19: All right, this one is saying it's all ugly dudes in Colorado.
0: Dating in Colorado is kind of like living in hell. Okay.
19: You see all the comments, women are like, hey, it's not just Colorado, there's ugly dudes everywhere.
0: Okay, dating in Colorado is awful. And we have some of the ugliest men you have ever seen in your life in
20: it's just Colorado, like,
0: which is why I end up in so many long distance relationships.
19: She has to outsource because all the dudes in Colorado are ugly. So now she's outsourcing in other states to try to find a dude.
20: I'm just saying, like, why do you care when the scenery is so beautiful?
19: I know there's mountains and snow-capped mountains and
13: but no one wants
19: trees.
13: To be around snow all the time.
19: I would.
20: Yeah, I mean, right here, this guy.
19: I'm built for snow. I'm from snow.
20: It was only snow.
19: I bet you my parents made me in the snow.
20: Mm-hmm.
19: I bet you they did.
20: Yeah. I love how girls are in the chat now pointing out, great muncher, but single, right?
13: Yeah.
20: Even girls are crapping on him.
13: Just haters.
20: I mean, they're just pointing out that maybe you're not as good at it as you think, is what their point is.
19: I go with that, Nard. Just let people
20: haters.
19: Know.
20: Haters, no, yeah. Yeah, do the haters.
13: They are.
20: Yeah.
19: Oh, where's haters. That Mickey Glazer one?
20: I know, put it up there. It is.
19: Where's that one at?
20: I
19: got the guy's shoes. This woman dumped a dude because of a guy's shoes. That's kind of funny.
20: Yeah.
0: I'm hooking up with this guy. We have...
19: She's already having sex with
20: it's
19: him.
20: 3-1 FYI.
19: You know what I'm going to do tomorrow?
20: What?
19: I thought this would be kind of funny.
20: Mm-hmm.
19: Tomorrow, because there was a guy on the street and he was asking people, hey, you know, did you hook up on the first date? And they're like, oh, we hooked up before our first date.
20: Yeah.
19: So I wonder how many people hooked up before they even went on a date.
20: Mm-hmm.
19: Right, I want to take those calls tomorrow. That'd be fun.
0: Sleepover.
19: See, this is why they call it. Listen to this.
0: With this guy, we have a sleepover.
19: That's what they call it now, right? They call it a sleepover.
20: Yeah.
19: Like, oh, we made popcorn. There was a pillow fight. There was a lot of fun. We watched movies.
20: Right.
19: No, you humped. That's not a sleepover.
0: I'm leaving in the morning, and he's like, let's go like grab bagels and a coffee. I'm like, cool, let's go. In my outfit from the night before, like literally disgusting. Over my dead body, would I do that now in Soho? Like it was insane.
1: That's crazy.
0: And we're walking there, and on the way there, I happen to glance down at the man's feet. Keep in mind, this man was perfect in every other way.
19: she ended up not talking to him anymore because of the shoes that he was wearing. Mm. This is how important your shoes are, fellas.
0: I looked down at his feet, and he's wearing Alexander McQueen sneakers, and he's walking like a duck. And I legitimately never spoke to him again.
19: Damn. Because of his shoes.
13: Damn.
19: She's like, I didn't like his shoes. Now, he was perfect in every other way, but he walked like a duck,
13: mm-hmm.
19: and he had stupid shoes on. So she's like, I never talked. They were just hooking up. They just had a sleepover.
0: Because of his sneakers? No, they were disgusting. They were like frat house sneakers. Like, it was so crazy, and he was walking like, now I'm like shaming him for how he walked, but it.
19: She dumped Damn. Him because yeah. of his shoes. You're lucky you're a cobbler, Nard.
13: Yeah,
19: yeah. So you're not going to get dumped for your shoes.
20: You just got to really pay attention to those things.
19: Yeah. Another thing, socks.
20: Mm-hmm.
19: You got to pay attention to your socks, your underwear, and your shoes.
20: I think that's why it's always safe to just go with boots.
19: And your nails. Because women are hypercritical of a man's shoes.
20: They're noticing everything.
19: Everything.
20: That's what you...
19: Ear hair,
20: yeah.
19: nose hair, everything. All that stuff.
20: Every little imperfection you have.
19: They're noticing it all.
20: They do.
19: They're
20: the devil.
19: This is that Nikki Glaser stuff when she talks about why women are loud.
1: But you're loud, aren't you?
2: Yeah.
1: Yeah.
2: Yeah, I'm loud. And do you know the scientific reason behind it?
19: Yeah. There's a scientific reason why women are loud. Mm. Listen to this.
3: Okay. Is it?
2: What?
1: It's so that other men come and us.
2: Yep.
3: Oh.
20: What?
1: When we were all...
20: No, it ain't.
19: Yeah.
20: This... What is yeah. wrong with her?
1: Like, yeah, in the jungles. We would be like, so that other guys would go, someone's ready to be
19: someone's to be impregnated.
20: No.
19: So that's why they're loud.
20: They're being impregnated.
19: No, they're being loud so that other men will get the signal.
20: Okay.
19: That's what happened in the jungles, Derek.
20: Yeah.
19: What she said.
20: Right. Like, I've lived in apartments before where I've heard people having sex.
19: And you didn't go up there and...
20: I didn't notice anybody outside their door just, like, waiting yeah. their turn.
19: You didn't go up there, Derek, say...
20: I definitely didn't, know.
19: I heard the call.
20: Yeah, no, I did not.
1: That guy's done. I'm going to head on over.
2: Yeah, it's by
1: because when you're ovulating, you need as much...
20: Horny.
1: From different guys, so that guy...
19: So, they say that women will moan and howl more during ovulation...
20: Because they're looking for all males in the near distance,
19: yes,
20: like in the nearby location to come do her.
19: I think that's why women move into apartment complexes. No,
20: it says that makes sense, Dark? Yeah, in a weird way.
19: Why does it make sense?
13: Because of like what you said, like to let every male know that can hear.
19: Hey, that she's in season. She's
13: yeah,
19: ready.
13: Yeah.
19: 1-855-FU-BILLY if you want Guns N' Roses tickets. I'm going to ask you a question about what we did on the show today. If you get it correct, you are our winner
20: okay.
19: for the Guns N' Roses tickets. It's September 16th.
20: Nice.
19: All right. So, Nord, you're saying that makes sense.
13: It does.
19: That's why
13: Especially
19: a woman is
13: like,
19: loud.
13: If they've been doing it before, like, you know, before time and stuff.
19: Before time.
13: Well, like when they were cavemen and stuff.
19: Before cell phones, Derek.
20: Cell phones.
19: Because you can just call a guy and let him know, hey, I'm done with the other one.
20: So
19: come on over.
20: Anything that happened before cell phones was before time.
13: Yeah, basically.
19: That's BC, Derek, before yeah. cell phones. That's what
20: right.
19: BC means.
20: That's what BC means.
13: I mean, basically it is now.
19: It is before cell phones. It was after flip phones.
20: Yeah, that's insane. This guy. He's not real.
19: Oh, Joanne, I'm going to ask you a question,
17: sir.
19: All right? Were you listening today?
17: Yes, I was.
19: Are you sure?
17: Yes, I'm sure.
19: All right.
13: We're about to find out.
20: I swear.
19: All right. What did we learn today that fat white men have what?
17: Small ones.
19: Yes.
20: Yeah!
19: That is correct.
20: Damn
19: fat
20: it.
19: White men have small ones.
20: That Damn is it. Correct.
19: Wait, you heard Derek say it, right?
20: What?
19: She did.
17: It.
20: Wasn't
24: you can't have sex with a microphone. Is that possible? Have you done
25: you
24: that?
25: You can. A lot of fat guys have like...
19: Yeah, a lot of fat guys got those little ones. Joanne, have you ever encountered a fat white guy in the wild and they had a little one?
17: No.
19: No, you've never had that happen, huh? How funny.
20: Joanne's not even sure why she listens to us.
19: Do you know why you listen to us, Joanne?
3: Yeah, because my husband listens to you all the time.
20: Okay, all right, yeah. By default.
13: Sweet. Yeah, she's forced to. Default.
19: That's so sweet. Now you just want, are you going to take your husband to Guns N' Roses?
3: My daughter.
13: Oh, you're not even, damn. Damn.
19: You're not even going to take your husband.
20: Yeah, he probably loves this.
19: Damn. Why would you? Because you want to have fun, right?
3: I have fun either way, but my daughter really loves Guns N' Roses.
19: Okay. Will you at least let her know that we're the show that gave her the tickets?
3: Oh, yes, because she listens to y'all on her phone a lot.
19: Oh, that's so adorable. She listens on the phone. She can watch us on the phone,
13: the
19: too.
13: The whole family does.
19: Yeah, this is a family
13: that's
19: affair.
13: That's awesome.

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4: 78 and clear, heating up in the afternoon with a high of 99.
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4: What's up? Billy Madison Show. Football's back tonight.
8: Hell yeah, it is.
4: You guys want to hear something rude?
8: What?
4: So, last year, obviously, Drake May had a great year for the Patriots.
8: Sure.
4: And he won the AFC Championship game.
8: He did.
4: And after that game, some of the women that were watching it, they saw his wife, and they're like, ugh. And so, like, oh, he can do better. And they were DMing him that he could do better.
8: That's wow. Pretty rude.
4: And there was some girl, I don't know if she's on OnlyFans or what, but she started DMing him because she's like, oh my gosh, he just looked miserable. They just didn't look like they matched.
8: They've been together for, I think they're like high school sweethearts.
4: Oh, I know.
8: Like, I think he's very happy.
4: You think that would be off limits, right?
8: Absolutely. I wouldn't think girls would do that to one another.
4: Oh, no. They're like,
8: It honestly sounds more like something like guys would do. Like, oh, damn, why are you with this fat ass dude?
4: Yep.
8: Or something, you know? It wouldn't seem something so vicious that girls would do to one another.
4: I know, but football's back.
8: It's competitive out there.
4: And he's still with his wife, ladies, so back off.
8: Yeah, duh, he's still with his wife.
4: All right, I want to do a football pick.
8: Okay, all right.
4: I'm going to go out on a limb.
8: Yeah.
4: And I'm going to say Seattle's going to win.
8: All right, well, they're favored. Yeah. So, yeah, I don't think that's out on a limb. Yeah.
4: All right. Well, okay.
8: They're 3.5 point favorites. So
4: I'm going to say that they're going to score at least 27 points.
8: Okay. That's all right. Yeah.
4: I do think, and they'll score at least once on defense.
8: Damn.
9: Wow.
8: They're going to beat Drake May's ass.
4: Yes.
8: It is in Seattle.
4: It is.
8: So
4: they got the 12th man and all that.
8: Well, they're dropping the banner right before the game. And I think that does, you know, has a little more of an effect when the team on the other side was also the team that lost the Super Bowl.
4: Nard, who are you picking?
10: Seattle.
4: Seattle. Okay.
10: Yeah, I'm going to go with Seattle. I'm on your side on that.
4: All right, Chris? All right.
11: No, I'm going to take Seattle.
4: Yeah. Okay. And Derek?
8: I've already put my money on the Patriots, so.
4: You did?
8: Yeah, I put it both. I took the 3.5, but I also put it on the money line. I think you get an upset tonight. I think New England tried to get better specifically for how they played in the Super Bowl, and I think you're going to see that. Plus, their coach got caught getting sex all offseason. Like, yeah. this team's rallying behind. You guys forget that.
11: They need a dub.
8: Like, they're going to get a dub tonight. They got A.J. Brown. So now the Patriots, they have a number one finally.
11: Yeah, that's true.
8: They tried to get better on defense.
4: I know, but I think they're going to take a number two.
8: I got you. I understand. Listen, Seattle kept a lot of their team together. Especially on defense.
4: I think that defense is just going to whoop some ass.
8: The only thing different is their offensive coordinator. He's now the Raiders head coach. So,
11: yeah.
4: A Secret Service agent, they want to see a video of him masturbating.
8: Oh, what? Is there a video of it?
4: Yeah, apparently. So the Secret Service agent accused of masturbating. Prosecutors want to see the hotel hallway in which he was possibly doing this.
8: Yeah.
4: Can you imagine just walking around? You got your weapon out, and you're just masturbating in the hallway of a hotel?
8: I couldn't masturbate in public like that.
4: Well, he's like, well, my room was dirty.
8: Yeah, I'd have to just wait.
4: Oh, do you know how much masturbation happens in hotel rooms?
8: Yes. Oh, yes. Of course.
4: Sick.
8: It is sick, but sick. I mean, that is what happens.
4: Yeah, it's so sick.
11: Yeah,
8: that's why the maids spend so much time in there to make you think they're cleaning it.
4: Dre Greenlaw wonders if Antarctica's a lie during 49ers Australia trip.
8: Okay. They always do. They highlight this a lot, how stupid football players are.
4: Yeah, and said many San Francisco 49ers fans are experiencing Australia for the first time this week, and they had one guy. His name is Dre, and he seems to be more concerned about whether or not Antarctica's real.
8: He sounds like he would have been a flat earther, because those were big in the NFL there for a while. You know, it's a big thing in the NFL a few years ago was them highlighting how many NFL players thought that dinosaurs were never here. They're always doing this to them.
4: I mean, the dinosaur one.
8: Yeah, I knew you were going to almost, you're like, hey, now the dinosaur one.
4: The only thing that's a little sketch.
8: Yeah.
4: The only thing that's a little sketchy to me is they got all these dragons that they drew.
8: They're pterodactyls.
4: But they got no dinosaurs.
8: Yeah.
4: But we weren't alive for the dinosaurs.
8: We weren't.
4: So.
8: We weren't.
10: And a lot of our ancestors had no idea because we just found the bones.
8: Yeah. We didn't live here at the same time dumbass.
4: Again, Nard, so you just made a funny statement. They didn't find any bones.
8: Yeah.
4: They've never found one dinosaur bone.
8: They're fossils.
11: Yeah.
10: What?
8: Fossils are different.
4: But they've never found fossils, aren't bones.
10: They've never found one bone?
4: They have not.
8: They're fossils. No.
4: It's a bone that just became a fossil. Like, you know, ever see in the ocean where there's a rock and like a seashell or something got stuck on it, right? And so then it's imprinted on the rock. Mm-hmm. That's all they have. That's all a dinosaur bone is.
8: It's an impression.
4: It's an impression in earth.
10: But,
4: there's no bones.
8: There's no bones.
4: It's just like fossils. Olaf, Nard. Yeah. There's no bones.
8: It's basically rocks.
10: Oh, that's weird.
4: Does that change it for you?
10: Yeah, it does. Because the bones don't disappear.
4: And they're just like big-ass birds.
10: I mean, bones stick around for years.
4: They wouldn't. But they're talking millions of years.
11: Millions of years, though, man.
8: Yeah, millions.
4: They've been fossilized, is what they call it. I don't know the science behind it.
8: You just wrecked Nard on that. Now he doesn't believe in dinosaurs.
4: I know.
10: No, I started not believing it, last week.
8: Last week you picked this up, huh?
10: Well, yeah, because, I was talking to this one passenger, and I was like, how did pterodactyls fly without feathers? Because, and then they came back at me, well, how do bats fly? And I was like, sorry.
8: I don't think I thought it was the wings.
11: it's
4: the feathers.
11: How does the airplane fly without feathers?
8: Yeah, isn't it the wings?
4: What, airplanes don't have feathers?
8: Wait a minute. You thought feathers is why?
4: Wait a second.
10: Yeah.
4: Do helicopters have feathers?
8: Dude.
4: How come chickens have feathers, but they can't fly good?
10: Cool. Valid point. You won.
8: Yeah, valid point. Yeah. He probably gave you 5 stars.
10: Yep.
4: You know, this is going to blow your mind.
8: You should lose every argument.
4: Did you know that bats are mammals, so they're not a bird?
10: Oh, damn it.
4: Bat's a mammal, right?
11: Yeah, they are.
8: Dude, his first passenger that he gets later on today, they're going to be like, hey, do you know fossils aren't the bones?
10: Yep.
8: She's going to be making eye contact with him through his rear view mirror. Like, oh my God, get me out of here.
4: Yeah, they're mammals. Bats are not even birds, buddy. They're mammals. They're closer to our DNA than they are to. Mm-hmm. So just think about that. You could have had wings.
10: That'd be awesome.
11: They have a vertebrae.
10: Oh my God.
4: How cool is
8: that? Thanks for riding the Nard.
4: Bats have fur. Birds have feathers. So your passenger is a dumbass. Because. Only birds have feathers. Bats are mammals.
10: Well, no, my argument was why wouldn't they have feathers? How would they fly?
4: Because they're not a bird.
10: So are pterodactyls supposed to be birds?
4: No, they could have been a mammal. We don't know. That's the thing. We have no idea. Boy, we just wasted a lot of time. Shocking body cam footage has captured the moment a belligerent motorist tried to fight a police officer in Florida, unaware that he was squaring off against a former UFC star. So he tried to fight this police officer, but this dude's like a former UFC star and then whooped his ass.
8: You just never know.
4: You don't.
8: You don't know who's trained.
4: Yeah.
8: That's why I try to tell Nard all the time.
4: No, Nard's always looking to fight.
8: He is.
10: Never.
8: Or Nard always thinks he can beat somebody up. I'm like, you have no idea.
4: He has no idea.
8: You have no idea.
4: He said, yeah, I can.
8: I know. He's an idiot.
4: No, right now he's looking at bats.
10: I've been for the last week.
4: All right. Well, we are going to take a break till tomorrow.
8: All right.
4: And we'll see you then.
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Hey, it's Brandy. Thanks for joining me on your Wednesday. Lots of good stuff on the way, like more shots to win $1,000. We'll tap that cash. And coming up just after 12 o'clock, I got a pair of Guns N' Roses tickets. Don't go anywhere.

0: 99.5 Kiss Rock San Antonio. Tonight is the 40th season premiere of Sunday Night Football. And yeah, maybe all those tackles are starting to affect the players because do they know it is Wednesday? Anyway, it is Sunday Night Football tonight. You got the Seahawks and the Patriots, 7:15.
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7: 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Kiss. San Antonio weather.
8: Clear and sunny in the afternoon with a high of 99.
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0: 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There is a new service that you might find useful. It's called Stud or Dud. It is an app that is powered by AI. You put in the name of a person you're going on a date with. It runs a complete background check on them and then comes back to you with all the red flags to look for. And I wish I would have known about this sooner because I've gone on several dates with married men. I didn't know they were married. Went on a date with a guy and found out he had a micro penis. Not sure if Stud or Dud would have told me that. And I also went out with a convicted bank robber who robbed 3 banks. I mean, he told me before I went out with him that he robbed the banks, but I figured let's give this a shot.
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7: Clear and sunny in the afternoon with a high of 99.
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All 90s music all hour long on 99.5 Kiss Rock San Antonio. But first things first, I got a pair of Guns N' Roses tickets coming to Alamo Dome September 16th. You want to go? Be caller 9-844-470-KISS. And while you got your phone out, open up the Kiss Rocks app. I put three songs in there. Pick which one you want to hear, and I'll play it right after 7 Mary 3.

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0: You're in the 90s Nooner on 99.5 Kiss Rock San Antonio. Dave Grohl, member of two of the biggest bands in the 90s, Nirvana and Foo Fighters. In a recent interview, Dave said that he was having a really hard time after Kurt Cobain's death when he was trying to mix down the MTV Unplugged Nirvana album. He was in his hotel room, really struggling, when he decided to take a break and look out the window, and he saw something that really cheered him up. He looked down and he saw the Spin Doctors, another great band from the 90s, down there on the sidewalk, taking pictures with 35mm cameras of cracks in the sidewalk. And for whatever reason, that cracked Dave Grohl up.
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1: 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Kiss San Antonio weather.
8: Clear and sunny in the afternoon with a high of 99.
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0: 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There's an arrest that has gone viral across the country. A woman, 24 years old, was arrested in the town of Daytona Beach in Florida because she was drunk, crashed her car into a parked car, then got into a fist fight with the owner of the parked car. And then when cops got there, she had to keep saying, "I promise I'll never get pulled over again." And they had to keep telling her, no, you didn't get pulled over. You crashed your car. And then she asked the cop to bring her car around for her. And he said, no, you crashed your car. And all of that is why it went viral. But also, I think it went viral because I looked at her mugshot. She's pretty hot.
1: Some say the best feeling is when you tap that keg.
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8: Clear and sunny in the afternoon with a high of 99.
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0: Kiss Rock San Antonio. A lot of news out today about Charlie's Angels, and I'm talking the original Charlie's Angels, like before the 80s Charlie's Angels. Apparently, one of the angels, actress Tanya Roberts, admitted that her and her husband were big-time swingers, and she asked her co-star, Jacqueline Smith, one of the other angels, if she would be the third in a threesome with her and her husband. Jacqueline turned it down. I mean, come on, Jacqueline, have a little fun. But I think it's because one of the rules of threesomes is the third has to be someone you don't know. It can't be a coworker. But then again, I looked up a picture of Jacqueline Smith today at 80 years old. Super hot. She can get it. I would get in a threesome with her right now.
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5: Hey, it's Chris. If one is for Prize Picks, tonight's the night we kick off pro football action. We got New England against the defending champions in Seattle, and I'm on Prize Picks. Let me tell you who I'm going for tonight. I'll give you one of my picks. 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Obviously, I'm taking Sam Darnold. He's a guaranteed pick. He just has to throw one passing yard to win that pick. I'm going to pair him with the other QB, Drake May, with New England. And I'm going to say May goes less than 229 passing yards. 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

95.5 Kiss Rock San Antonio. The Girl Scouts made an announcement. They've got a new treat for this year's cookie season, but it's dog treats. They are cookies for dogs, although the box looks very similar to the human cookies. So I know me, after I get home from a few margaritas, I will be half a box deep in these dog treats.

0: Kiss Rock San Antonio. We got a big announcement from urologists this week. They said that getting up at least once a night to pee is common and not a problem. The problem is when you don't wake up to pee, like I've done. Don't ever use the bathroom in your dreams. If you are dreaming and you're about to use the bathroom, figure out a way to wake yourself up because you will pee in your bed. It's happened to me. And you might be thinking, when, Brandy? When you were a child? No, when I was 32 years old.
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1: 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San Antonio weather.
8: Clear and sunny in the afternoon with a high of 99.
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No lights, no music, just a bear. 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I'm away forever.

0: 99.5 Kiss Rock San Antonio. Hey, it's Brandy. I'm getting out of here for the day, but stick around. You got a stacked afternoon ahead of you. Another shot at $1,000 at 4 o'clock, then Guns N' Roses tickets in Chris's 420 ticket window, and he's got a pair of Marilyn Manson tickets coming up just after 5 o'clock. I'll talk to you tomorrow.
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2: Clear and sunny in the afternoon with a high of 99.
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99.5 Kiss Rock San Antonio. Chris Upon is just stepping in. Good Wednesday afternoon. A glorious Wednesday afternoon, for it is the kickoff of NFL regular season tonight. The Pats and the defending champion Seahawks. And I'm just, you know, for most of us football fans, the countdown begins the day after the Super Bowl. So I'm in that group, so I'm very glad. So we'll get to that point later on tonight. Hang out with me this afternoon. I will make it worth your while. I got your tickets to see Marilyn Manson. He'll be in town October 17th and 18th, Aztec Theater. Win 505 right after your Billy break. Also, 420 Kiss ticket window opens up with your tickets to see Guns N' Roses September 16th at the Alamo Dome. And, of course, another shot at $1,000 with the Kiss Tap That Cash $1,000 contest. That keyword coming up less than an hour away right here on 99.5 Kiss. Bye.

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0: KISS Rock San Antonio. So now there's an AI service that can run background checks on first dates. Not really so much the criminal stuff, but does this person secretly have another family? What's going on? It does do criminal records, bankruptcies, tax liens, checks social media accounts, finds them on People Finder. And it's services like these that make me so glad I am no longer dating. It's so bad out there. I went back to my ex-wife.
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8: Clear and sunny in the afternoon with a high of 99.
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0: 99.5 KISS Rock San Antonio. I'm Chris Fuentes. All right, imagine this. You're walking down the street and you stumble upon some cash, 10 $100 bills to be exact. What's the first thing you think? There is a right answer. Now, if you think, oh, maybe I should look for the rightful owner of said cash, that would be incorrect. The first thing you think should be, do I tell my significant other about this extra $1,000 I have or not? Now, we both know the answer to that, right? It's think about that. And also think about winning that $1,000. You have a chance with another Tap That Cash keyword coming up in 6 minutes right here on 99.5 KISS.
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2: Clear and sunny in the afternoon with a high of 99.
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0: 99.5 KISS Rock San Antonio. In the news today, one of the Charlie's Angels old school TV show actresses was into threesomes. Go ahead, think about it, if you even remember the actresses. I sure didn't, but I looked her up. It's Tanya Roberts. I do know her from that 70s show. She was the Pizzicati girl's mom or whatever, Pinciotti, or I forgot, whatever. But it was the hot mom, Tanya Roberts. She was actually into threesomes, and her co-star, Jacqueline Smith, said she once tried to get her involved in a threesome. That is a strange but awesome work environment.
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7: Clear and sunny in the afternoon with a high of 99.
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0: Hey, it's Chris Sifuentes for Prize Picks. Tonight's the night we kick off pro football action. We got New England against the defending champions in Seattle, and I'm on Prize Picks. Let me tell you who I'm going for tonight. I'll give you one of my picks. I just did it right now. Obviously, I'm taking Sam Darnold. He's a guaranteed pick. He just has to throw one passing yard to win that pick. I'm going to pair him with the other QB, Drake May, with New England. And I'm going to say May goes less than 229 passing yards. And I'm really going to roll the dice. 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
20: Got an accident reported right now on Loop 1604 westbound before you get to Hardy Oak Boulevard, causing a 20 to 25 minute delay. Stop go traffic back to Green Mountain Road. A disabled vehicle has the I-37 connector ramp partially blocked off, coming from I-10 eastbound as well. That's San Antonio traffic. I'm William Shotwell.
19: 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Since you're going to get shafted at work anyway. 99.5 KISS, rocking on the job.

0: Korn, 99.5 KISS Rock, San Antonio. I'm Chris Fuentes. Coming up in just a few minutes, got your belly break, and after that, your chance to win tickets to see Marilyn Manson presented by 99.5 KISS October 17th and 18th. 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
2: Clear and sunny in the afternoon with a high of 99.
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15: Looking at 151 westbound between Petrenko and going to Loop 1604. Expect 20 minutes worth of brake lights. It also looks like on Loop 1604 westbound before you get to Hardy Oak Boulevard, that accident still being reported with a 15-minute delay backed up all the way to Green Mountain Road. That's San Antonio traffic. I'm William Shotwell.
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2: This woman, she wants a divorce.
18: Okay. Get out of here! Leave! I want a divorce!
2: Man, I would give it to her. She's acting like that.
19: Oh, this is a girl. I feel like this girl got caught cheating. Because you only usually see girls act like this when they get caught doing something they shouldn't.
18: You're forcing me to be with you. I'm tired of it.
2: She said, you're forcing me to be with you. She's tired of it.
19: Mm-hmm.
2: This is one of those women that are like, hey, it's nicer on the other side of the rainbow. The grass is greener in the neighbor's lawn than it is here.
18: I want to be with you. Do you think that anything that's changed? You want me to be attracted to you and love you? And then you want to be like, oh, I'm locked in and I'm doing this. I've got a job. Nobody cares. Yeah, I care. Good. And I'm glad I did.
2: Man, this is toxic.
19: Mm-hmm.
2: You notice how quiet the guy is?
19: Yeah, very quiet.
2: She's the only one yelling?
19: Yep.
18: Who gave me the attention that I wanted, who was nice to me.
2: Oh, yeah, she cheated. She found somebody else that gave her the attention that she wanted.
19: Uh-huh.
2: That was nice to her. Because she sounds very pleasant.
19: Yep. Yes, she does.
18: At me and doesn't do act like a crazy person, you ungrateful spirit. My family took care of you and your mom talked to my mom about you.
20: Your family didn't take care.
18: Yes, they did. You think we got this house because of you?
2: I wonder if they yell at you, do they think like you're going to be like, yeah, you're right?
19: I don't know. I guess they think maybe I don't know if they think it intimidates us or what.
18: You think we got the apartment because of you?
20: Yes.
18: You think you got down here because of you? No. You paid for the deposit.
20: Paid for us to get in.
18: How did you think Debbie was like, you know what? I'll let you guys move in because she saw you and she knew
2: and
18: your
2: this
18: mom.
2: All
18: because
2: she cheated.
18: You haven't done anything for me.
2: Wow. So he hadn't done anything for her and that justified her to cheat.
19: Again, she cheated. And that's, you just usually hear girls go that kind of nuts when they get caught cheating.
2: Yeah, you're right.
19: That's just how it is. They get really loud and aggressive. And again, folks, she was the one caught cheating.
2: That's right. And he's the one now.
19: And he's the one calm, cool, and collected.
2: And she's throwing out insult after insult after insult.
19: Yeah. I don't understand. I mean, I do understand that. It's just a typical reaction when you've been backed into a corner. Like, it sucks when you're wrong and when you've done something and you're the bad guy. Like, nobody likes that feeling. But then don't be the bad guy.
2: Yeah, it sounds like she's like running away from accountability.
19: 100%. Instead of her just being like, I understand why you're so upset.
2: Yeah, I cheated on you, and I get why you might be a little upset. I'm surprised you're so calm, sir.
19: Yeah.
2: Instead,
19: I wish you'd forgive me.
2: She's saying everything, you know what? I cheated, but it's all your fault.
19: Mm-hmm.
2: You didn't do anything for me.
19: Did you hear what she said at the beginning? You trapped me in this relationship. That's what she said. I've wanted to leave.
2: Yeah.
19: Then why didn't you?
2: You were able to get out long enough to cheat.
19: Yeah.
2: So why can't you just get out?
21: Because neither one of them wanted to be the bad guy?
2: I'm sorry, what?
21: Okay.
2: I'm sorry, what happened?
19: Dude, if you go back and listen like the last, like, I don't know, 3 weeks of shows, like, he's just been like, he can't get a thought out.
0: It's just tough words to say, guys.
19: he cannot, a sentence he cannot string together.
2: What I hate about it is, because then once he gets to stuttering, then yeah, I get to stuttering. Catch it. Yes. It's contagious.
0: We're just all dummies, guys. And I'm getting blamed for you guys' crutch.
2: Derek.
0: Billy,
2: see, he's doing what that girl did.
0: Right.
2: He's doing exactly what that girl
0: You're
2: did.
0: You're bringing us all into it.
2: He does it, and he's like, oh, you guys are dummies.
0: Yeah. Well, clearly, like, me and Billy are bantering. There's no problem back and forth. We're going on fine. And now all of a sudden, we're all dummies. Narda's such a girl. Because he's like, you know what? If I'm going to go down, we're all going down.
2: Yeah, no, he's a bitch.
0: He is. He really is.
2: Yeah, you didn't get beat enough.
0: Yeah. What? I got beat all the time.
2: No, no, you did not
0: you
2: enough.
0: Did not. Oh, God, yeah.
19: You misled us about that.
2: No.
0: I thought you got beat more than you did.
2: Nope.
0: I got beat quite a bit.
2: Not enough.
0: What?
19: Not anywhere close to enough.
0: Yeah, I did.
19: You should have probably got, like, I don't know, every day.
2: He should have probably, you know how they're like, well, I beat you for what you're going to do. That's what they should have done with him.
19: Yep. Somebody said, did you die?
21: Hear the Billy Break on demand. 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

Got another one coming up after Evanescence. That's a You Call It. It's with the Toadies. 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

0: 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It happens, and we'll talk about a 73-year-old escort. That's tomorrow morning on the Billy Madison Show, right around 99.5. 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
8: Clear in the overnight hours, driving down to a low of 87.
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27: Got an accident being reported on Highway 90 eastbound before you get to Highway 211. Looks like a 10 to 12 minute delay. Stop and go traffic is backed up all the way to Ranch Road 471. You're also going to see an accident blocking a connector ramp on 35 northbound connecting to westbound Loop 410 with a 10 minute delay backed up to Rittiman. That's San Antonio traffic. I'm William Shotwell.
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1: 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I'm Chris Fuentes. 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
3: Clear in the overnight hours, dropping down to a low of 87.
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2: From the Davis Law Firm Traffic Center.
18: Got an accident being reported on Highway 90 eastbound before you get to Highway 211. Looks like a 10 to 12 minute delay. Stop and go traffic is backed up all the way to Ranch Road 471. You're also going to see an accident blocking a connect ramp on 35 northbound connecting to westbound Loop 410 with a 10 minute delay backed up to Riddiman. That's San Antonio traffic. I'm William Shotwell.
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99.5 Kiss Rock San Antonio. I'm Chris Fuentes. Well, Chris Rock would like you to know that he's not as rich as you think. He said, and I quote, "I've made some money. I'm not swimming in it. I'm not on jets all the time. I don't own a boat." Well, Chris Rock and Chris Fuentes have a lot in common. White Zombie, 99.5 Kiss Rocks.

you do what they told ya. Now you do what they told ya. 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Now you do what they told ya.

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7: Clear and sunny in the afternoon with a high of 99.
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29: A disabled vehicle is causing some issues in the left shoulder and part of the left lane on Loop 1604 southbound as you make your way towards Bandera Road. Right now, it's a 5 to 6 minute delay. Stop and go traffic is backed up all the way to Kyle Seal Parkway. That's San Antonio traffic. I'm William Shotwell.
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0: 99.5 KISS Rock San Antonio. I'm Chris Sifuentes. I am out, and I will be, like many of you, glued to my couch watching the first game of what will be hopefully a glorious NFL regular season. Probably not a glorious fantasy football season for me if history repeats itself again and again and again and again. You know. Anyway, Melanie Cruz up next with Nirvana. I will talk to you tomorrow morning on The Billy Madison Show. Bye.
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2: Clear and sunny in the afternoon with a high of 99.
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